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Hey, it's Rick. Coming up next week on Hey Morton, we've got tickets for you to see Pitbull with Little John. This is a sold-out show happening the 29th at North Island Credit Union Amphitheater. And, man, I have to tell you, Pitbull puts on a great show. We'll get those tickets in your hands. 7:40, Monday, Morton, and all week long, it's Hey Morton on Z90.

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That's cool. 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I'd rather talk about Drake because apparently he's got a brand new album, you know, coming soon down the road. But

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She might as well have called it You Kind of Look Kind of Fine. That's what I said. I'm just saying.

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If you're thinking about somebody, you got a little crushy crush, you want to send an oral expression to someone, yes, Sunday Night Slow Jam is coming your way tonight. Yeah.

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If not, you can go to YouTube, check that out. You can also check out YouTube and see the replay of Camila Cabello and, you know, Young Thug with this song, because they performed it together for the

Zinati Me Trey, and I think you might be ready as we're getting closer to another day, 10 hours, another chance for Disneyland tickets, 10 hours and counting.

my friend. And of course, little Kehlani. Gonna smooth it out because you know what's coming up 8 o'clock tonight. Slow Jams with R-Dub. Sunday night Slow Jams. And if you're thinking about that loved one, you know, you wanna, you know, get ready for a little cuddle sesh tonight. Just maybe get a little freaky because you a freak like, oh, I know you freaky. Freaky, freaky, freaky. Get ready. 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
1: Oh, this is an actual live person, huh, R-Dub? Okay.
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1: 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Okay. I wanted to do Sunday Night Slow Jam, oral expression, if we can.
2: 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How do I know you're not a robot?
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1: This is Audra. I'm calling from Lafayette, Indiana, and this message is for my husband, Corey. I love you, baby, and I cannot wait till you come home.
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3: This is Debbie from Vancouver, Washington, sending my love to Lamon Hayes. 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
1: Hi, this is Taylor. I just wanted to call and tell my fiance Brayden that I hope that he loves me.
2: Taylor, I have a question.
1: Okay.
2: Your fiance's Brayden. This is the man you're going to marry.
1: Yes.
2: And you're not sure if he loves you or not?
1: No. I know he loves me. I just wanted to say that to be funny.
2: Okay, cool, because I was concerned. Okay, I love that. Taylor, where are you calling from?
1: I'm calling from Tulsa, Oklahoma.
2: I love that you're listening tonight. I love that you and Brayden are listening tonight. Thank you so much for both listening to the show, and I want to congratulate the both of you.
1: Thank you so much. We're actually driving right now, so.
2: I love it. I wish you an amazing life together, filled with slow jams every night, too, okay?
1: Thank you so much. We do love slow jams.
2: Taylor and Brayden in Tulsa, Oklahoma, thank you for checking in tonight.
1: Thank you. 90.1 to be slow jams.
2: I love it. May God bless the both of you. Thanks for checking in.
1: You too. Thanks.

0: Well, for me to say it's good to see you tonight is definitely an understatement. I'm so happy to have you with us tonight. This show, Sunday Night Slow Jams, has become a full-on tradition, a weekend ritual. If you've been with us for years or even decades or even since the 90s when we started the show, I won't say that too loud, give my age away. Thanks for coming back every Sunday for Sunday Night Slow Jams. If you're new to the show, if this is your first time listening, well, I think you're going to like what you're going to hear tonight. We're just getting started. R-Dub wrapping up hour number one with tonight's special dedications. We call them oral expressions.
1: My name is Vania. I'm from Charlotte, North Carolina. And my man, Dayan Noble, located in Pollock, Louisiana. Baby, you mean the world to me. I love you so much, and I'm so happy that you're coming home.
2: Hello, this is Anthony Coco calling out of Las Cruces, New Mexico. I'd like to leave an oral expression to my beautiful fiance, Crystal Elias, and to my beautiful daughter, Leia Coca. I love you guys so much. I'm glad that I can continue this journey with you for the rest of my life. I love you both so much.
3: Hi, this is Kalia from Omaha, Nebraska. I want to give an oral expression to my man. Baby, I love you and I miss you so much. I can't wait for you to come home, be a father to your kids. We love you and we miss you.
4: My name is Brittany McClellan. I am in Jacksonville, Florida. This goes out to my husband, Joshua. I love you a lot, to infinity and beyond.
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0: beautiful, and you're saying sorry to who?
1: I want to say sorry to Puppet from Chicago.
0: Okay, and what do you want to tell him?
1: I want to tell him that I'm sorry for the disrespect, but that he means everything to me, and that I love him very, very much.
0: Can I speak for the fellas for a second?
1: I'm sorry?
0: Can I speak for all the fellas for a second?
1: Yeah.
0: That respect is so important. It's right up there with love. It's as important, maybe even a little bit more important than love, and is the respect. So, yeah, I'm glad you made that apology. That's a good first step.
1: Thank you.
0: You're so welcome. V, I hope things work out for you. Thanks for listening in Baldwin Park on 93.5 K-Day. I appreciate you.
1: You're welcome.

0: Well, if you like what you're hearing tonight, please share the show with your circle. Don't hog it for yourself. Don't be stingy. Put it out there. I think the best way to do it is jump on social media and just let your friends know you're listening to Sunday Night Slow Jams right now. If you want to tag us in your Insta story, just tag Slow Jams, S-L-O-W-J-A-M-S, while we take care of these oral expressions.
1: Hi, my name is Princess, calling from Portland, Oregon. I'd like to give an oral expression out to the love of my forever, Harmonious Rabagoo. Baby, I love you, and there's nowhere else I would rather be than to be here right here with you. I love you and I miss you so much.
2: 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I want to say Daddy loves you guys. Thank you. Have a good night.
3: 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I'm from Sepulpa, Oklahoma, and I'm just sending an oral expression out to Levi Dalton. I miss you, baby. You're my favorite person, and I love you so much, and I can't wait for you to come home.
4: This is Vicki Newman from Santa Rosa, California. I'm sending my oral expression out to Tremere. I'm so very grateful you're a part of my life. I appreciate you, and I will cherish you every day.
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1: I'm calling from West Virginia.
2: Okay. And who would you like to express yourself to?
1: I'm expressing myself to my son. Today's his 9th birthday.
2: You say his 9th birthday?
1: Yes.
2: Amazing. He should be in bed, though. It's getting late.
1: He is not. We are traveling.
2: Oh, cool. Where are you going to?
1: We are going to the beach.
2: To the beach this late. Okay.
1: Yes.
2: All right. That sounds like an adventure.
1: It is. We're almost there, though.
2: Are you guys blasting slow jams in the car tonight?
1: We are. Yes. That's what we just heard it.
2: I appreciate that so much. All right. So he's 9. What's his name, by the way?
1: Kyrie.
2: All right. What do you want to tell Kyrie tonight? What's your message?
1: My message to Kyrie is I love you very, very much, son. I hope that you have a very good birthday. And mommy loves you so much.
2: It's beautiful. Have a safe trip tonight. Be safe out there, okay?
1: Thank you. We're almost there.

0: Miguel and Michelle tonight in Greeley, Colorado. I can't wait to see what the future holds for us. 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Marcus and Mason in Midland, Texas. They hear us five nights a week on B93. Marcus says, I love you, and I appreciate everything you do for me and our family. And from Lindy to Jose in Tulsa, Oklahoma, I'm sorry, and I miss you in my life. It's easy to hit the website tonight or anytime. You do that right from your phone. 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I love you, and you are my world. Here's more long-distance love from Samantha in South Bend, Indiana. Pablo's in Pekin, Illinois. I love you, and I miss you, and I'll always be there for you. From Delhi to Xavier in New Iberia, Louisiana. Make that Desi. I called her Delhi. Well, she's a snack. She could be a snack. Desi to Xavier, New Iberia, Louisiana. I love you, and I miss you, and I can't wait to see you. Kelly's in Jackson, Mississippi, for Orlando and Salem, Oregon. She's thinking about you. From Lyric to Caden in Lincoln, Nebraska. Mosley is in Albuquerque, New Mexico tonight, for Christy in Austin, Texas. Daniel and Diana slow jamming five nights a week with us in Corpus Christi, Texas tonight on Hot Z95. From Lefty to Susanna in San Diego, California. And Daniel in Roseburg, Oregon, for Sam in Colorado Springs. R-Dub back in a minute. Another full hour of tonight's Sunday night slow jams.
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30: On line 7, we have Marissa.
29: Marissa, welcome to Beat the Bosnian. How are you feeling today?
31: Ooh, I'm feeling great. Hey, Morin, I'm ready to play.
29: All right, let's do this. Adina's going to leave the room. We're going to give you 30 seconds to answer questions. We've got 10 of them. You can say pass to any of them if you feel stumped, okay? And what we'll do is we'll tell you your scores at the end. Then we'll bring Adina back in, and we'll ask her the same questions and compare her scores. So good luck to you.
31: Thank you.
32: Good luck, Marissa.
29: And there goes Adina. All right. Now, there's a little bit of a delay, so I'm going to start the timer for you right after the first question to accommodate for that delay. Good luck to you. 30 seconds on the clock. Here we go. On your marks, get set, go. Name a cartoon with cats.
31: Garfield.
29: What is located at 1600 Pennsylvania Avenue?
31: The White House.
29: Which number is higher, 10 degrees Fahrenheit or Celsius?
31: Celsius.
29: Name a country that is known for its fjords.
31: For its what?
29: Fjords.
31: Pass.
29: Name a national grocery chain.
31: Save Mart.
29: All right, there you go.
31: I still don't know what that word is that you said at the end of that question.
29: Fjords. I'll give you the answer. It's Norway. So they are narrow channels of water that have high cliffs on either. Cliffs wouldn't be the word, but mountains on either side. So they're glacier. They're made by glaciers. And so in Norway, you can tour the fjords.
31: Okay, well, now I feel dumb.
29: Well, don't feel dumb, because you may, a lot of people may not know that. Or maybe everybody does, but we'll never know. I'll never make you feel dumb for that, okay? So which number is higher, 10 degrees Celsius, you said?
31: Yes.
29: All right. That's actually not true. Fahrenheit is higher, because for Celsius, you double it and add 30 to get to Fahrenheit. 0 degrees Celsius is freezing. So 32 degrees is freezing for Fahrenheit. So you missed that one. Fjord, you missed. What'd you say for grocery chain again? Save Mart. All right. I'll give you that one. And then the White House is at 1600 Pennsylvania Avenue. And a cartoon with cats is Garfield. So very good. So we'll bring Adina back in. All right. Here she comes. All right, Adina, here we go.
2: Okay, what's her score?
29: Her score was 3.
2: Oh, sorry. Sorry, Marissa.
3: Dang.
2: It's not a shade. It's not. It's just I'm excited for me.
29: Okay, well, we'll find out. 30 seconds on the clock. Say pass if you get stumped. On your marks.
2: Okay.
29: Get set. Go. Name a cartoon with cats.
2: Oh, snap. Pass.
29: What is located at 1600 Pennsylvania Avenue?
2: The White House?
29: Which number is higher, 10 degrees Fahrenheit or 10 degrees Celsius?
2: 10 degrees Celsius.
29: Name a country known for its fjords.
2: Sweden.
29: Name a national grocery chain.
2: Walmart.
29: What state did the attack on Pearl Harbor take place?
2: Pass.
29: All right. See? All right, well, you got 1600 Pennsylvania Avenue, okay. The White House. 10 degrees Fahrenheit is actually higher.
3: Yes.
29: National grocery chain. You said Walmart. That's true. And what state did the attack on Pearl Harbor take place?
2: I don't know.
29: Do you know the answer to that one?
31: Hawaii.
29: Yeah.
2: Okay.
29: Pearl Harbor is in Hawaii. The Japanese flew across the Pacific and attacked it there. So you can still go to the Pearl Harbor Memorial and see which ship
3: it's
29: is
3: really cool.
29: There.
3: Oh, my gosh. What is it?
29: I know.
3: I can't remember.
29: It escapes me right now, but I know it off the tip of my
3: tongue. And I've toured it before. It's gorgeous. It's a
29: really spectacular monument.
3: Yeah.
29: Yeah, you stand over looking down into the water.
3: Is it
29: the
3: Arizona? Might be the Arizona. That's this Arizona. Something.
29: So there you go.
3: Yeah.
2: So wait, how many did I get?
29: 2.
2: Are you sure? There were no other ones?
29: Cartoon with cats. Did not get. White House you got. Grocery chain you got. And that's all you got.
2: Really?
29: 2.
2: Man.

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4: On Wednesday, what we like to do is play a game where you take Adina on in basic trivia. We call it... I am looking at 10 questions. They are just a real potpourri of questions, just different topics. And we're going to see how many of those questions you can correctly answer. With Adina out of the room, then we'll bring her in the room, ask her the same questions, and compare scores.
5: All right.
4: And how are you feeling today? Good with it? I know you've been under the weather the last couple weeks. So
5: now I'm with it.
4: Oh, you are?
5: Mm-hmm.
4: All right, so look out. Let's welcome Michael to the show. Michael, Adina is with it today, so you better look out.
6: Oh, no. Good morning,
4: good
6: everyone.
4: Morning. I think we got a live one, Adina.
5: Woo!
4: I don't know. Well, I don't know. I think this guy sounds smart. I think he's going to do well. All right, listen.
6: I don't know about smart, but I've had my coffee.
4: Yeah, all right, then. Here we go. Hey, Mike, we're glad to have you on. Adina's going to leave the room, and we'll ask you questions, and we'll give you all your answers after you're done, and let you know what your score is, and we'll bring her back in. You ready, Adina?
5: I'm ready.
4: All
5: good
4: right,
5: luck.
4: Here we go. Remember,
6: good
4: Adina,
6: luck to you too.
4: When I wave you in, come right in.
5: Okay.
4: Sometimes I'm waving Adina in, and she's looking at me like, now? Is now good? Is now? Like, yes, that's the sign. All right, Michael, here we go. 30 seconds on the clock. Remember, one of the great strategies is to pass on the questions you don't immediately know and move on to the ones you do. Okay? Say pass if you get stumped. On your marks, get set, go. What pasta is shaped like an elbow?
6: Macaroni.
4: Name a famous inventor. What do you call a ball of dust and ice in space?
6: Pass.
4: LaGuardia, O'Hare, Reagan are names of what?
6: President.
4: What movie is about time travel?
6: Back to the Future.
4: Name a product Shaquille O'Neal endorses.
6: Big Chicken.
4: Oh, Big Chicken is right. Well, you got four today. Four out of six. Macaroni is shaped like an elbow. I'll give you Elon Musk, famous inventor. What do you call a ball of dust and ice in space? It's called a comet, like Halley's Comet. LaGuardia, O'Hare, and Reagan are names of airports. LaGuardia Airport, O'Hare in Chicago, Reagan International in Washington.
6: Shoot.
4: Yep. What movie's about time travel? Back to the Future. Whoever told you to say that, whoever's helping you today, was right. That was good. I heard someone go, Back to the Future. Really good.
6: And
4: a product Shaquille was. Oh, good job. What's his name?
6: His name is Brandon. On our way to dropping to school.
4: Oh, Brandon, you did great. You helped your dad. You got four out of six. Let's wave Adina back in. Here she comes. She's excited to see. This will be a lot of fun. All right, Adina.
5: Okay.
4: Out of six, he got four right. Pretty good.
5: That is good.
4: Yep. So let's see how you do. His son, Brandon, helped him. So, Michael, Brandon, sit tight. Let's see how Adina does. You'll need to get five to win. Good luck. Say pass if you get stumped. On your marks, get set, go. What pasta is shaped like an elbow?
5: Macaroni.
4: Name a famous inventor.
5: Elon Musk.
4: What do you call a ball of dust and ice in space?
5: Pass.
4: LaGuardia, O'Hare, and Reagan are names of what?
5: Airports.
4: What movie is about time travel?
5: When in Rome.
4: Name a product Shaquille O'Neal endorses.
5: A Gold Bond.
4: What detergent is named after the early morning? Oh, time's up.
5: Oh, I have no idea.
4: You got four today.
5: Oh.
4: So it's a tie game.
5: Okay, I'll take it. I'll take a tie.
4: All right.
5: Yeah.
4: Michael, what about you? You take a tie?
6: Sure.
4: You don't
6: I like Adina a lot.
4: All right. Pasta, yes. Macaroni is good. Elon Musk. Would have also taken Edison, Ben Franklin, the Wright brothers. What do you call a ball of dust and ice in space? That's a comet, like Halley's Comet.
5: Oh.
4: LaGuardia, O'Hare, and Reagan are names of airports. What movie's about time travel? You said when in Rome? I have no idea what that is.
5: You don't want to. It's with Kristen Bell. It has nothing to do with time.
4: Okay. Back to the Future would be the number one answer. Bill and Ted's Big Adventure, and then Looper, another one.
5: Oh, yeah. I do now. See, now when you say it.
4: Is it called One Night in Paris? Is that the one that Owen Wilson goes back and meets all a bunch of famous people?
5: Don't worry about it.
4: Yeah, we're moving on. Name a product Shaquille O'Neal endorses. I think he does endorse Gold Bond. That's right. I was thinking Icy Hot, but very good. Gold Bond. Boy, he does a lot. He does Pepsi, Papa John's, Buick, General Insurance.
5: Oh, wow.
4: Yeah. Yeah, that's right. And then what detergent is named after the early morning? Do you know it?
5: Oh, no.
4: What do you say, Michael?
6: I'm lost on that one.
4: Dawn.
6: My wife does my laundry.
4: That's not helping your cause.
7: At all, bro.
4: But good for you. All right, here we go. I'm going to give you both a question.
7: He's like, did I say that out loud?
4: He's like, uh-oh. Here's your question. You'll have to yell out your name the second you think you know the answer. So yell out your name. First person to yell out their name, I'll call on you. You'll have 5 seconds to answer. Get it right, you win. Get it wrong, your opponent wins. Here we go. Spell coupon.
5: Adina.
6: Michael.
4: Adina.
5: C-O-U-P-O-N.
4: Very good.
6: Great job. I didn't know how to spell that one anyway.
4: You would if you're doing your laundry, because you'd have to save on detergent.
7: His wife does all the couponing.
4: Yeah. Wife does the shopping. It's a good life he's got going. Michael, tell Brandon that we have a parting gift for you guys. Nobody leaves empty-handed. And for once, Adina wins on The Good Game.
8: Intentado hacer es investigar muchísimo y me pongo como mucho a pensar qué le voy a decir a mis seguidores, porque al final de cuentas de repente te vuelves un referente para dar información.
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20: Every Wednesday, we play a game with this theme.
21: Oh, people love to play Beat the Bosnian. It's our most popular game. I don't know why, but it's all about you today, Adina. It's a lot of fun. We're going to give you 30 seconds to see how many questions you can answer. And Erica is up. Good morning, Erica. How are you today?
22: Good morning, morning. Good morning, Adina. I'm great. I'm ready.
20: All right.
23: Oh, she ready. Sounds ready.
20: Yeah, look out. Okay, so here's what's going to happen, Erica. Adina's going to leave the room. I'm going to give you 30 seconds. I'll count you down and we'll start. I'm going to ask you questions, okay? You give me as many answers as you can for each question, meaning just throw out whatever you can, or you can say pass if you get stumped. Don't eat up a bunch of time trying to think of the answer, okay? I'm not going to tell you whether you're right or wrong. I'm just going to move on to the next question until your time's up. We'll go over your score. Bring Adina back in. Ask her the same questions and see how closely she matches your score. If she bests it, how she does.
23: All right.
22: All right. I think I'm ready.
20: Wait, you just said you were. What just changed? Did I confuse you?
23: She got nervous.
20: Yeah, I was like, oh, God. Oh, boy. I'm nervous. All right. You know what's great? No one listens to our show, so you don't have to worry about it. It's just us here on the phone. All right, Adina.
23: All right. Good luck, Erica.
20: There she goes.
22: Thank you.
20: Yep. 30 seconds on the clock. Remember, say pass if you get stumped. On your marks, get set, go. What does CPR stand for?
22: CPR, pass for now.
20: Name a band with more than four members.
22: A band with four members, Destiny Child.
20: What vegetable is used to make pickles?
22: Vegetable. Oh, gosh. A pass.
20: Oh, well, today you got zero. Not your day.
22: Man, that was it?
20: Name a band with more than four members. Destiny's Child has four members in it. Did you think I said name a band with four members?
22: Yes, I thought that's what I heard.
20: Okay, well, you know, I'll ask Adina name a band with four members and see what she comes up with, all right? So I'll give you one. You got one today. Destiny's Child, that's a good one. CPR stands for cardiopulmonary resuscitation. And the vegetable that is used to make pickles is cucumber. You take a cucumber and you put it in that salty water and it just shrivels up, kind of like you do when you're in the pool. So, all right, cucumber's the answer to that. Let's bring Adina back in. This is going to give her a false sense of confidence. So we'll see how she does. Hold on.
22: All right.
20: Adina?
23: Yes?
20: She answered three questions.
23: Okay. Oh, three?
20: Yes, and she got one right.
23: Oh, my God, Erica, what happened? Yeah.
20: Well, you're about to find out. Wow. Maybe it's not as easy as you think.
23: Oh,
20: all right, here we go, Erica, listen in. Adina, 30 seconds on the clock. On your marks, get set. Go. What does CPR stand for?
23: Pass.
20: Name a band with four members.
23: Pass.
20: What vegetable is used to make pickles?
23: Cucumber.
20: Name the fictional city in the animated movie Cars.
23: Pass.
20: Corn dog covers the meat with what ingredient?
23: Cornbread.
20: What breed of dog is known for its black and white spots?
23: Dalmatian.
20: Oh, boy. Today you answered six, and you got two right.
23: Whew, okay, yes.
20: CPR stands for cardiopulmonary resuscitation.
23: Oh, that's a lot to say, yeah.
20: Yep, that's why they call it CPR. Name a band with four members.
23: I'm racking my brain because I wanted to say One Direction. I'm like, no, they got like five or six. Then I wanted to say Jonas Brothers, but that's only three. Then I was going to say BTS, but they have like 10. So I can't think of four.
20: Beatles.
23: Oh, yeah, that's not in my lane. I wouldn't have remembered that.
20: I mean, D-Rock, give me some bands with four members. Destiny's Child was her answer. I mean, almost.
23: Wasn't it three only of them?
20: No, there was a fourth at the beginning, right?
24: Yeah, there was a fourth, yeah.
20: I can't remember the name of the fourth person. In any event, you won today. Oh, my God. The fictional city in the animated movie Cars was Radiator Springs.
23: Oh, duh.
20: Corn dog covers the meat with what ingredient?
23: I said corn.
20: Yeah, big hunk of cornbread on your corn dog.
0: Just jab it in the cornbread.
20: Imagine a big brick of cornbread there on a stick. You're like, wow, that's a challenge.
0: What is this, Minecraft?
23: I don't know. What is that batter called?
20: Cornmeal.
23: Cornmeal. Yeah, it's corn. Yeah. Oh, well, that's what I meant.
20: Technicality.
0: Just say corn.
20: Tell you what, you go to the fair and ask one of those cornbread hot dogs and see what they do.
0: That might have scorched you out.
20: What's the matter with you, you psychopath? There's a ratio. It has to be just right. Ever have one of those corn dogs that has way too much batter and you're like, nope, too much batter. Can't do it. It's wearing me down. Dalmatian was right. Dog with black and white spots. So, Adina, you barely got a win today. Man.
22: Yeah.
20: Cucumber. Still. You got cucumber and Dalmatian.
0: Dalmatian, yeah.
20: Out of six, you got two right.
23: And still a W, baby.
0: Don't be proud.
22: No, no.
0: Don't be proud.
20: Yeah, I tell you what, we'll let you win, all right?
22: Yes.
20: Because you just gloated, Adina. You just lost them by gloating.
0: Yep.
23: Oh,
20: that's
23: man.
20: It.
0: Karma.
20: In your face, baby.
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5: In January, we are doing Junior January. And so junior listeners are going to get to play our games. We've never done this. And so if you're between the ages of 6 and 14, we've wanted you to call and play. Today, we're being joined by Juliana, who's going to play our game. Welcome, Juliana. How are you?
6: I'm good.
5: Yeah, are you sure? You sound bored already. Are you there?
6: Yeah.
5: All right. So are you nervous? Don't be nervous.
6: No, yeah, I am.
5: Oh, don't be nervous. Listen, I'm your big brother, and I'm going to take care of you. We're going to do a good job today, okay?
6: Okay.
5: Now, how old are you?
6: 14.
5: All right, 14. Ready to go. So do you know how this game works? Adina is going to leave the room, and we're going to ask you questions, but you only have 30 seconds to answer. And we're going to bring her back in. We're going to ask her the same questions, and then we'll compare scores. And she's done this for a long time, so she's kind of an expert.
6: Okay.
5: All right. So good luck to you, Adina. We'll see you.
7: All right. Good luck.
5: Some of these are hard. Some are easy, okay?
6: Okay.
5: And I'm going to tell you something. Say pass if you get stumped, because that 30 seconds goes really fast. So if you got a question and you don't know the answer, say pass, okay? I'm rooting for you. I want you to win. Adina can try again next week, but I know you won't be here. So let's get a win for you, okay?
6: Okay.
5: All right. Speak up loud and speak quickly. Here we go. 30 seconds on the clock. On your marks. Get set. Go. What is the name of Mario's brother in Mario Brothers?
6: Luigi.
5: Which of these is the biggest, a city, a state, or a county?
6: State.
5: What does a stethoscope do?
6: Zoom in.
5: What singer has the last name Cat?
6: Oh, I don't know that one. Pause.
5: What country is Mount Everest located in?
6: What?
5: What country is Mount Everest located in?
6: Pass.
5: All right. I'll give you one more. What game has Victory Royale as the winning message?
6: Fortnite.
5: There you go. You got it right. So you got Luigi. You got State. What'd you say for stethoscope? What does a stethoscope do?
6: To zoom in.
5: Say it again.
6: Zoom out or zoom in.
5: Oh, okay. No, not necessarily. It listens to your heart. What singer has the last name Cat? Doja Cat. All right. What country is Mount Everest located in? You could say China or Nepal. That's kind of a hard one, but I thought you might get China. And then Victory Royale is right. You got that one right. Fortnite is the answer to that. So you, out of six, you got three. Let's bring Adina back in. How do you feel about it?
6: Good.
5: All right. Good. Juliana, hold on.
7: What am I up against here?
5: All right. Juliana got three out of six.
7: I mean, that's kind of how I do. So. I may have found my match.
2: Okay. Twinsies.
5: Juliana, don't be psyched by that. Don't you worry about that, okay?
7: What's poppin', twin?
5: slow down. Well, you haven't heard the questions yet, right?
7: I know, okay.
5: All right, here we go. 30 seconds on the clock. Listen in, Juliana. Say pass if you get stumped. On your marks, get set, go. What is the name of Mario's brother?
7: Luigi.
5: Which of these is the biggest, a city, a state, or a county?
7: A state?
5: What does a stethoscope specifically do?
7: Listens to your heart.
5: What singer has the last name Cat?
7: Pass.
5: What country is Mount Everest located in?
7: Nepal. No, yes, Nepal.
5: What game has Victory Royale as the winning message?
7: Oh, I don't know that one. Either. Oh, is it that king guy? He's always pushing rocks or something? King? Kingdom guy.
8: Kingdom guy?
5: It's not Kingdom guy. It's Fortnite.
7: Oh!
5: So no.
7: You kept saying like, yeah, king what?
5: No, I'm just looking at you going, okay, give me the...
7: I'm not so yes. confident.
5: Please just give me the answer. Because sitting guessing isn't fair.
9: I don't know.
8: That one dude.
9: Let me see. The guy.
8: The dude. Yeah.
5: Time's up.
8: He's got legs and arms. The guy with the eyes, you know.
5: Oh, that is such a ridiculous answer. I should just give Juliana the... Because you got four.
7: Oh, really?
5: You got lucky on Nepal.
7: Oh, man.
5: Yeah.
7: We interviewed someone who, like, climbed Mount Everest, and that's the only reason I remember it from the interview.
5: What singer has the last name Cat?
7: I don't know.
5: Doja Cat.
7: Oh. Cat. That, she was not in my mind.
5: I know. No. A stethoscope does listen to your heart. State, you got right, but you guessed it.
7: Yeah.
8: Took a little too long, too, by
5: right.
8: the way.
7: Yeah. Well, because I'm like, some cities are sometimes bigger than maybe a state.
8: Really?
7: I don't know. Somewhere in the world. Or there's maybe a county is bigger
8: a
7: than
8: some state.
7: There's a county
8: bigger than Texas. That's what you're telling me right
7: but
8: now.
7: But like Rhode Island. Maybe there's a county bigger than Rhode Island.
6: North of it.
5: What's that, Juliana?
6: Oh, nothing.
5: Yeah, no, neither did we.
8: Yes. Yeah, like, oh, they're just arguing amongst each other.
5: Yeah, you know what?
8: Yeah.
5: I'm not going to let... you know what, Juliana? You're fine. We're going to hook you up.
8: Yeah.
5: King guy is such a ridiculous answer. All right, fair enough. Thanks for playing, Juliana. You win. And thank you for playing our game, Beat the Bozzy. Good job, Juliana.
10: 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Beat the Bozzy.
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3: Hi, this is Christopher, not totally from Las Vegas, Nevada. This message, apology, is for Sonny Guerrero, who's out there in Virginia. I just want to tell you I'm so sorry. I hope you can understand how much this means to me and how much you mean to me as well. Please forgive me.
4: My name is Ashley. I'm from Omaha, Nebraska. I'd like to apologize to Kansas. Baby, I'm sorry, and I love you, and I miss you so much.
5: Hi, my name is Michael Palacios. I'm calling out of Sacramento, California, and I want to say an apology to my girlfriend, Rebecca, for what we're going through. We broke up, but I'm hoping to God that we can get together and get it right so that we can be happy. I'm sorry, baby. I love you.
6: Hi, this is Nakia Ama. I'm from Colorado Springs, Colorado. I'm sending sorry to Johnny, my husband. I'm sorry that I haven't been how I need it to be, but you know I love you and you're always there for me. You do a lot, so the kids appreciate you. I appreciate you.

0: 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So when you call in tonight, a couple of pieces of info before you pour your heart out. I need your name, then I need your location. Tell us where you're listening from, your city and state and country. Tell us who it's going out to, who your special message is to, and then the point of no return. Drop that oral expression.
1: This is Zaria calling from Sacramento, California. Kalia, I love you. I love you 3 months and many more to come. I love you, boo.
2: Albert Felix from Tucson, Arizona. I'm sending this oral expression to my wife, Melissa. I love you, baby, with all my heart. You're my soulmate. Love you forever.
3: Hey, R-Dub, this is Ashley calling from Anchorage, Alaska. I want to give an oral expression out to myself because I've been through the most. The ups and the downs, the left and the right, to the hell and back. And you know what? I have stayed with my head up high. Thank you.
0: You are so welcome. Keep your head up high. And I think in the 32 years I've been doing the show, I don't think anyone's ever made an oral expression to themselves. So that's a new one. There's always a first. And I'm so here for it. 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
1: Oh, hi.
2: Hey.
1: Hi, R-Dub. How are you doing?
2: I'm good. How are you doing tonight?
1: I am doing good. I was listening to you on the radio on the way home. I did not expect you to answer.
2: Thank you for listening. I did not expect you to call. So, you know what? We're on the same wavelength here tonight.
1: Yes. Well, I was calling to see if I'd be able to send an oral expression.
2: Absolutely. What's your name?
1: My name's Adriana.
2: Okay, Adriana, where are you calling from?
1: San Angelo, Texas.
2: San Angelo, Texas. And who's on your mind tonight, Adriana?
1: I wanted to send an oral expression to Jamal in San Angelo.
2: Okay, what's your message to Jamal?
1: I just wanted to let him know that I love him so much. I'm very grateful for him, and I look forward to the next years that come with him.
2: I love that for you guys so very much. Adriana, thanks so much for listening tonight. Thank you and Jamal for tuning in tonight. I really appreciate it. All our friends in San Angelo, Texas, I appreciate you a lot.
1: Yeah, 15 years and running.
2: I love that so very much. You don't even know. So I hope to hear from you both again real soon.
1: All right, thank you. Have a good night.
2: All right, safe travel home.

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It's the Sunday Night Slow Jams. My favorite part of the show, even more than the music, is hearing from you. 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I love you beyond the universe. Allison and Beto in Tucson, Arizona. I love you and I miss you and I can't wait to get married. And from Jessica to LaTerrence in Beaumont, Texas. I'll always be there for you through the good times and the tough times. I love you and I miss you so much. 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Eileen's in Phoenix, Arizona. From Marlon in San Diego, California. I love you more than words can explain. Freddie in Antelope, California. For Eden in Dallas, Texas. You're still my number one. David and Erica checking in Colorado Springs, Colorado. He's missing you. From Dietra to Michael in Oakdale, Louisiana. Rivia and Jerry hear us 5 nights a week in Lubbock, Texas on 104.9 The Beat. Stacy in Albuquerque, New Mexico. From Mike in Santa Fe. Valencia in Fort Pierce, Florida. For Thomas in Bridgeport, Connecticut. And we'll say hello and good night to Rye and Alabanza in Honolulu, Hawaii, and Tejana Kelsey in Austin, Texas. 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I'll be looking for you.

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1: My name is Dwight Burgess. I'm from Anchorage, Alaska. I'd like to apologize to my girlfriend, Marissa.
2: This is Angelina from Midland, Texas, sending out an I'm sorry expression to my husband, Manuel Alvarez. Baby, I'm sorry. I should have just listened to you when you told me what to do. I love you, and thank you for everything and having patience with me.
3: I'm Warren. I'm calling from Portland, Oregon. I'm sending an apology out to Melody from Amboy, Washington tonight. I'm really sorry for what I did. I feel awful when I really messed this up. But I know I can make it up to you and that we can be happy again.

0: fourth and final hour of tonight's Sunday Night Slow Jams. And the real ones listen for the entire show. So I'm talking to you. I'm including you. Let me know you're still listening tonight. Check in with us on Facebook, facebook.com/slowjams, or our IG, our Instagram is slowjams, too, S-L-O-W-J-A-M-S. I'll be looking for you while we drop these oral expressions.
1: Hello, my name is Annette Perez from Pomona, California. I would like to send an oral expression to my husband, Clayton Perez, out in Honolulu, Hawaii. And I would like to tell him that I love him and miss him.
2: My name is Michael Otashi. I'm from Tulsa, Oklahoma. And this is going out to Deborah O'Riordan. I love you, babe. And I miss you. Always and forever.
3: This is Dakota Kaminki from Farmington, New Mexico. I'd like to give an oral expression to Ozzy. You're so kind, and I love you so much.
4: And this is Rosalyn from Yakima, Washington. My oral expression is for Nicholas Allen in Yakima, Washington. I love you, and I'm sorry for the hard times that we've been having lately, and I hope things get better.
0: We finish out the show with some public displays of affection with your goodnight kisses. So, if you're ready to kiss him through the phone, call 877-209-0631. We want some good ones on the radio tonight to close out the show. The rest of tonight's Sunday Night Slow Jam starts next.
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1: Hey, yo. Did I get you on the line?
2: Got me on the line.
1: Right on. What's up, man?
2: George, what are you doing tonight?
1: Oh, just on my way home, about to get home to my old lady.
2: Okay. And where are you calling from? What city and state are you in?
1: I'm in Tucson, Arizona.
2: All right, man. What's your old lady's name?
1: Felicia.
2: We have to remind everyone, that's actually a term of endearment.
1: Is it?
2: Of course. It better be. Yeah. That's a term of endearment.
1: Yeah, it's a good thing, right?
2: Yeah, it's a good thing.
1: Right on.
2: What do you want to tell her?
1: I just want to tell her I love her and I appreciate, you know, her work with me through everything I've been going through lately. And you know, I recognize everything she's doing. I love her.

0: My name is Paula. I'm from Sacramento, California, and I'm sending a goodnight kiss to Shimazir Montana in Nigeria. Much love to you, baby. Good night.
1: Mwah. Hi, this is Quay calling all the way from Portland, Oregon. I just want to say good night, calling from AJ all the way to New York. Baby, I love you. Mwah.
2: This is Kyla Earth from Omaha, Nebraska. I want to give my husband, Jonathan Earth, a kiss good night. I love you, babe.
3: Mm. Hey, my name is Stephanie, calling out of Mitchell, South Dakota. Just want to send some love to my Tyson in Florence, Colorado. I love you, baby, and have a good night and dream sweet.
4: Right, there it is. That was a good one. The world needs more hugs and kisses, doesn't it? The world needs more love. The world needs more slow jams. Ain't that the truth? Thank you so much for listening tonight. Our weeknight version of slow jams runs Monday through Thursday on many radio stations all across America and around the world. 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At the very least, you and me together again next Sunday night for those Sunday night slow jams. My name's R-Dub. Hey, thanks for coming through. This hour is brought to you by Columbia Records, presenting Malcolm Todd, Earring.

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1: All right. Let's play a game. Every Wednesday, you take Adina on in basic trivia. See who can beat you today. I'll tell you some. A couple of these questions you've had before.
2: Oh.
1: So you should know them, but maybe you will, maybe you won't. Hey, Jennifer.
3: Hey, Warren. Good morning.
1: How are you today?
3: Good. How are you?
1: Good. So we're excited to have you on. We're going to have Adina leave the room in a second. We're going to give you 30 seconds to answer as many questions as you can. We'll bring her back in, ask her the same questions, and then compare scores. You're about 50-50.
3: Okay.
2: I am.
1: You're actually about, you lost 2 weeks in a row, so you're actually down a little bit.
2: Okay.
1: Like 48-52. Okay. So you got to get a win back to get to 50-50 status.
2: I'm going to try.
4: All right. Get an average back.
1: Jen, yeah. Jen, what kind of trivia player are you? Let's gauge your level of intelligence real quick.
3: I've actually never played, so this is going to be my first time.
2: Oh.
1: So you and Adina, about 50-50.
2: Okay.
4: Yeah.
1: She's played every week for years and years. Some of these questions might throw you off, so.
2: All right. Let's do it. I'm ready. Okay. Good All luck.
1: Right. Say good luck. There she goes. Head out of the studio.
3: Am I allowed to say pass?
1: Of course, yes. Easy peasy, you can't say pass. We do that on a Thursday. But Wednesdays, you can say pass. Trust me, it's part of Adina's strategy.
3: Okay.
1: Yeah. All right, here we go. 30 seconds on the clock. Remember to say pass if you get stumped. On your marks, get set, go. Name a city in Switzerland.
3: Pass.
1: True or false, it's wintertime in Brazil.
3: False.
1: Name a human bone.
3: A femur.
1: Flathead and Phillips are types of what?
3: Screwdrivers.
1: Name a brand of bicycle.
3: E-bike.
1: What bird cannot fly?
3: A penguin.
1: All right, you got three today. City in Switzerland. Now, you would think they would just roll right off your tongue. And when I was looking them up, I'm like, man, there aren't that many famous ones that I think of. Zurich, Geneva, Bern, Lausanne, all cities in Switzerland. I wouldn't think of a lot of those other than Zurich, right? Yeah. It is wintertime in Brazil right now. May to September is their winter months. Isn't that weird? Their Christmas time is when it's warm and hot down on the beaches. But okay.
3: Yeah. My friend's Brazilian.
1: Oh, no. Well, I hope he's not listening. We'll find out. Name a human bone. You said? Do you remember what human bone you said? Yeah.
3: Oh, I said femur.
1: Femur. That is a human bone, so congratulations. Flathead and Phillips are types of screwdrivers. A brand of bicycle, Schwinn, Trek, we would accepted those. Huffy, there's a bunch of them. What e-bike is a type of bicycle, but not a brand. What bird cannot fly is a penguin. You're correct. A penguin cannot fly. So we'll bring Adina back in. She probably thinks a penguin can fly if you throw it from high enough. We'll find out what she thinks here. Hold on real quick. All right, Adina. Out of six, she got three.
2: Three.
1: Yeah.
2: Okay.
1: All right, we'll see how you do.
2: All right.
1: All right, listen in, Jennifer. 30 seconds on the clock. Say pass if you get stumped. On your marks, get set, go. Name a city in Switzerland.
2: Zurich.
1: True or false, it's wintertime in Brazil.
2: True.
1: Name a human bone.
2: Your femur.
1: Flathead and Phillips are types of what?
2: Tool belts. Tools. They're types of tools.
1: Name a brand of bicycle.
2: Mountain range.
1: What bird cannot fly? Oh, time's up.
2: What are these questions today?
1: What bird cannot fly?
2: No bird. Because all birds can fly.
1: No, they can't.
2: Oh.
1: Penguin. You were just at SeaWorld not long ago. Penguin cannot fly.
2: Oh, man.
1: What's that, D-Rock?
4: Oh, my gosh, dude.
1: Yeah.
4: Really?
2: I feel like I didn't know one of these questions. I guessed on all of them. So if I got anything right, that's a miracle.
1: Well, you said Zurich. That's not correct, but Zurich is
2: okay,
1: the city in
2: Switzerland.
1: Okay,
2: that's what I was thinking about.
1: It's not Zurich. It's
2: just
1: Zurich.
2: A different, you know, pronunciation.
1: It's really not, because I've never heard it called Zurich. Today, the accords were signed in Zurich. No. True or false, it's wintertime in Brazil.
2: True.
1: That's right.
2: Oh,
1: you got
2: okay.
1: that right. A femur is a bone in human.
2: I
1: flathead do. And Phillips are types of what?
2: I know it's in the toolbox.
1: Yeah, I need more specificity.
4: Yeah.
2: I have
1: screwdrivers.
4: Yes.
2: Oh.
1: Phillips screwdriver. Flathead
4: yeah.
1: screwdriver.
4: Flathead, yeah.
1: Name a brand of bicycle.
2: I don't know what.
4: It's like you're out in range.
1: Schwinn, Trek.
4: Huffy.
2: Nope.
1: Okay.
2: Wouldn't have known.
1: All right, fair enough. I said some might. And a bird that cannot fly is a penguin.
2: A penguin. Yeah. Oh, okay. Well, how many did I get?
1: Two.
2: Oh, hey, you know what? That's better than zero than I thought.
1: I'm going to rename this game Better Than Zero. Jennifer, I'd like to say congratulations, but I don't know if you're taking away a particular amount of pride from winning
4: worthy.
1: Today.
3: Oh, it was fun.
1: She's like, I won? Sure. Okay. You did. You got three. Adina got two and barely. But you know what? The ones you knew.
2: Yeah.
1: So
4: sure you did.
2: Don't ask me the same question twice. I won't know it the second time.
1: Right. I asked you the penguin one before. That's the one that's a repeat.
2: See? I don't know it.
1: Oh, my gosh.
2: Oh, if you ask me next week, I still probably won't know.
1: Yeah, all birds can fly. Otherwise, it wouldn't be a bird.
2: Exactly.
1: Right. Yeah.
2: It doesn't make sense.
1: Yeah. Ever see an ostrich up in its nest?
4: Right.
1: Right.
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0: on Hey Morton.
1: Anything you ask, we'll answer it, and we're experts, so that helps. We'll prove it. Next, it's Hey Morton.
2: Candace asked Hey Morton, if you had to delete every app on your phone except for one, which one would you keep?
1: You know, there has to be a caveat to this, because there's two that have to exist, and I think it's Find My and the phone, right?
3: Right.
1: Your phone has to be a phone.
2: Yeah. Oh, yeah. Like, it otherwise can make you're calls like, it's and a phone app. Receive text.
1: Yeah. Not receive texts. Just it has to make calls, and you have to be able to use the Find My, the GPS on it.
3: Mm-hmm.
2: Oh, okay.
1: Yeah, those two exist, right? But other than that, what else would you have on there?
2: All right.
1: So you say texts are a part of phone.
2: Aren't they?
1: Well, now? I guess voicemail kind of is, so I guess they would be.
2: Yeah.
1: So
2: I think it's integrated now.
1: Texts. Okay, so you can only have texts, Find My, phone, Instagram, Facebook, TikTok. I'm just joking.
2: Well, and then the banking.
1: Grubhub, Uber, Wells Fargo. No. Okay. So we're saying Find My, phone, and texts. That's it. And then one more.
2: Ooh.
1: Sorry, Candace. We kind of had to change your. All right. It's next here on Hey Morton.

0: When you have a question, there's nothing we can't answer. Whatever you want to know, just ask for it by name. Hey, Morton.
1: Hey, Morton.
2: Hey, Morton.
3: Hey, Morton.
4: Hey, Morton.
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0: Hey, Morton.
7: Hey, Morton.
8: Hey, Morton.
9: Anything you want to know, you know what? We'll just answer it. You ask us in our DMs at Hey, Morton.
10: Candace asked, Hey, Morton, if you had to delete every app on your phone except for one, which one are you going to keep?
9: All right. I think it's pretty obvious. Google Maps. I know that probably makes Adina kind of mad because she's not really a maps person, but I think it's the most necessary. And it gives you the most amount of information. Because if you're going to get a website, it could do that. It can go to a website for you. It can give you times, dates, places, and directions where you got to go. And man, I use Google Maps almost 6 or 7 times a day.
10: That's a good one. I don't know if I need it, though.
9: Oh, you need it way more than me.
10: Well, because I could put navigation in my car and then I'm and going.
9: Yeah,
10: so
9: that's a good point.
10: I don't
9: point.
10: Need it on
9: okay.
10: my phone necessarily. I'm thinking I want Instagram. And here's why. Now, I'm not even a huge fan of Instagram alone.
9: That is the worst.
10: No, here's why. Because on Instagram, you can be connected and explore and be entertained. Like, there's a fun side of it. There's keeping up with your friends and family on it. And then there's, if you're even out of the country, it still works to communicate. You don't need to, get another app or be able to, you can still call and text through their messaging system. So it's kind of like entertainment and community. And if you're in trouble, you can still sort of, reach out no matter where you are. It's kind of got it all.
2: It sounds like you're trying to, get rid of one high-level drug and, go with a lower-level drug. TikTok, I can't do, so I got to do Instagram.
10: TikTok's too specific and niche, and not that many people may have it around the world or whatever it is.
9: TikTok's way bigger.
10: It's not because they have different versions of their own, so I don't know if it would be compatible or it would work. But Instagram is Instagram because it's through Meta, and it definitely works.
9: Yeah, but there's countries that don't have it at all. You can't access it. Like Facebook and Instagram, there's a bunch of countries that don't allow
10: it. I'm probably not going to be in those countries anyway. The furthest I'm going is Bosnia, and it works there just fine. So I'm okay.
9: Okay. And you can call from Google Maps.
10: Yeah, but I don't have entertainment through that. On Instagram.
9: Live!
10: Get out and live!
9: I'm teasing.
10: That's it, right? They have Reels, and whatever's on TikTok or some other platform, it makes it to Reels
2: probably
10: eventually.
2: That's cool.
9: It's a solid case. Can't argue.
2: Yeah. Mine would definitely be a search engine like Google. I feel like with Google can tell me a direction. It can tell me information on, I need contact information on Adina or Rick. It'll also tell me what time a store closes or opens or what's traffic kind of like. You know, you can book flights.
9: Kind of does it all.
2: Yeah, it's like a portal to everything, basically. Yeah.
9: Okay. I think he outdid us on that one.
10: Oh, I could do all that on Instagram, but okay.
9: No, you can't.
2: You cannot.
10: Have you seen the ad for a $39 flight? Click here, and it takes you to their site.
2: Yeah, but you got to wait for them to advertise
9: and it right, that's the problem.
10: I could do shopping on there.
9: No, have you ever tried to search on Instagram? Good luck. You're not getting where you want to go. I don't need motorcycle handlebars, but thank you.
2: It's so random.
9: Oh, help me out. Come on, Instagram. Stop influencing me.
2: Give me something.
9: Yes. I don't need a Tokyo chocolate gatto. Sorry, I don't need that cake. I don't need a Basque cheesecake right now. I need to find out how to get to the train station. You're not helping.
0: Got a question? 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
2: Well, it's a brand new day. Let's get the show underway. It's a brand new week, to be honest with you. And, well, I'm here for it. I'm your host, Rick Morton, for Hey Morton. There's Adina.
6: Hey, Morton.
2: There's D-Rock.
7: Hey, Morton.
2: Kicking off the show, I'm going to share with you how it turns out an executive director of Parks named Quintana Brown is in big trouble because her daughter had a prom photo shoot. And so she decided she would allow something to happen in the park that not everybody else gets to do. And I don't know how she thought this wasn't going to get noticed. Wait till I tell you what she allowed to happen on her daughter's behalf, and you'd be like, yeah, that's a problem.
7: Oh, man.
6: I don't know if you knew this, but you are being tricked when it comes to elevators and crosswalks, and it's been going on for decades. I'm going to explain, and you're going to be a little annoyed and a little upset.
7: And for everybody that's into skateboarding, Tony Hawk is a household name. We all know this. Did you know that he almost got a cartoon, an animated film? Oh, my gosh. He's going to tell you the story next. So interesting.

0: Today's hit music is on Z90.
1: Oh my gosh.
2: Yeah,
1: how?
2: I'm nice.
1: Have you never used it?
2: Yeah, I'm nice. I talk to the drivers. I try and be accommodating. I'm always at the curb the minute they pull up.
3: Turns out being polite pays off.
2: I tip all of them.
1: I think it's my friends. They're the problem, not me.
2: They don't have their own rating.
4: They have yours.
2: All right. It's a brand new day. Let's get the show underway. It is Hey Morton. I'm your host, Rick Morton. There's Adina.
1: Hey Morton.
2: There's D-Rock.
3: Hey Morton.
2: Well, you know what? It turns out just because you run the parks in a city, specifically Markham, Illinois, doesn't mean you get to do just whatever you want. Quintana Brown found that out the hard way after she allowed her daughter to have a prom photo shoot in a city park and gave her special permission for this.
5: I'm disappointed that we would have to even be bothered with something like this in the community. I think that there's responsible ways to do something if you want to do something to wish someone well.
2: Yes, she let her daughter land in a helicopter in the middle of a city park.
1: Oh my God.
2: Not a big park.
3: Come on.
2: And commissioned the helicopter to come in and land for her daughter's prom photo shoot.
3: Bro.
5: Well,
6: could have been a catastrophe because children were playing and they ran from the basketball court that they were playing on when this helicopter started coming down.
1: Yeah. Oh my God.
3: You could have just used AI, dude.
2: Like, you should have just. Right. At least shut down the park and go, hey, kids, there's a helicopter coming.
1: Yeah, come on.
2: Those kids running because all that wind is blowing and they're covering. They're trying to like cover their birthday party.
3: Sand in their eyes?
2: Yes. Yeah. There's my daughter. Yeah. So apparently she's in big trouble with the city.
3: Dude.
2: Yep. Oops.
1: Turns out the world we live in just wants us to think that we're in control, but we're really not. At least when it comes to elevators and crosswalks, because this is what I just learned thanks to this guy on TikTok.
7: Here's your reminder that the closed door button on your elevator hasn't worked since 1990. It's been a placebo for 35 years. When the Americans with Disabilities Act passed in 1990, it required elevator doors to stay open long enough for someone in a wheelchair or crutches or a cane to get inside. Elevator manufacturers responded by disconnecting the button or just not wiring anything to it in the first place. The head of the national elevator industry confirmed it. No passenger can close those doors any faster. The only ones who can are firefighters and maintenance workers, and most crosswalk buttons in major cities don't work either. In 2004, New York City admitted that most of their pedestrian crossing buttons had been deactivated ever since they switched to computer-controlled traffic lights. A Harvard psychologist, Ellen Langer, actually explained this by saying, "Perceived control is very important. It diminishes stress and promotes well-being." Meaning we don't actually need the button to work. We just need to believe that it does.
1: No,
2: I'll add a third one in, too.
1: I'm so
2: flashing your high brights at the signal doesn't do anything.
3: Yeah, no, you don't.
2: Yeah.
3: Your vehicle, your rig isn't tall enough to even be in the sight of that sensor.
2: So. That sensor, by the way, it's not even triggered by light. It's triggered by a different type of frequency.
3: Yeah.
2: So ambulances can change the traffic lights, but they have a clicker that isn't yours. Your high brights aren't like, there we go, now we got it.
3: It's different. Yeah,
2: it's not waiting for the high brights going, oh, I didn't see you. That's good, Adina.
3: Oh, my gosh. Now, we've all grown up knowing the professional skateboarder Tony Hawk. And there was a chance that he could have had an animated film. He was on that, you know, that show Hot Ones?
1: Yeah. Oh, yeah.
3: Where they eat wings and they get hit. Well, he kind of glazes over the story. You know, he's very nonchalant. Listen to this.
8: Is it true that you almost starred in a skateboard-themed follow-up to Space Jam?
9: Yes, that is true. I think that that's the one that got away. They presented the idea to me that it would be Skate Jam, much along the lines of Space Jam, with all the Looney Tunes characters, and then I was going to be the main real person. And I was leaving for Australia, coincidentally, to work on an independent film there. And they said, we want to meet you at LAX because we want to finalize all the details. So they met me at that restaurant in the middle of LAX. And they said, this is happening. Like, here are the script ideas. Here's the poster. And I remember thinking, like, when is this going to happen? Like, when you get back, we're going to finalize all the details. That's set. It's happening. Awesome. Get on a plane. Go to Australia. In the meanwhile, they released Back in Action, which was a Looney Tunes film with Brendan Fraser. And apparently it didn't do the numbers they had hoped. And that was supposed to be their way to reintroduce Looney Tunes characters. Oh. By the time I got back from Australia, they weren't even calling anymore. It was gone. It was just gone. And it was more like, what happened? Like, it's all meet up again.
2: Oh, I love that guy. Oh, that's so great. Tony Hawk, you're the best.
3: Yeah, man.
2: Yeah, that's funny. Call me back. Let's go.
3: I thought we were working.
2: I got to tell you something. I think it would have been a huge hit.
3: I agree, dude.
2: Yes.
3: Oh, my gosh.
2: I mean, just right. I still think it could be a good movie.
3: They need to reboot that idea.
2: Yeah, yeah. It's like, quit doing all those arthritis commercials and get out here.
3: Yeah.
2: CoQ10. Yeah. I'm Tony Hawk. My joints are sore. I'm not surprised.
3: We get it.

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1: Okay, give us a tease for what's coming up next in our juicy dirt.
2: Was Britney Spears barking like a dog, yelling, and walking around a full restaurant with a knife? I mean, that's the story out there, but what really happened? I'll share all the details next in the Daily Dirt on Z90.

0: drama now. Daily Dirt. Daily Dirt.
1: Britney Spears went to a restaurant wielding a knife around and barking like a dog. Is that real? I'm going to explain what happened in just a minute. But first, it's official. Finally, it feels like we've been talking about this for years, but the auditions for the next James Bond have officially begun. I can't wait.
2: That's good, yeah.
1: There's always been so many rumors, like, who's it going to be? Idris Elba was up there for a hot minute, and then that went away.
2: I thought he would have been so good, and now is he too old or what? I don't know.
1: Yeah, I feel like, well, he tried to do his, you know, he's doing his DJ career, so.
2: Oh, I don't think he's going to bring that to James Bond.
3: Yeah, I hope
1: he
3: not.
1: He just doesn't seem like the right fit. Something happened there. I don't know. He went from, oh, potential to, yeah, I don't see it.
2: Oh, really? I really see it more than, you know, a lot of people said Daniel Craig, no way. We're used to a tall, square-jawed, brunette man with blue or brown eyes, and he wasn't that, but then he just became that guy. He's a guy that could have, like, scrapes on his face. You're like, yep, he crashed a helicopter.
1: Yeah. I mean, mine was one of the Chris's, you know, in there. Like, Chris Hemsworth, Chris Evans, Chris Pratt, one of the Chris's in Hollywood.
2: Those guys aren't, I don't think they're the right type of masculine. They're too pretty masculine.
3: You know what I say? Bring someone new.
2: Yes, you need someone with, like, an edge to them.
3: Yeah.
2: Someone who's got a little bit of danger. The Hemsworth guys don't have danger. When Pierce Brosnan was James Bond, he was too... like, too fancy.
3: Yeah, yeah.
2: You're not getting in a fist fight.
3: You're not fighting anybody, bro.
2: Please. Yeah. Yes.
1: Well, the search is on.
2: Search away.
1: Britney Spears went to a place called the Blue Dog Tavern in Los Angeles. This was about a week ago, and then witnesses said that she was acting crazy, yelling, barking like a dog, and even walking around with a knife. She was scaring people in the restaurant. And that's not really hard to believe because she's obviously shown signs of strange behavior. However, the whole story is wildly exaggerated. At first, when I even read it, I'm like, ooh, there's got to be videos, right? Or a photo. Someone must have taken it.
3: Right.
1: There weren't. Britney's rep said Britney was there with her friend and a bodyguard and was simply telling the story about how her dog was barking at the neighbors. And at no point did she put anyone in danger with a knife. She was literally cutting her hamburger in half.
2: Now... let's hold on for a second, because the truth is somewhere in the middle. Because one of the people that reported it is a Hollywood gossip columnist. And you're like, okay, you're obviously going to embellish this to get notoriety.
3: Yeah.
2: However, the people that own the bar said, yes, she did have a steak knife in her hand while she was walking around. She didn't threaten anybody with it. But to be honest, I don't walk around with a steak knife in my hand at a restaurant.
3: Yeah, that's a good point.
2: Yes.
3: Whether I know you or not.
2: Right. Two, some people did complain that the storytelling with the barking was too loud.
1: Yeah.
2: The most telltale sign I heard, and it was from a forum that where someone was commenting saying, yes, I was at the restaurant, said that the people she was with had to, it was a man and a woman, had to keep telling her to come back and sit down, come back and sit down, and she was trying to feed them food. And it was distracting.
3: Oh, okay.
2: And so when I hear her rep, I don't believe her rep. And I don't believe the Hollywood guy going, oh, it was wild. She was threatening. Yeah. In the middle, I think that's probably most likely because it matches her previous behavior.
3: I get it. Yeah.
1: I think she was telling a story. She was probably being loud and obnoxious, you know, with her friends.
2: Mm-hmm.
1: And someone's like, oh, my gosh, she's acting crazy. Look at that. And then it just snowballs from there. And you're like, okay, well.
2: Well, she has a problem.
1: So.
2: Right? She's got a problem. With her behavior. The first place she went to leaving rehab was a liquor store. Now there's no evidence she bought liquor.
1: That's the thing. I mean, in my head, I'm like, okay, all eyes are on her. And so when things like this happen, I'm like, okay, there's got to be cell phone video.
2: Video.
1: Yeah, where's video? Where's photo? Because if I'm in that restaurant and I saw that, of course I'm pulling my phone out and getting video. So if there's no proof, I'm like, did it happen? I don't know.
2: If it was that wild, do you think it'd be... Yeah, at least surveillance photo in that video in that place.
1: Yeah.
3: For sure.
2: But you know what? Give it a week. Maybe they have it on VCR and they're trying to figure out how to digitize it.
3: Who knows?
2: We have it. God. We're just waiting for it to come back from special memories.
3: From Costco or something. Yeah.
4: Target has announced that it will replace its fleet of shopping carts with a new model. This news first reported in an all caps text from your mom.
1: I'm Medina. I'm him, Morton.

0: Today's hit music is on Z90. Jibba, are you ready for another phone, Jibba?
1: It's our phone prank, the phone Jibba. I'm going to call a lady and tell her that I can go into business with her. It's a super dumb business idea called Petflix.
2: Oh.
1: It's like Netflix for pets.
3: Let me tell you the name of it. Maybe this will sell you because I think you're missing out here, making a huge mistake. You ready? We're going to call it Petflix.
4: Oh, Petflix. Kind of like Netflix.
3: Just right.
4: Might be.
3: There you go. Boom. Think of it. 101 Dalmatians.
4: No,
3: Marley
4: I'm
3: and me.
4: Really
3: just,
4: it's just not.
3: No, it's a, you're have, laughing, but this is an amazing idea. You're laughing.
4: It just wouldn't work out for
3: okay.
4: us.
3: Okay, you don't want to be rich. Is that it? Do you want to be rich?
4: No, I do want to be rich, but I don't see that this
3: is a way to do it.
4: The golden ticket to make me rich.
3: You're missing out. Oh, Willy Wonka, we could play that movie.
4: No. It's, no, thank you.
1: No, thank you so much. It's my dumb idea forced upon an average citizen. It's our phone prank, the phone Jibba, next here on Hey Morton.

0: Today's hit music is on Z90. Jibba, are you ready for another phone, Jibba?
1: Okay, Bob called us. His wife runs a mobile pet grooming business where they pull the trailer and they wash your pets, whatever.
2: Okay.
1: I'm going to call her and pitch her an idea for something that is so stupid. It's a movie streaming service for pets called Petflix.
3: Oh, yeah. Rick.
1: This is so dumb. Convinced. She's going to get rich. She doesn't want to miss out on this. It's our phone prank, the phone Jibba.
4: Thank you for calling No Bones About It. How may I help you?
1: Hi, yeah. Is this Cheryl?
4: Yes, it is.
1: Hi, Cheryl. This is Rick. I wanted to call you today. I love your service, and I wanted to talk to you about an opportunity I think would be amazing, and I think you will fall in love with it if you have just a second.
4: Usually my husband, Bob, handles these types of business inquiries. Can I give you his number or email address?
1: Actually, if you have just a second, I would like to just throw it by you real quick, and I think you'll love it, and you can relay it to him. Is that okay? It'll take just
4: it'll take just one second,
1: all right? Here's what I'm thinking. How many days a week are you guys out grooming pets?
4: Between 5 and 7.
1: Okay, right. You're out all the time. And what's one thing animals absolutely love?
4: They love when their parents come back and pick them up, and they're all nice and clean and fluffy.
1: Okay, how about this? Don't they love movies? You ever notice that? Like when you're watching a movie, your pets will come in and sit down with you on the couch. They'll sit there. They love movies.
4: Yeah, well, they not really. They love being with their owners.
1: Well, sure,
4: like as
1: but
4: a
1: they
4: time.
1: Also but they also love movies. And here's my idea: you're in there grooming pets, but they gotta wait because you got more than one, right? How about this: a service where they could watch movies right in your mobile trailer. And here's what I'll do: I have a giant TV I just bought. We'll put it up on the wall, and we'll play movies for these animals while they're waiting to get their grooming. We can make them like little snacks, like dog bone flavored popcorn. Stuff like that, and it would be so fun, and I think
4: oh,
1: they would
4: no,
1: love
4: that
1: it.
4: Sounds like maybe something not for our business. We book to where we don't have to have our clients wait, so like say that you got a dog, I'll book a certain amount of time, like 60 to 90 minutes, so I can give
1: right.
4: my 100%
1: of 60 to 90 minutes is the length of a movie. That's
4: well,
1: perfect.
4: Yeah, but I wouldn't double book.
1: So no, you don't double book. You just think about how many people would be lined up to get into your movie trailer. It's a movie
4: yeah,
1: trailer.
4: No,
1: oh my God. I didn't even think of that.
4: You know, I think it sounds like a really good idea, but I just don't think it's for us.
1: Well, can I tell you the name of it at least? Let me tell you the name of it. Maybe this will sell you because I think you're missing out here, making a huge mistake. You ready? We're going to call it Petflix.
4: Oh, Petflix. Kind of like Netflix.
1: Just right. There you go. Boom. Think of it. 101 Dalmatians. Marley and me. You're laughing, but this is an amazing idea. You're laughing.
4: It just wouldn't work out for us.
1: Okay. You don't want to be rich. Is that it? Do you want to be rich?
4: No, I do want to be rich, but I don't see that
1: this is a way to do it.
4: The golden ticket to make me rich.
1: You're missing out. Oh, Willy Wonka. We could play that movie.
4: No. No, thank you.
1: Let's do this. Here's what we'll do. Let's just try it, and we'll see if a pet likes the movie, then boom, we're off and running, and you're going to get rich. Yeah. Do you want to be rich?
4: No, I'm not.
1: Everybody wants to be rich. Everybody loves movies. Boom.
4: I don't think that this is how
1: movies,
4: I'm gonna get
1: rich. Petflix. Just say Petflix.
4: Yeah, no, it's not. It's just not for us. I'm so sorry. But
1: Petflix!
4: Really, but not No Bones About It. That's just not where we are.
1: Let me tell you this. What if I threw in a free Jibba with every movie?
4: What is a Jibba?
1: A Jibba is a prank call your Bob wanted us to play on you. This is Rick. It's a prank.
4: I knew this was not right. I'm gonna get it.
1: There's no such thing as Petflix. It's the dumbest idea in the world.
4: Okay, I was going to say, I was trying to be nice, but no, not be rude at the same time. But no, thank you. We don't need Petflix. You just made a phone, Jibba.
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6: Hey, Morton.
1: Hey, Morton.
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8: Hey, Morton.
9: Anything you want to know, we'll answer it. You just hit us up in the DMs at Hey, Morton. Kaylee wants to know, hey, Morton, out of the three of you, who's the most panicked and who's the most chill in a major earthquake?
10: Oh, wow.
9: Yeah. I'm saying you're panicked.
11: Oh, yeah. Well, full on crash out.
9: You have no experience. And when we've had one before, I saw the look of fear shoot into your eyes.
11: You freaked out.
10: Yes. But it was because it was my first time, like, ever experiencing a little shake. But now that I've gone through it.
9: Oh, a major earthquake you haven't had yet. You don't know what's coming.
10: Well, have you? You haven't been a part of, like, a major earthquake?
9: Several. Yeah several.
11: What? Same.
9: Yeah, I lived in Palm Springs, California during several major earthquakes and was in Los Angeles when the major earthquake happened there and had to make my way out of Los Angeles to get back to Palm Springs.
10: Well, when you say like major earthquake, I'm thinking like San Andreas Fault. Like I'm thinking you're like on the fault line and it's breaking and buildings are falling.
9: Well, that's why we know you haven't been in. Exactly. Yeah. You don't have to be there. Yeah, you can be anywhere.
11: You think Dwayne The Rock Johnson's going to come save
10: right.
11: you too?
10: That's yeah. what I'm is thinking.
9: What
10: okay.
9: So what it is it's major structural damage, mm-hmm. interruption of services, and casualties from things falling off shelves.
11: Correct,
9: so
11: yeah.
9: people need medical attention. That's yeah. what it would be. And you're huh. talking like could be a 6 or 7. I feel like nowadays there's better earthquake safety.
11: Yeah.
9: So that doesn't happen as much. But back in the day, I remember I had to go to the radio station on a motorcycle because my vehicle wouldn't make it down the road from all the trees that had fallen.
11: Oh, yeah, in the debris.
9: Yeah, so I had to drive around trees. All the lights were flashing.
11: Yeah.
9: Electricity was out.
10: Wow.
9: Yeah, and I think I was on the air for like 12 hours because we had a generator that kicked in and the other radio stations didn't.
11: Oh, that's crazy.
9: And
11: oh.
9: so we were owning it.
10: Yeah. Well, then just pick me up.
9: I won't because you panic. Yeah. I don't think you. I think if it happened, what happens is it defies logic in your brain that all of this stuff isn't falling with that amount of vibration and movement.
10: Yeah.
9: Because even the floor feels like it's making.
11: It's like a wave, yeah.
9: Like it's doing the snake at a wedding.
11: Yeah.
9: Yes. So between D-Rock and I can tell you this for sure. D-Rock is more prepared than I am. And that's why I think I'm more chill. Because I'm not prepared, so I must think I got it.
10: Yeah. D-Rock's like doomsday ready any yes. second.
11: If, let's go. What
9: if
11: you
9: I'm
11: need?
9: Getting on my motorcycle, I'm going to his place. That's for sure. I can say that.
1: Got a question? DM us at Hey Morton, MORTON, on Instagram, and ask for it by name. Hey Morton.
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11: Give me that. Turn up the bass.
12: Looks like there's a brush fire burning in Mission Valley on the 8 westbound right at the 163. All the activities on the right shoulder. You have another brush fire burning on the right shoulder

0: Sometimes when I'm talking, I'm not looking at you. It's not because I can't stand it. Because I do. I think you look perfectly great. Yeah, you're a nice face to see every day. But I will say, I don't look at you when I'm generally talking to, like, the audience.
1: Yeah, it totally makes sense. But I'm like,
0: sometimes I feel like you are listening to this show as a spectator.
2: Yeah, dude.
1: Me too. Like, let me tune in. What's next?
2: Oh, my God.
0: And sometimes you don't tune in. Yeah. That's fun. I want to share with you some facts, some figures, some things that I have come across that I put together in a little segment called Randos. Random facts to educate, entertain, and amuse you. I've got five of them. They're really interesting. And I'll give you a bonus one right now.
1: Okay.
0: And this bonus one is weird. The rest of them are not as weird as this. Listen to this. Humanol was a real pharmaceutical product. It was made from liquefied human fat.
1: What?
0: It was used over 100 years ago for things like surgical treatment of scars, wound disinfection, and wound revisions.
2: Weird.
1: So
0: get yourself a tube of Humanol.
2: No, thank you.
1: It was like glue.
0: I don't know if it was like glue. It may have just, it's liquefied human fat. So let's rub a little bit of that on there. I think that's what they cook fries in now, right?
2: Probably, dude.
0: It's human tallow. All right.
1: Oh my God.
0: I've got five more. None of them as weird as that. But I've got a Costco fact that will blow your mind. I'll share it with you. It's Randos next, right here on Hey Morton.

Coming up at 7:40, tickets for you to go and see Pitbull in concert. We'll get those in your hands at 7:40 this morning. And of course, we're still giving away code words at the top of the hour, each hour, 6, 7, 8, and 9. Each one of those code words.

0: When entered, Z90.com is your entry to win tickets to the Disneyland Resort. And we'll have another code word coming up at 7. So don't miss it. Enter it at Z90.com. You'll hear D-Rock say it. And that's how you get hooked up with tickets to Disney. Good luck. From time to time, I love to collect facts, figures, things that are true and real, verifiably, and bring them to you in a segment where I want to educate, entertain, and amuse you. I call it randos because they're random. Here are five randos. One single Google search takes more computing power than the entire moon landing mission in 1969.
1: That's what? Insane, dude.
0: Yes. And so... means that they did a lot of stuff on, counting on fingers. 1, 2, 3, 4, 5.
1: Oh, yeah, for sure. Yeah.
0: That makes sense.
1: A lot of notepads and paper.
0: Random number two, in the 1830s, ketchup was turned into pills and sold as a medicine to treat indigestion and diarrhea.
1: Really?
0: So vinegar and tomato, that acid would probably go in, and I guess, I don't know.
1: Wow.
0: I don't know if you'd want to treat indigestion with another acid, but I guess that worked.
2: Ooh.
0: This one I love, rando number three. The Guinness Book of World Records exists because the director of Guinness Breweries had an argument in 1951 over which game bird is faster, the golden plover or the red grouse. They had this argument, and he said, you know what? There ought to be a book to help settle bar arguments. So he created the Book of World Records.
2: Oh, that's
1: had to be,
2: awesome.
1: Right? Like alcohol had to play a part in that argument.
0: It's Guinness, the Guinness Book of World Records.
2: Oh, I didn't know actually it was tied to the Guinness.
1: Yeah,
0: it certainly is.
2: Makes sense.
0: Rando number four. This could have been such a big tragedy. Big Bird almost died in space. Carol Spinney, the puppeteer who played Big Bird in the costume, was invited to fly on the Challenger as Big Bird to get more kids interested in NASA.
2: Oh.
0: You right?
1: That would have ruined me.
0: I mean, think about it. The costume couldn't fit, so he wasn't able to go and fortunately avoided a tragic ending.
1: Bro, that would have ruined my life. That
0: imagine that episode of like Snuffleupagus, like, where did Bird go? Like, oh. He's infinity and beyond.
1: Oh, my God.
0: I was going to say. And last but not least, this fact blows my mind, but yet it makes sense. Costco's infamous $1.50 hot dog and soda combo is so popular that Costco's around the country serve 124 million hot dogs a year.
2: Whoa!
0: That is 6 times more hot dogs than all of the Major League Ball stadiums combined.
1: Whoa!
2: Oh my gosh!
1: You beat out baseball season?
0: Well, it's $1.50. That's why.
1: Yeah, that's true.
0: Those are your randos here on Hey Morton.

0: is now the executive producer for a brand new teen drama series. And when I share the details, you might be into it, even as an adult. I'll share all the details in a minute. First, oh my goodness, Lainey Wilson and Devlin Doug Hodges finally said, I do. They got married about a week ago in Tennessee, and this is so cool. So their first dance was to the song 1090 by Muscadine Bloodline.
1: Mm-hmm.
0: And as the song is playing, I'm going to just share a couple of details because I think this is the coolest wedding ever. First of all, the reception was inside an actual cave.
1: Oh, wow.
0: Like, wow. The ceremony took place. It was like a cobblestone ledge. And then there was this massive waterfall right behind them.
1: Oh, cool.
0: Beautiful. They quite literally had a white horse-drawn carriage. Like, fairy tale.
1: Wow.
0: Their famous friends were there. Luke Bryan, Ella Langley, Miranda Lambert. Like, so many country stars. And to top it all off, they served Whataburger as a late night snack
1: nice.
0: For all the guests.
2: That's cool.
0: Like,
1: that's a party,
0: so
1: dude.
0: Awesome.
2: Yeah. Nailed it.
1: Yeah.
0: Totally. Yep. Wow. Kim Kardashian is now the executive producer for a brand new Netflix teen drama series. It's going to be called Calabasas, which is where
1: I
0: she
1: knew
0: lives.
1: It. I knew it. I knew it. That's what they were going to do. I knew it.
0: It's a huge, beautiful, very rich neighborhood in, you know, Los Angeles County. Is that, am I saying that correctly?
1: Yeah,
0: like,
1: yes.
2: I would say it's not a huge, it's considered kind of like the B list. Like when you can't make the A list because you don't have that. I've always been interested why they live out there because it's like the rich suburbs.
1: Like the wealthy people live in Holmby Hills, right?
2: Yeah, it's Holmby Hills or you live in Beverly.
1: Beverly.
2: What's that? Not Beverly Center. There's Beverly some Beverly Park.
1: Yes. Beverly Park.
2: Where like
1: correct.
2: Lisa Vanderpump had
1: correct.
2: Those giant homes.
0: Oh, okay.
2: The Hilton family. They have those places that look like mini palaces.
1: The fire hydrants are platinum.
2: Yeah.
1: Like, it's not. Yeah.
2: If you're mid and you're just heading down to the rich suburbs, yeah.
0: Yeah. Well, it's the rich because the show is all about obviously a bunch of Calabasas teens. So there's going to be a ton of luxury, scandals, messy relationships, influencers, like this whole, it's going to be a whole thing. It's going to be a mini Kardashian show, but
2: it
0: like
2: will. Yeah,
0: people you don't know.
2: That'll be so popular.
1: Yeah, it will.
0: Be.
1: It'll take off.
0: Yeah.
2: I won't watch an episode of it.
0: She says, Kim says that it'll be like a mix of their show, The Kardashians, and Euphoria, but like in real life.
1: I could see that.
2: So it's a reality show?
0: No, it's a teen drama show. Like, it's a series, like a scripted.
2: Loosely based on their upbringing.
0: But yeah.
2: Okay.
0: Ooh, I can't wait.
2: Wow. I can't wait to see who the mom character is and what celebrity she hooks up with.
1: Yeah, right.
2: That's good, though. It's going to be huge.
0: Yeah.
3: You see, due to reduced supply of petroleum around the globe, which is needed to make certain colored inks, a Japanese snack giant must resort to black and white bags of potato chips. The affected brand is called Calbee, and it makes potato chips in the flavors beef consomme, seaweed salt, and shrimp. You know their slogan, once you pop, it is shrimp.
1: Oh, my God.
2: Somebody gets a D- for that joke.
1: Yeah. Oh, that was sneaking.
0: Medina on Hey Morton, and that's your Daily Dirt on C90.

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1: Hey, morning.
0: It's time for Guess Words.
2: Oh, yeah. Let's play Guess Words. Tell you what we'll do.
3: All right. Let's play Guess Words.
2: Here's what we want to do. Call right now. 866-570-1903. 866-570-1903. You could play with D-Rock. You could play with Adina. And all you have to do is guess words from the clues you get from either one of them. It's pretty easy, and it's going to be a nice day today. It's going to be a nice week, actually.
4: Okay.
2: Weather-wise, so why not get in and win? Now, you're on a two-win streak, aren't you?
4: Yes.
2: Oh, wow. How's that feel?
4: Amazing.
2: Yeah.
4: I just wish it was like, you know, the beginning of the month, and it was happening.
2: No, you want it to be towards, well, you want it anytime.
4: Let me just
2: be honest. Anytime is fine. So if you would like to play with Adina, she's fresh and ready to go and hyped.
4: Yes.
2: Yeah. Are you not thinking about the clock? Is that what it is?
4: No, I think my clues are getting better. Don't you agree? Like a little shorter, a little better.
2: Yes. The times you lose, it's because you add three or four words to a clue.
4: Yeah.
2: Yes. This is a round thing you put syrup on, you eat it at breakfast. It could be buttermilk. It could be, okay. It's pancake. We get it.
4: They're my favorite. Getting real personal.
2: Yeah. It's like a thick crepe. No, we get it. All right. 866-570-1903. If you've always wanted to play this Monday morning, it's time to do it. Let's play Guess Words. 866-570-1903. We'll play next right here on Hey Morton. Good luck.

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2: 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Yaya's up first. Yaya, who would you like to play with, D-Rock or Adina?
3: Good morning, Rick. 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
2: All right, 30 seconds on the clock. Say pass if you get stumped. On your marks, get set, go.
4: When the cops catch a criminal, they yell...
3: Oh, my God, I don't know.
4: When you don't move? Sad. Okay. After washing your clothes, you put them
3: Freeze.
4: In the... Yes. After washing your clothes, you put them in the...
3: Dryer.
4: Yes. You have to detonate a ticking time... What?
3: Bomb.
4: Yes. If you play a horn or an instrument, you're in a marching...
3: You honk. Band.
4: Yes. This is a floating aircraft. The police use it to chase cars.
3: Helicopter.
4: Yes. A pigeon is a type of...
3: Bird.
2: Bird is right. But the buzzer sounded right before a bird. You got helicopter. But you got helicopter. You got five today.
4: That's not bad.
2: It's not bad after freezing on freeze.
3: I know.
2: So I wouldn't feel bad. Yeah, freeze, it doesn't come to you at first because if you've never been on the run from the law, you don't really think about
4: That's
2: that.
4: That's true.
2: Yeah. All right. Well, listen, hold on, Yaya, because five is the score. Adina's going to try and beat it with Sarah and see how they do. Might be a tie game. Might be right
3: Hopefully
2: back.
3: I beat them.
2: Okay, let's see how it goes. Let's bring in Sarah. Sarah, you and Adina are going to have to get six to win.
5: Okay.
2: This could be.
5: I can do it.
2: This day, if you guys get a win, could be the beginning of the streak.
6: Yes.
2: Right? Oh my gosh. Here we go. 30 seconds on the clock. Say pass if you get stumped. On your marks, get set, go.
6: You lick the blank off the cupcake.
5: Frosting.
6: Yeah. Another word, though. Or
5: icing.
6: Yes. Diamond studs are a pair of
5: earrings.
6: Yes. Opposite of frowning is to.
5: Smile.
6: You blow this up with helium. It's a
5: balloon.
6: Yes. This is on the top of your house. It's the
5: roof.
6: Yes. You blink yourself a glass of milk.
5: Pour.
6: Yes. You don't eat this part of the pizza. The
5: crust.
2: All right. You win today. You get six.
6: Good job.
2: Yeah. You got to win. That was good. And you had to struggle for a second on icing, and then you got it, and you're off to the races after that. It's a good performance. There's nothing you can say about that except good job. I mean, good job,
6: Domination.
2: Good job.
6: Activated.
5: Yeah.
4: Oh, yeah?
2: Adina just finally, after 10 years, activated domination. He's been waiting this whole time. And look out, D-Rock.
4: Oh, yeah.
2: He's activated.
4: I'm ducking.
2: Yes. Sarah's here to witness it and be a part of it.
6: Wow.
2: That's great. Domination has begun on Guesswords here on Hey Morton.
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0: Today's hit music is on Z90. Jibba, are you ready for another phone, Jibba?
1: I'm about to call Harold and tell him I'm a marriage counselor and I have a meter that can help tell whether or not he's doing a good job as a husband.
2: Oh
1: yes. It's our marriage, our matcher meter. It's our phone prank, the phone, Jibba.
3: Hello?
1: Yeah, hi. I'm calling for Harold Davis.
3: This is Harold. Who is this?
1: Hi, my name is Rick. I'm calling you from Aspen Meadows and Associates today. We're a family health and therapy center here. And
3: how did you get my number?
1: Your wife, Amber, contacted us and said that you might be interested in a program that we're just starting. And I wanted to just put it by you real quick and see if it's something we could maybe have you come in and participate in. And had a few questions.
3: Well, what is this about? Like, what is this?
1: Well, I know that you guys had briefly, if you'll allow me to be straightforward, briefly talked about marriage counseling. Is that correct?
3: Briefly, but I didn't know she was doing anything with it.
1: So if you have just a second, I just wanted
3: to... my number?
1: She gave us your number, that's right. So if you have just a second, I'd just like to present what we have. And we're finding that for couples who are having any kind of issues, even ones that aren't, this is incredibly healthy for them.
3: So we're not paying anything right now, we're just kind of seeing...
1: This is just an introductory call to ask you if you'd be interested in our program. And we do a quick assessment of your spouse and you and the relationship between the two of you.
3: Okay, you've already talked to her and she did this already?
1: Well, she's interested in seeing if you want to do it. So that's why we're on the phone with you. So let me give you a sample question, okay? Out of the two of you, who would you say is more careful with money?
3: Definitely me. I'm better with money.
1: Okay, there we go.
3: What was that?
1: That's our matchometer. And what it does is it'll score you up or down based on the answers that you give us. Okay, let me give you another sample question. Would you say out of the two of you, who initiates physical affection more often?
3: Probably her.
1: All right, there we go. Gotcha.
3: So what exactly is that doing?
1: So that's taking your answers and it's tabulating a score, one for you, one for her, and see who really is being the active participant in the marriage. Could I ask you another question real quick?
3: I guess really quick.
1: Okay, who would you say spends more time verbally communicating together?
3: On that's definitely even.
1: Okay, there we go.
3: Why is it keep...
1: Well, it's tabulating your score, and actually, based on your answers, the score is starting to decrease, and that's not what you want. You want to...
3: Decrease? Why are they decreasing?
1: Well, based on the responses you're giving and the responses we got from her, that's what's happening here. And so it's comparing...
3: You guys haven't talked to her
1: yet.
3: No,
1: we gave her the same questions we gave you. We haven't signed you guys up or anything, but we took, like, a basic assessment of her.
3: Well, I mean, it's just... I feel like, why is it dinging again?
1: Well, that's another point off.
3: I don't need some machine to tell me how I can talk to my wife.
1: Oh, that's two marks down. See what I mean? The lack of cooperation. And then now.
3: If you still have that on, like, that doesn't need it. You can
1: see,
3: turn
1: it's measuring.
3: On.
1: It can measure the hostility in your voice,
3: like,
1: right there.
3: Turn it off. Why is it still dinging?
1: Well, no, it's just part of the matchometer is on the phone call right now. So, and it's measuring.
3: Right, but you could turn it off now. Like, you're not asking me any questions.
1: Now, would you be honest that there's some hostility in your voice? It's dinging because you need to say something nice about your wife to actually bring your score back up, and everything you're saying is hostile.
3: I can say nice stuff to my wife to her face. I don't need a machine to tell me I'm being nice to my wife. We're done with this conversation. It doesn't need to go on anymore.
1: Can I ask you one last question? Just one question. Would you be willing to participate in a Jibba if we asked? Would you at least do that?
3: No, I don't want to participate in a Jibba. I don't want to participate in anything that you
1: guys have. Well, unfortunately, it's a little too late for that. I'm sorry. You're in a Jibba right now.
3: What's a Jibba?
1: It's a prank call being played on you by your wife.
3: Are you serious? Just a fake call? Oh, my God.
1: Amber told us to call you and play a prank on you guys.
3: Man. Oh, my God. I thought this was a real, like, counseling session. Like, you had me going there for a while.
1: Come on, man. Your score is going down.
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1: Let's play a game where all you have to do is beat Adina at basic trivia. Time for Beat the Bosnian. Let's welcome Christina. How are you today, Christina?
12: Hey, good morning. I'm doing great. Thanks.
1: Well, great to have you on the show. We're having a lot of fun today, so this will continue if you do a good job. Or Adina does a really bad one. So we'll see how this goes.
13: It all depends.
1: We've got 30 seconds on the clock. Any advice for her, Adina, as she gets ready to play this game? You play it every week.
14: You say pass if you don't know something and just get to the ones. Wait, that's guess words. No, that works for this game too, right?
1: Maybe. You should know that. You play it every week for five, 6 years. How many years have you played Beat the Bosnian?
14: A decade.
1: Yes, and you don't know?
13: You can say pass. You sure?
14: Mm-hmm. That's so, what I'll do.
1: If you get a question that stumps you, say pass. If we've got time left over, we'll go back and ask you those questions again. All right? All right. Goodbye, Adina. There she goes. 30 seconds on the clock. Remember to say pass if you get stumped. On your marks, get set, go. What was the name of the guy that sold the Slap Chop?
12: Pass.
1: What Disney villain is missing a body part?
12: Captain Hook.
1: What would you mix with Ovaltine?
12: Water.
1: Name a Denny's specialty menu item.
12: The Grand Slam.
1: Name a bottle of water from France.
12: Perrier.
1: Who is it? Time's up. Perrier. That's one. Perrier.
12: Perrier.
1: Perrier is good enough for me. Listen, you got 3 out of 5. So not bad. The guy that sold the Slap Chop also sold the ShamWow. His name was Vince. Very hyper guy with a mic taped to his face going, "Hi, I'm Vince with the ShamWow." And I don't know if Adina will get that one either. What Disney villain missing a body part? Captain Hook, 100%. With Ovaltine, you don't want to mix water. You want to mix milk. I tried it with water. Oh. It's not great. I will tell you, you could, but you won't like it. And Grand Slam, 100%, and Perrier, not bad. So let's bring Adina back in. 3 out of 5. That's 60%. Not bad. All right, she got 3 out of 5.
14: Okay, pretty average.
1: Adina. Yeah, it's average score. We'll see how it does. Pretty average beats you on a regular basis.
14: I know.
1: All right, listen in, Christina. Let's see how Adina does. 30 seconds on the clock. Say pass if you get stumped. On your marks, get set. Go. What was the name of the guy that sold the Slap Chop?
14: Pass.
1: What Disney villain is missing a body part?
14: Oh my god. Disney villain. Oh, Ursula.
1: What would you mix with Ovaltine?
14: Milk.
1: Name a Denny's specialty menu item.
14: A Grand Slam.
1: Name a bottled water from France.
14: Francais waffle.
13: What?
14: I don't know. What?
13: What?
1: What is it again?
14: The Francais Waddle.
13: The Francais Waddle? Like, are you throwing up?
1: Would you like a Francais Waddle? No, I don't. I would like tap.
13: Would you like a bucket?
1: Yes. Vince is the one who sold the Slap Chop.
14: Vince, okay.
1: Yeah. The Disney villain missing a body part's not Ursula.
14: Oh.
13: It's Captain Hook.
1: Captain Hook is missing a body part.
14: But technically, Ursula is missing. Oh, wait, she's got a head.
13: No, she's an octopus. Yeah.
12: She's
1: not missing anything.
14: Okay.
1: What would you mix with Ovaltine? Milk is correct.
14: Oh, all right.
1: Name
14: we got one.
1: Denny's specialty menu item. Grand Slam,
14: Grand
1: 100%.
14: Slam.
1: Name a bottled water from France. You said Wansan Farzon. Perrier.
14: Oh, yes.
1: Evian.
14: Oh.
1: Evian? Is Evian.
14: Evian.
1: Is that Switzerland or France? No, I think it's France.
13: I think it's France, yeah.
1: Yes. It spells naive backwards. Vittel or Volvic? All.
14: Oh, man.
1: There you go. Not volleyball. So she has beat you by one.
14: Oh, man. Yeah. Oh, good job.
1: And she didn't even get Ovaltine right. So, yeah, so she did pretty good. See, Christina, you were I could tell a little bit you were feeling down, and then it's like, no, no, no, you still got this.
13: You're good.
1: Yeah.
12: I was stressed, but we made it.
1: Yeah.
12: We got it.
1: Yeah, you have actually evened, or actually you've carried the odds forward.
14: Yeah.
1: So that's good. Yeah, Perry, she said Perrier. So we still gave
14: that
1: to her.
14: That's fair.
1: That's full fair.

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10: Anything you want to know, you know what? We'll just answer it. You ask us in our DMs at Hey Morton.
11: Candace asked Hey Morton, if you had to delete every app on your phone except for one, which one are you going to keep?
10: All right. I think it's pretty obvious. Google Maps. I know that probably makes Adina kind of mad because she's not really a maps person, but I think it's the most necessary. And it gives you the most amount of information because if you're going to get a website, it could do that. Can go to a website for you. It can give you times, dates, places, and directions where you got to go. And man, I use Google Maps almost 6 or 7 times a day.
11: That's a good one. I don't know if I need it though.
10: Oh, you need it way more than me.
11: Well, because I could put navigation in my car and then I'm off and going.
10: Yeah,
11: so
10: that's a good point.
11: I don't
10: point.
11: Need it on my phone necessarily. I'm thinking I want Instagram. And here's why. Now, I'm not even a huge fan of Instagram alone.
10: That is the worst.
11: No, here's why. Because on Instagram, you can be connected and explore and be entertained. Like, there's a fun side of it. There's keeping up with your friends and family on it. And then there's, if you're even out of the country, it still works to communicate. You don't need to, get another app or be able to, you can still call and text through their messaging system. So it's kind of like entertainment and community. And if you're in trouble, you can still sort of reach out no matter where you are. It's kind of got it all.
0: It sounds like you're trying to get rid of one high level drug and go with a lower level drug. Like TikTok, I can't do, so I got to do Instagram.
11: TikTok's too specific and niche, and not that many people may have it around the world or whatever it is.
10: TikTok's way bigger.
11: It's not because they have different versions of their own, so I don't know if it would be compatible or it would work. But Instagram is Instagram because it's through Meta, and it definitely works.
10: Yeah, but there's countries that don't have it at all. You can't access it. Like Facebook and Instagram, there's a bunch of countries that don't allow
11: it. I'm probably not going to be in those countries anyway. The furthest I'm going is Bosnia, and it works there just fine. So I'm okay.
0: Okay. And you can

0: call from Google Maps.
1: Yeah, but I don't have entertainment through that. Like on Instagram.
0: Live!
1: I mean,
0: get out
1: sure.
0: and live!
1: But if,
2: yeah,
1: if
2: I'm
1: I have,
2: teasing.
1: That's it, right? Like they have Reels, and whatever's on TikTok or some other platform, it makes it to Reels
0: probably
1: eventually.
0: Okay.
3: That's so cool.
0: It's a solid case. Can't argue.
3: Yeah. Mine would definitely be a search engine like Google. I feel like with Google, Google can tell me a direction. It can tell me information on, like, I need contact information on Adina or Rick. It'll also tell me what time a store closes or opens or what's traffic kind of like. You know, you can book flights.
0: Kind of does it all.
3: Yeah, it's like a portal to everything, basically. Yeah.
1: Okay.
0: I think he outdid us on that one.
1: Oh, I could do all that on Instagram, but okay.
0: No, you can't.
3: You cannot.
1: Have you seen the ad? For a $39 flight, click here, and it takes you to their site.
3: Yeah, but you got to wait for them to advertise
0: and
3: it.
0: And not just, right, that's the problem.
1: I could do shopping on there.
0: No, have you ever tried to search on Instagram? Good luck. You're not getting where you want to go. Yeah. Like, I don't need motorcycle handlebars, but thank you.
3: It's so random.
0: Oh, help me out. Come on, Instagram. Stop influencing me.
3: Give me something.
0: Yes. I don't need a Tokyo chocolate gato. Yeah. Sorry, I don't need that cake. I don't need a Basque cheesecake right now. I need to find out how to get to the train station. You're not helping.
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10: It is Wednesday, and that means it's time to play one of our favorite games. Everybody play along. All you got to do is take Adina on in basic trivia. Greg is ready to play. Good morning, Greg.
6: Good morning.
10: All right, so who do you think will win today, you or Adina? What's your guess? Even though you're confident you're calling to play, what is your guess?
6: Sorry, Adina, I got to put my money on me.
10: Yeah, oh, okay. That's good. And what would make you better than her at trivia? I'd like to flesh this out a little bit before we play.
6: Well, I never made the choice to have bangs. How about that?
1: Fair enough.
10: Did you have the option? That's another question. All right.
6: I'm sure she still would look better with them anyway.
10: Yeah. All right. So let's do this. Adina, you head out of this room.
1: Good luck.
10: Greg and I are going to go. We're going to have 30 seconds, Greg. There she goes. All right.
6: All right.
10: Say pass if you get stumped on a word. If we have time left over, we'll come back to it. I've got 10 questions, 30 seconds, and good luck to you. On your marks, get set, go. Name a country where pineapple is grown.
6: Hawaii.
10: Name a high fashion scarf brand.
6: Louis Vuitton.
10: What name is the popular video game streaming platform?
6: Twitch.
10: What channel has the show SportsCenter?
6: ESPN.
10: What city has an opera house on the bay?
6: Sydney.
10: Name an SUV from England.
6: Aston Martin.
10: All right, time's up. Wow, you did pretty good. Out of six, you got five right. You would have got six right. I said name a country where pineapple is grown. Hawaii is a state, but not a country. USA would have been the answer for that, but that's good. The rest of it, you got right.
6: We'll give Adina a chance.
10: All right. Let's give her a chance. We'll bring her right back in. So out of six, you got five right. All right, Adina, out of six, you got five right.
1: Oh, my God. That's good.
10: Yeah. Okay. What do you got to say to Greg about that?
1: You led me to believe that, you know, you would do average, but you did above average. And so now, yeah, I'm a little nervous, but it doesn't mean we can't at least tie. I'm not even trying to win. I'm just trying to tie down.
10: Okay.
6: Fair enough. Good luck.
1: All right. Thank you.
10: You got to get five. Greg, listen in. Good luck. 30 seconds on the clock.
1: Okay.
10: Remember to say pass if you get stumped. On your marks. Get set. Go. Name a country where pineapple is grown.
1: Hawaii? America.
10: Name a high fashion scarf brand.
1: Hermes.
10: What is the name of a popular video game streaming platform?
1: Xbox?
10: What channel has the show SportsCenter?
1: ESPN.
10: What city has an opera house on the bay?
1: Oh, in Australia. Pass. Sydney.
10: Sydney is right.
1: Yes.
10: You would have got that right. Well, you didn't think of it quickly enough.
0: a video game streaming platform. I will give you Xbox. Twitch is the platform.
3: But, right, but they have Xbox Live.
0: And they do stream, so we'll have to give that to you.
3: Yeah.
1: Okay.
0: So, name a country pineapple is grown. You said America.
1: Yeah.
0: That's not a country. Those are continents, North and South America. The United States of America is a country. Little insulting to South Americans. Go,

0: time. Yeah.
1: Yeah.
0: And you just had to, like, occupy the day.
2: Yeah.
0: And what did you do? Like, did you hang out in your neighborhood? Did you go down to the pool? I can still smell summer.
2: Yeah. Oh, yeah.
0: For a while, we lived, you know, out on a farm. So it was like, all right, let's go make a hay fort or let's go walk up and down the road. There was not a lot to do. I'm kind of wondering, what did you do? Did you have to ever, like, kill time in the summer?
1: Oh, yeah. Both my parents worked. My sister's 10 years older than me. So she would watch me for, like, half the day. And then she'd have to go into work and be like, hey, just be good for the next, like, 4 hours, okay, till mom or dad comes home. Just be good.
0: How old were you?
1: This started when I was maybe, like, 12.
0: Okay.
1: So 12 to about 15. This was kind of like a routine thing for, like, 3 summers in a row. And my favorite thing, oh, my God, until I got caught. So my sister would go to work. Now I'm alone. I'm like, oh, my God, hit up my friends because they all lived in the neighborhood or down the street or whatever. Like, come over. And everyone would come either on their bike or Razor scooter. And so the lawn would be full of bikes and Razor scooters at my house.
2: Awesome.
1: And it would be a free-for-all. Like, you can jump on the beds, you can jump on the couches, whatever. But what we would do is make a makeshift sort of slide. Because my house, it was an upstairs, so it had stairs, right?
2: Mm-hmm.
1: But the stairs would have, like, this half of a wall. Because underneath that wall that was supporting the stairs was kind of like a walk-in closet situation.
2: Yeah.
1: And we kept, like, our toiletries and stuff there. But you can get on top of this half wall, and then you can jump down into the hallway. We thought it was, like, awesome. It was parkour, man. So, kids would literally line up the stairs to this half wall, get on top of the half wall, and then jump or slide down, like, vroom, to down to the ground.
0: They slide? Down the stairs? I'm not picturing
1: down
0: this
1: half of the wall. Because, like, you'd have to scoot your butt a little bit, and then, like, shoom, because it kind of had, like, a incline, like, maybe, a 30%, like, incline, and then the wall, right? And then it would be a drop-off down,
2: like,
1: to the
2: free fall.
1: Exactly.
2: Okay. Yikes.
1: It was so fun. All you would see is kids going up the stairs over a wall, boom. Up the stairs over a wall, boom.
0: Now, what did you put on the ground, like a mattress or
1: no,
0: nothing?
1: No, nothing. Oh. It was just hope for the best.
2: Yeah, you were so lucky CPS didn't pull up.
1: The thing is, I didn't catch on until my parents one day came home and they said, what is all this on the wall? What is this? What have you been doing? What have you been up to? I didn't realize some of us, when you're wearing jeans on a white wall and sliding and over again, it left like a blue streak.
0: You didn't see the streak?
1: I didn't.
0: That's funny.
1: Oh, my God. And then I had to explain, how did that get up there? Oh, like, I was in trouble.
2: Yeah,
1: but it
2: were.
1: Was so fun. That's how we killed time.
0: Did you just tell them straight up, like, oh, yeah, we were sliding off there?
1: Yeah.
0: You have no idea how many people slid off there today, parents.
1: Yeah, it was awesome. I should have been charging admission, man.
0: Funny. Yeah, when you had to kill time in the summer, it's like, all right, we got to get creative here.
1: That's it. Yeah.
0: We didn't have, like, a bunch of money to go to some, like, jump place or anything.
1: Exactly.
0: Like that. It's like, no, you got to get on your bikes and go do stuff. I remember we would always buy scrap lumber and build a jump and then see who would go off it.
2: Of course.
0: Because it was always way bigger than any of us would jump off of. Oh, Derek will do it. All right, Derek.
2: He's down.
0: He had the worst bike, right? Worst jeans. But his folks let him grow his hair a little longer than the rest of us. And, Derek would go off the jump. I remember one time Derek went off the jump and did a front flip in the air by accident.
1: Ooh.
0: And landed on his back. Yep, right. Ooh. On the asphalt.
2: He didn't intend to do that.
0: No, it was bad. It was hamburger. It was bad.
2: Dang.
0: We all felt so bad. Like, you might want to go to the hospital. Like, this is a lot like, you're bleeding a lot. He's like, I'm good, man. Like, no, you gotta go home. And so he's like walking his bike down the street. Like, we'll put that jump away. After that, the jump seemed spooked. Like, nobody wanted to go off that bike jump.
2: Because forbidden.
0: That'll kill you. We're not like Derek. We weren't going to make it. How did you, I would love to hear your story. How did you kill time in the summer when you had nothing going on? Our phone number is 866-570-1903. It was a latchkey summer. You just had to kill time till mom and dad got home. Did you build forts at home? Did you find old fireworks and let them off? What did you do? 866-570-1903. Anyone listening who had to kill time in summer, how'd you do it?

0: It's Hey Morton with D-Rock, Dina, and me, Rick. Gonna be a nice day today and tomorrow. It's gonna gently get warmer during the week and then back down into the low 70s next week. So we'll enjoy it. Tomorrow 74, today 71 at the coast. Enjoy a really nice San Diego day. We'll get those clouds burn off here pretty quick. Yesterday I went and did that motorcycle ride.
1: How was that?
0: It was so cool.
2: That was cool, man.
0: Yeah, it was 300 motorcyclists all heading through. We went right by your place in PB, kind of.
1: Oh!
0: Yeah. Someone took a wrong turn. Someone kind of way further up than us took a wrong turn, and I'm like, we're supposed to be going up Soledad, and we're actually going down, like, Garnett. I'm like, nope, I don't think so.
2: Whoops.
0: Yep, and then finally someone went zooming past all of us. I guess someone who's in charge. And then we made a right turn and got back to Soledad. But it was cool. It was really fun. It was Distinguished Gentleman's Ride. If you saw a bunch of dapper guys on motorcycles yesterday, that's why. Everybody was pretty polite.
1: How was your fit?
0: It was like a nice jacket and a nice dress shirt and like nice boots. I didn't go out of control.
1: Okay.
0: Yeah, I'm not a particularly dapper guy, but I know how to like clean up. Yeah. Okay. It was all right. It is Hey Morton, and we're asking you, how did you kill time in the summer? Because, man, when you're just out there, you're just trying to figure it out. Like, what do we do? And boy, does time drag.
2: Oh, yeah.
0: Summer used to seem like 12 months. You're like, man, remember June? It's August. You're like, yeah, it's like 8 weeks ago. I know. So we want to know, how did you kill time in the summer? Our phone number is 866-570-1903. Amber's on the phone. What'd you do to kill time, Amber?
3: Good morning, Morton.
0: Hey.
3: So my best buddy and I, we lived in this cul-de-sac area, and there was this mountain hill behind us with rocks and dirt, and, well, that's what mountains are made out of. But her and I would go up there with a couple bags of Top Ramen, only the chicken flavor because the beef hurt our tongues back in the day. And we would go up to the hill, and there was a rock called JB Rock where we found like the frame of a mini motorbike.
0: Mm-hmm.
3: Oh. So we made up this whole story about this mini motorbike, and he disappeared. It was a great story. But we would go up there with our Top Ramen and disappear for hours on end. Found our first snake up there. It was the best. My daughter, actually, I took her up there just recently, and her mind was blown. It was amazing.
0: I thought you'd say she was like wildly unimpressed, but that's cool. I'm glad she liked it.
3: Yeah, I was wildly unimpressed because it wasn't as big as it used to be.
0: Of course. Right?
2: Yeah.
0: You're like, wow, this seems so far away. That's pretty cool, though. Yeah,
3: there was this ledge on one of the rocks that was maybe 6 inches, and we used to go up to the top of the rock and walk across that ledge, and it's like, holy cow, how in the world did I ever do this? It was very precarious. I'm surprised we weren't, you know, part of our own story about the motorcycle kid.
0: I will tell you, like, when you get a food like that, like a low-cost food, mm-hmm. it sticks with you, too, because I can remember a cherry Jolly Rancher, to me, tastes like summer.
1: Oh,
0: yeah, I would make a Jolly Rancher last forever because they were like, you know, 10 cents or whatever. You could like suck on them forever.
2: For me, it was Otter Pops.
0: Otter Pops.
2: For sure.
0: Oh, yeah, 100%. That's the taste. Amber, thanks for calling. It's great having you on.
3: Thank you, Martin. Have a wonderful day.
0: You too. See ya. Sam's on the phone. Sam, how did you kill your summertime when you were a kid?
4: Good morning. Good morning, Morton. Good morning, gang. So what we would do is same thing, latchkey kids, mom and dad would go to work, and as soon as they'd go to work, we'd hop out our bed, put our shoes on, and run down to the creek to catch crawdads all summer long. So the older kids kind of caught on, you know. I was the oldest of my family, but the older kids caught on that us younger kids were doing that. They went ahead of us, and they dropped a lobster down there. And we thought we found, like, the mother of all crawdads, and it took us hours to work up the courage to maneuver around this lobster to grab it. We eventually get it. It's like 4 o'clock. We're like, mom's coming home. We're like running back down the creek, you know, trying to beat her home because we weren't supposed to be out. And we get home. We're kids. So we have to tell her about this lobster we found, who we think is the mother of all crawdads. And she's like, where'd you get this? You know, what's going on? And needless to say, the creek was off limits forever.
2: Oh, yeah.
4: But that was our summer.
0: Yeah, well, because it probably had nuclear waste from growing crawdads that big.
1: It was blowing.
0: Yeah, don't go back into that creek. You're going to get a mutation, oh Spider-Man.
1: Why is that lobster fuchsia?
0: Yeah. Did she ever explain to you guys, like, hey, this isn't a crawdad. It's a lobster, numbnuts. Well, come on.
4: No, she tried, but we had the one friend that's a girl that has her had her National Geographic books trying to explain says that it's still a crawdad because it doesn't fit our area.
0: Oh, that was good times, man. Oh, that's funny. Look at this one. Oh, yeah. My gosh. Call Guinness Book of Records. This is the one.
2: That's awesome.
0: Oh, Sam, that's a great story. Thank you for calling. We're asking you, how did you kill your time in summer if you're a latchkey summer? Kevin, what'd you do?
5: Oh, man. Growing up, I wasn't a bad kid. I just did bad things.
0: That's what they say. You're not a bad kid. You just do bad things. Dahmer.
5: Parents left the house.
0: Yeah.
5: It was a free-for-all. I walked around the house looking at the walls like a museum. I'm like, let's find something to do. Well, I found some matches.
2: Oh.
5: And I sat on the porch. We had this shrub bush that was halfway dried out. So I took it upon myself to say, hey, let's clean up these leaves the adult way, the firefighter way. And I slowly lit some of these leaves with a match. It would burn. It burned off. Well, 4 hours pass, and there's no more bush left.
0: I'm surprised.
5: And I have
0: did it go up in flames, or yeah. Did you burn it little by little?
5: No, little by little.
0: Wow.
5: Little by little, there was no more green leaves left.
1: You were bad, dude.
5: Little
1: yeah.
5: by little,
1: you were bad.
5: There was just a stick. Got carried away.
1: Twigs.
5: Okay. And by the time Mom gets home, I'm trying to pick grass on the bush to cover up the burntness.
0: She won't notice. She won't notice.
1: What's that smell?
5: No, yeah. She won't know. Just tuck the bush. The only bush on the porch in the corner. Yeah, let's do that.
2: It's so random.
5: Yeah, but
0: it is random.
5: Well, that's what made me the man that I am today. Thanks, Mom.
1: Oh, my God.
0: Wait, are you a firefighter? I guess not.
5: No, I'm a good boy.
0: Yeah, okay, that's what I figured.
1: Here we go.
0: Thanks, Kevin.

0: 90.
1: Pitbull is coming in concert, and it's going to be a great show. Lil Jon opening.
2: Ooh, nice.
1: Yes. What a good show. So here's what we want you to do. Would you like to get tickets? Call right now, 866-570-1903. Here's what we're going to do. The first three people to call, I will play for the first, Adina for the second, D-Rock for the third. We're going to grab them real quick, D-Rock, and get ready to go as we get ready to give away these Pitbull tickets. It's going to be great. It's time to play the Daily Dummy. And I feel like you won like 2 weeks ago, right?
2: I think.
1: What do you mean you think?
2: It was not like a real win because there was some like mix up with who had too
1: you
2: many.
1: Yeah, you didn't win because we counted wrong.
2: Right.
1: So today I'm going to be very vigilant about counting who gets what right and what's wrong. That's really my fault for not paying attention. My daughter told me, get a scorecard, Dad. You got to get a scorecard. Like, okay, very good. So we are ready to go. And good luck to Miguel and Molly. And D-Rock's grabbing our third caller. Let's talk to Miguel real quick. Hey, Miguel.
3: Hey, how's it going?
1: Hey, man, I'm going to do my best for you, okay?
3: You got it.
1: All right. You know how the game works?
3: Yes, sir.
1: All right. First person to get three wrong, out! Second one, out! Third one, win.
2: And sorry, Miguel, I'm going to do my hardest not to let you guys win.
4: What have you been doing to me this entire time?
2: Hey, every man for themselves.
1: What's that, Miguel?
3: We'll see how that goes.
1: He doesn't sound bothered at all.
2: He doesn't.
1: Yeah. All right. Well, it's anyone's game. So let's see how it goes, Miguel. Hold on. Dina's playing with Molly, and Denise is represented by D-Rock. And the reason we don't have you play with us because we don't want to call you dummy. As simple as that. So every Monday, here we go. It is time to find out which one of us is the Daily Dummy. D-Rock, Adina, or me, Rick, and you have, don't get three wrong, because then you're out. Simple as that. Three strikes, you're out, and you have a reverse, and you have a skip if you don't like the question. I think I won last week, so D-Rock, you start.
4: All right, Adina, who painted the Mona Lisa?
2: Leonardo da Vinci.
4: Correct.
1: Yeah, very good.
2: Rick.
1: Yes.
2: Which continent has the most countries?
1: Asia.
2: Oh, no.
1: Really?
2: Africa.
1: Oh, wow. Close. Okay.
2: They have like six more.
1: I just thought of like all those Philippines and Malaysia. Yeah. And well, you know what? Let me mark one wrong for me. See? I'm on it.
2: Okay.
1: Reverse.
2: Okay.
1: Adina, what country invented paper money?
2: Skip.
4: Ooh.
1: It's an old one.
4: I don't know. Ah, brain fart.
1: Yes, that's the country. Yeah. No, it's China invented paper money.
2: Makes sense.
1: Mm-hmm.
4: That does.
1: One for D-Rock, one for Rick.
4: All right, Rick.
1: Yes.
4: In Jaws, what was the shark's nickname during production?
1: Oh, man.
4: Very popular.
1: Skip. I want to say Gus, by the way.
2: Man eater. I don't know.
4: Adina, the nickname is Bruce.
2: Oh, Bruce. Duh. Bruce the shark. I'm annoyed that I didn't know that.
1: I knew that, too.
4: Yeah, it was a popular
2: And D-Rock's car's name is Bruce. Named after his shark.
1: Wait, you named...
4: My wife calls it Bruce.
1: Yeah. All right.
4: Because it looks like a shark.
1: So. It kind of does look like a shark. All right, cool. All right, we each have one wrong.
2: D-Rock.
4: Yes.
2: What is the currency of Japan?
4: Skip.
1: Yen.
2: Correct.
1: Adina. In The Office, what is the name of Dwight Schrute's beet farm?
2: Oh, I have no idea. Don't watch that show.
1: Oh, Schrute Farms.
2: No.
1: I was trying to give you an easy one, but all right. Two for Adina, one for D-Rock, one for
2: D-Rock.
4: Yes.
2: What is the capital city of New Zealand?
4: Is it Auckland?
2: No. Wellington.
4: Oh, I wouldn't have known that.
1: Yeah.
4: Everybody I know that lives in New Zealand is in Auckland. It's,
1: right.
4: Yeah, it's weird.
1: That's where Beef Wellington comes from, my bad.
4: That's a good point. That's a good point.
2: That's how I'll remember it now.
4: All right, Rick.
1: Yes.
4: Which movie won the first ever Academy Award for Best Picture?
1: Ooh, it was Gone with the Wind.
4: You know what? Your guess would have been as good as mine. Wings.
1: Oh, that's right. Wings. It's a Howard Hughes movie,
4: yes,
1: right?
4: Yes, I believe so, yeah.
1: Okay. I think my grandfather was in it.
4: Oh, wow.
1: I'm not joking. I should know that, right?
2: That's wild.
1: Yeah. All right. Adina, what city is known as the Big Easy? The Big Easy. New York's the Big Apple. What's the Big Easy?
4: Ooh.
2: Ooh. It's like, it's got to be like San Francisco. The Big Easy.
4: Oh.
2: San Fran. No?
1: It's funny how you try and force it by saying it like that. Yeah. No, it's New Orleans.
4: New Orleans.
1: Oh. Is the Big Easy. So.
0: Dummy.
1: For
0: you. Dummy.
2: Out.
1: All right. Two for me, two for D-Rock. And D-Rock, you're up.
4: Let's see, Rick. Which horror movie villain invades dreams?
1: Freddy Krueger.
4: That is correct.
1: Yes.
2: What?
1: What do you mean?
2: Isn't it It?
4: No.
1: No, it's Freddy Krueger.
4: It's Freddy Krueger.
1: The movie's called Nightmare on Elm Street.
4: Yeah.
2: But It invades your dreams.
1: Freddy Krueger invades your dreams. That's the whole premise of Nightmare on Elm Street,
2: like,
1: when you go
2: both
1: to sleep.
2: Okay. I don't know why I'm arguing.
4: You're sitting in the
2: out
4: corner with the hat on right now, man.
2: I'm refereeing. I'm the ref.
1: You just gave her a dunce cap?
4: Yeah.
1: She's over there thinking she's dressed up like Foot Locker. Right. Like, I got this.
2: Where's right my whistle?
1: Yeah. All right, D-Rock.
4: Yes.
1: What singer's real name is Stephanie Germanotta?
4: That would be Lady Gaga.
1: There you go.
4: All right. Okay, hang on 1 second. Okay, which actor played the original live-action Spider-Man in 2002?
1: Tobey Maguire.
4: That is correct.
1: Yeah. Hey. Thank you. All right, a D-Rock?
4: A D-Rock.
1: Well, D-Rock?
4: I'm a hybrid.
1: Yeah, I almost called you Adina. What city hosted the 1996 Summer Olympics?
4: Would it be Atlanta, Georgia?
1: Very good.
4: All right. Rick, what
1: Adina's
4: is
1: so mad.
2: Who knows that?
1: That's why you're not on this game right now.
2: Okay.
4: All right, Rick, what is the rarest blood type?
1: The rarest blood type. Oh, no, that's, oh man. B positive.
4: A, B negative.
1: A, B negative.
0: You dummy.
1: B positive is what I was told growing up.
4: Shut up.
1: Yeah, be positive. Things are going to work out. Don't worry about it. You're all right. Well, D-Rock, you pulled it out today.
2: Nice.
1: So, Denise, congratulations.
5: Woohoo, thank you.
1: Yeah, you bet. You've got tickets.
5: I need to bust out my ball cap.
1: What's that?
5: I need to bust out my ball cap for Pitbull.
4: Oh yeah, the bald cap, girl.
1: I thought I said bald cap. Yeah, bald caps, right?
4: Get a white tuxedo jacket.
1: Oh, wouldn't that be great if you did bald cap night where everyone got handed one walking in?
2: Oh, my gosh. Everyone's been showing up to the concerts like that, so
1: it'd
2: yeah
1: be great.
4: And then just say, Dolly.
1: Yeah, start shouting out zip codes. There you go. Well, hold on the line, Denise. Molly did not win today. Do you want to see him? Molly, are you still there even?
6: Yeah.
2: I'm sorry, Molly. I tried my hardest.
6: Sorry. Oh, you sure did.
2: Yeah.
6: That was fun.
4: That's fun.
6: Thanks.
1: Was it, though?
4: She patted you on the head on the floor.
1: Yeah. And Molly, you're a sweetheart. Your Monday will get better. Promise you that. Okay? Just saying. Take care.

0: Today's hit music is on Z90. Jibba, are you ready for another phone, Jibba?
1: Okay, Bob called us. His wife runs a mobile pet grooming business where they pull the trailer out and they wash your pets, whatever.
2: Okay.
1: I'm going to call her and pitch her an idea for something that is so stupid. It's a movie streaming service for pets called Petflix.
3: Oh,
1: yeah.
3: Rick.
1: This is so dumb. Convinced. She's going to get rich. She doesn't want to miss out on this. It's our phone prank, the phone Jibba.
4: Thank you for calling No Bones About It. How may I help you?
1: Hi, yeah. Is this Cheryl?
4: Yes, it is.
1: Hi, Cheryl. This is Rick. I wanted to call you today. I love your service, and I wanted to talk to you about an opportunity I think would be amazing, and I think you will fall in love with it if you have just a second.
4: Usually my husband, Bob, handles these types of business inquiries. Can I give you his number or email address?
1: Actually, if you have just a second, I would like to just throw it by you real quick, and I think you'll love it, and you can relay it to him. Is that okay? It'll take just
4: it'll take just one second,
1: all right? Here's what I'm thinking. How many days a week are you guys out grooming pets?
4: Between 5 and 7.
1: Okay, right. You're out all the time. And what's one thing animals absolutely love?
4: They love when their parents come back and pick them up, and they're all nice and clean and fluffy.
1: Okay, how about this? Don't they love movies? You ever notice that? Like when you're watching a movie, your pets will come in and sit down with you on the couch. They'll sit there. They love movies.
4: Yeah, well, they not really. They love being with their owners.
1: Well, sure,
4: like as
1: but
4: a
1: they
4: time.
1: Also but they also love movies. And here's my idea: you're in there grooming pets, but they gotta wait because you got more than one, right? How about this: a service where they could watch movies right in your mobile trailer. And here's what I'll do: I have a giant TV I just bought. We'll put it up on the wall, and we'll play movies for these animals while they're waiting to get their grooming. We can make them like little snacks, like dog bone flavored popcorn and stuff like that, and it would be so fun. And I think they would love it.
4: Sounds like maybe something not for our business. We book to where we don't have to have our clients wait. So, like, say that you've got a dog, I'll book a certain amount of time, like 60 to 90 minutes, so I can give my 100%
1: of 60 to 90 minutes is the length of a movie. That's perfect.
4: Yeah, but I wouldn't double book.
1: So no, you don't double book. You just think about how many people would be lined up to get into your movie trailer. It's a movie trailer.
4: No,
1: oh, my God. I didn't even think of that.
4: You know, I think it sounds like a really good idea, but I just don't think it's for us.
1: Can I tell you the name of it at least? Let me tell you the name of it. Maybe this will sell you, because I think you're missing out here, making a huge mistake. You ready? We're going to call it Petflix.
4: Oh, Petflix. Kind of like Netflix.
1: Just right. There you go. Boom. Think of it. 101 Dalmatians. Marley and me. You're laughing, but this is an amazing idea. You're laughing.
4: It just wouldn't work out for
1: us. Okay, you don't want to be rich. Is that it? Do you want to be rich?
4: No, I do want to be rich, but I don't see that
1: this is a way to do it.
4: The golden ticket to make me rich.
1: You're missing out. Oh, Willy Wonka. We could play that movie.
4: No. Thank you.
1: Let's do this. Here's what we'll do. Let's just try it, and we'll see if a pet likes the movie, then boom, we're off and running, and you're going to get rich. Yeah. Do you want to be rich?
4: No, I'm not.
1: Everybody wants to be rich. Everybody loves movies. Boom.
4: I don't think that this is how
1: movies,
4: I'm get
1: rich. Petflix. Just say Petflix.
4: Yeah, no, it's not. It's just not for us. I'm so sorry. But
1: Petflix!
4: Really, but not No Bones About It. That's just not where we are.
1: Let me tell you this. What if I threw in a free Jibba with every movie?
4: What is a Jibba?
1: A Jibba is a prank call your Bob wanted us to play on you. This is Rick. It's a prank.
4: I knew this was not right. I get it.
1: There's no such thing as Petflix. It's the dumbest idea in the world.
4: Okay, I was going to say, I was trying to be nice, but no, not be rude at the same time. But no, thank you. We don't need Petflix.
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1: Let's play a game where all you have to do is beat Adina at basic trivia. Time for Beat the Bosnian. Let's welcome Christina. How are you today, Christina?
8: Hey, good morning. I'm doing great. Thanks.
1: Well, great to have you on the show. We're having a lot of fun today, so this will continue if you do a good job. Or Adina does a really bad one. So we'll see how this goes.
9: It all depends.
1: We've got 30 seconds on the clock. Any advice for her, Adina, as she gets ready to play this game? You play it every week.
10: You say pass if you don't know something and just get to the ones. Wait, that's guess words. No, that works for this game too, right?
1: Maybe. You should know that. You play it every week for five, 6 years. How many years have you played Beat the Bosnian?
10: A decade.
1: Yes, and you don't know?
9: You
10: can say pass, yeah.
9: You sure?
10: Mm-hmm. That's so, what I'll do.
1: If you get a question that stumps you, say pass. If we've got time left over, we'll go back and ask you those questions again. All right? All right. Goodbye, Adina. There she goes. 30 seconds on the clock. Remember to say pass if you get stumped. On your marks, get set, Go. What was the name of the guy that sold the Slap Chop?
8: Pass.
1: What Disney villain is missing a body part?
8: Captain Hook.
1: What would you mix with Ovaltine?
8: Water.
1: Name a Denny's specialty menu item.
8: The Grand Slam.
1: Name a bottle of water from France.
8: Perrier.
1: Right. Who is it? Oh, time's up. Perrier. That's the one. Perrier.
8: Perrier.
1: Perrier is good enough for me. Listen, you got 3 out of 5. So not bad. The guy that sold the Slap Chop also sold the ShamWow. His name was Vince. Very hyper guy with a mic taped to his face going, "Hi, I'm Vince with the ShamWow." And I don't know if Adina will get that one either. What Disney villain missing a body part? Captain Hook, 100%. With Ovaltine, you don't want to mix water. You want to mix milk. I tried it with water. Oh. It's not great. I will tell you, you could, but you won't like it. and Grand Slam, 100%, and Perrier, not bad. So let's bring Adina back in. 3 out of 5. That's 60%. Not bad. All right, she got 3 out of 5.
10: Okay, pretty average.
1: Yeah, it's average score. We'll see how it does. Pretty average beats you on a regular basis.
10: I know.
1: All right, listen in, Christina. Let's see how Adina does. 30 seconds on the clock. Say pass if you get stumped. On your marks, get set, go. What was the name of the guy that sold the Slap Chop?
10: Pass.
1: What Disney villain is missing a body part?
10: Oh, my God. Ursula.
1: What would you mix with Ovaltine?
10: Milk.
1: Name a Denny's specialty menu item.
10: A Grand Slam.
1: Name a bottled water from France.
10: Francais waffle.
9: What?
10: I don't know. What kind of question is that?
9: What?
1: What is it again?
10: The Francais waffle.
9: The Francais waffle. Like, are you throwing up?
1: Is that, would you like a Francais waffle? No, I don't. I would like tap.
9: Would you like a bucket?
1: Yes. Vince is the one who sold the Slap Chop.
10: Vince, okay.
1: Yeah. The Disney villain missing a body part's not Ursula.
10: Oh.
9: It's Captain Hook.
1: Captain Hook is missing a body part.
10: But technically, Ursula is missing. Oh, wait, she's got
9: no,
10: a head.
9: No, she's an octopus.
8: Yeah. She's
1: not missing anything.
10: Okay.
1: Oh, what would you mix with Ovaltine? Milk is correct.
10: Oh, all right.
1: Name
10: we got
1: a
10: one.
1: Denny's specialty menu item. Grand Slam, 100%.
10: Slam.
1: Name a bottled water from France. You said Poisson. Perrier.
10: Oh, yes.
1: Evian.
10: Oh.
1: Evian? Is Evian?
10: Evian.
1: Is that Switzerland or France? No, I think it's France.
9: I think it's France, yeah.
1: Yes. It spells naive backwards. Vittel or Volvic?
10: Man.
1: There you go. Not Volvic. So she has beat you by 1.
10: Oh, man.
1: Yeah.
10: Oh, good job.
1: And she didn't even get Ovaltine right. So, yeah, so she did pretty good. See, Christina, you were I could tell a little bit you were feeling down, and then it's like, no, you still got this.
9: You're good.
1: Yeah.
8: I was stressed, but we made it.
1: Yeah.
8: We got it.
1: Yeah, you've carried the odds forward.
10: Yeah.
1: So that's good. She said Perrier. So we still gave
10: okay,
1: that to her.
10: Yeah.
1: That's
10: fair.
1: That's full fair.
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12: Give me that. Turn up the bass.
13: Slow and go on the 805 northbound between 43rd Street and El Cajon Boulevard. Also delays on the northbound side of the 5 between the 54 and Main Division. 5 southbound before Harbor Drive. An earlier accident cleared from the center divider area. 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
1: Hey Morton is the question we will answer as long as you ask us in our DMs on Instagram, and you can find it at Hey Morton, H-E-Y-M-O-R-T-O-N. Kaylee wants to know, Hey Morton, out of the three of you, who's the most chill and who's the most panicked in a major earthquake?
2: Okay.
1: That's a good question. All right. We'll debate this next here on Hey Morton.

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1: Z90. When you have a question, there's nothing we can't answer. Whatever you want to know, just ask for it by name. Hey, Morton.
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8: Hey, Morton.
9: Anything you want to know, we'll answer it. You just hit us up in the DMs at Hey, Morton. Kaylee wants to know, hey, Morton, out of the three of you, who's the most panicked and who's the most chill in a major earthquake?
10: Oh, wow.
9: Yeah. I'm saying you're panicked.
0: Oh, yeah. Well, full on crash out.
9: You have no experience. And when we've had one before, I saw the look of fear shoot into your eyes.
0: You freaked out.
10: Yes. But it was because it was my first time, like, ever experiencing a little shake. But now that I've gone through it.
9: Oh, a major earthquake you haven't had yet. You don't know what's coming.
10: Well, have you? You haven't been a part of, like, a major earthquake?
9: Several. Yeah several.
0: What? Same.
9: Yeah, I lived in Palm Springs, California during several major earthquakes and was in Los Angeles when the major earthquake happened there and had to make my way out of Los Angeles to get back to Palm Springs.
10: Well, when you say like major earthquake, I'm thinking like San Andreas Fault. Like I'm thinking you're like on the fault line and it's breaking and buildings are falling.
9: Well, that's why we know you haven't been in. Exactly. Yeah. You don't have to be there. Yeah, you can be anywhere.
0: You think Dwayne The Rock Johnson's going to come save
10: right.
0: you too?
10: That's what I'm thinking. What okay.
9: So what it is it's major structural damage, mm-hmm. interruption of services, and casualties from things falling off shelves.
0: Correct,
9: so people need medical attention. That's what it would be. And you're talking like could be a 6 or 7. I feel like nowadays there's better earthquake safety, so that doesn't happen as much. But back in the day, I remember I had to go to the radio station on a motorcycle because my vehicle wouldn't make it down the road from all the trees that had fallen.
0: Oh, yeah, in the debris.
9: Yeah, so I had to drive around trees. All the lights were flashing.
0: Yeah.
9: Electricity was out.
10: Wow.
9: Yeah, and I think I was on the air for like 12 hours because we had a generator that kicked in and the other radio stations didn't.
0: Oh, that's crazy.
9: And so we were owning it.
10: Yeah. Well, then just pick me up.
9: I won't because you panic. Yeah. I don't think you. I think if it happened, what happens is it defies logic in your brain that all of this stuff isn't falling with that amount of vibration and movement.
10: Yeah.
9: Because even the floor feels like it's making.
0: It's like a wave, yeah.
9: Like it's doing the snake at a wedding.
0: Yeah.
9: Yes. So between D-Rock and I can tell you this for sure. D-Rock is more prepared than I am. And that's why I think I'm more chill. Because I'm not prepared, so I must think I got it.
10: Yeah. D-Rock's like doomsday ready any second.
0: Let's go.
9: If I'm getting on my motorcycle, I'm going to his place. That's for sure. I can say that.
1: Got a question? DM us at Hey Morton, MORTON, on Instagram, and ask for it by name. Hey Morton.
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7: Give me that. Give me that. Turn up the bass.
11: 5 northbound before E Street. E is in Edward. It's a disabled vehicle clearing from the center divider area. You're backed up from H Street. 5 southbound before Harbor Drive is a solo spin-out accident clearing from the center divider area. No delays on the 5 southbound approaching this accident scene. You think a ticket for not wearing your seatbelt is the worst that could happen until you crash? Click it or ticket, paid for by the National Highway Traffic Safety Administration. 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

0: hopefully the clouds will burn off. It's May gray, so we're kind of dealing with it. But tomorrow and the next day are going to be just really beautiful days. So plan on that. It is Hey Morton. I'm your host, Rick Morton. There's Adina.
1: Hey Morton.
0: There's D-Rock.
2: Hey Morton.
1: This is so sad what happened to Samantha. She found out something so horrible that happened to her own brother, Danny, but she doesn't know whether or not she should even tell him. Samantha's childhood best friend started dating her brother, Danny, 5 years ago, and they got engaged last year. So for the past few months, Samantha has been helping with all the wedding details and planning and has been so excited that her childhood best friend will actually become her sister-in-law. Amazing.
0: Yeah, when does that ever happen? I mean, how great, right?
1: Yeah. And her brother is absolutely just madly in love with this girl. Last weekend, however, Samantha saw that her best friend's location was at a mutual guy's house at 11 o'clock at night.
0: Ooh.
1: So Samantha called her friend up and said, "Why are you there? What's going on?" And her best friend broke down crying, admitting that she cheated.
0: While she was there? That's pretty dramatic.
2: Yeah, dude.
1: Next day,

0: If she intends to keep it a secret, I guess that's what it all hinges on. If she is, if she's saying, hey, just give me some time to tell him, I can't tell him right away, but just give me some time to work it out, I'll work it out. And then he finds out, then he's going to look at his sister and go, did you know this? How long did you know this?
1: Oh.
0: Yeah, so who does she have the loyalty to? To her brother, to go tell him right away? Or does she have the loyalty to not intervene because it's their relationship and she's got to let her friend come clean on her own?
1: Oh, my God.
0: Because, I mean, the third option of not saying anything is off the table.
1: Yeah.
0: You have to say something.
1: I'm, like, choking, even just thinking about it.
0: How come?
1: It just, that's, like, the hardest place you can possibly be in as a woman. Do you watch out for your sibling, right? He's always going to be your brother and you love him. But then you have a best friend, a childhood best friend who's possibly going to marry him still, maybe, no. I don't know who you would betray.
0: Well, blood is thicker than water, right? That's just, first of all, the brother, it takes precedence.
2: That goes without.
0: Yes, because a friend can come and go, but the brother will always be the brother. So that's, we know that as a baseline. The brother deserves to know one way or another. Question is, do you tell him right away or do you give your friend time to come clean and work it out on your own? That's a tough secret to keep around your brother when you're waiting for your friend to go, hey. So what do you do in this circumstance? Do you go right away and tell your brother, or do you wait and give your friend time to work it out? What would you do? Would you intervene and go, sorry, I got to go tell him. Now that I know, I have to get it off my chest. Or do you go, all right, you got to take care of this. Make it right. I would love to know what you would do in this situation. 866-570-1903. That's our phone number. 866-570-1903. She cheated and she wants to work it out, and they have a right to do that on their own, but it's your brother. So do you blow it all up by saying something, or do you wait and let her fix it and talk to him first? What would you do in that situation? Would you wait or would you blow it up right away? 866-570-1903.

0: 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We're going to get you into the Disneyland Resort with four tickets. And we'll do it at 9:40 this morning. 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All right? So, Z90.com, and we'll have a code word for you at 9 a.m. Just put that one in. So, at least one entry is in during our run of tickets. And good luck to you. I want to get you into the Disneyland Resort here with Z90. That'll be a lot of fun.
1: Samantha is in such a tough spot. She found out her childhood best friend, who's engaged to her brother, Danny, cheated on him. Does Samantha tell her brother immediately or not intervene and wait for her friend to just come clean?
0: Yes. Those are the only two options, because otherwise you got to let him know. She can't just keep that secret.
1: Oh, my gosh.
0: What would you do? Tell right away or say, all right, you, maybe an ultimatum? I don't know what you do. 866-570-1903. Chelsea's up first. Chelsea, good morning.
2: Good morning.
0: What would you do?
2: So for me, I have a younger brother, and the way I look at it is you can always get another best friend, but you can't get another brother. I would definitely tell my brother. So I think she should tell him.
0: And you wouldn't wait to let her come clean? You'd be like, oh no, I'm telling right away. Sorry.
2: Sorry.
0: Are you there?
2: I would tell her, or tell him.
0: And so you're not going to wait for the future sister-in-law to break it to him? You're going to do it right away?
2: Yes, 100%. Because, as I said, like, you can always get another best friend, unfortunately, but you cannot get another brother.
0: Yeah, you know what? You're good people. Thank you, Chelsea. Thanks for your call. Rachel's on the phone. What's your opinion, Rachel? Would you tell right away, or would you wait and let her clear it up?
3: I wouldn't say anything, only because I would not want to be the one to shatter his dreams or his idea of what life is going to be like for the future. Because, I mean, if somebody found out, I mean, it'll eventually get back to him.
0: Yeah.
3: I don't know if that makes sense.
0: I see what you're saying. You're like, you don't want to be the one to bring the sadness, because he's just going to be mad at you for ruining everything, even though she's the one that cheated.
3: Right.
0: Which happens in most cases. Dang. Yeah, you're the bearer of bad news, and that sting doesn't go away. But then again, could you live with that secret?
1: Wow. I have to tell somebody.
3: That wasn't part of it.
0: Oh. All right, well, something to think
3: like
0: about.
3: Like I said, I don't know. Like I said, there's always, if you found out, I mean, chances are multiple or many people know.
0: Oh.
3: And not only that, but who's to say the person that she cheated with on him is not going to say something?
0: Oh, wow.
1: Oh, yeah.
0: Wow, that's a lot.
3: You know what I'm saying?
0: Yep. Yeah, so many angles to consider. Rachel, thank you so much. Giovanna, what do you think?
4: I think you should tell him. If that was me, I would, because I made the mistake of giving my friend the chance to come clean, and she ended up flipping it on me, saying that I manipulated her into doing it.
0: Saying you manipulated her into cheating?
4: Yes.
0: Oh, man. Are you
4: so
0: good at gambling?
4: She wouldn't get in trouble.
0: If you're that good at manipulating people, I want to take you to Vegas. That'd be great. So how did she say you manipulated her?
4: Basically, she said that I brainwashed her, that I, quote unquote, the word she used was groomed her into thinking that this kind of behavior was okay. When in reality, I was telling her to leave the relationship if she wasn't happy. So I was doing, I guess, not a great thing towards my brother. But as a woman, if you're not happy in a relationship, I'm not going to tell you to stay, because that's the advice I would give my daughter. Yeah. I'm not going to tell you, oh, just take it, it'll get better someday. No, if you're not happy, do something about it. Not go cheat.
0: Right.
4: But, you know, yeah.
0: And are you guys not friends anymore?
4: No, no.
0: Of course not. And what about your brother? How's he in this situation?
4: He's barely talking to me, you know, like only on a need to basis.
0: Oof. Wow.
4: But I understand he needs some healing. They were together for 4 years. They were talking about kids and marriage.
0: Oh.
4: So, yeah, I know it hit him hard. I know it's going to take a while for him to get back to himself, but I'm still there for him, and I'm still letting him know that he's not alone. And, yeah, I kind of did keep it from him for a little bit, so he is kind of upset with me that I didn't tell him right away.
0: Interesting. Okay.
4: But like I said, I thought she was going to do the right thing and just come clean, you know, but she ended up just making a mess of the whole situation.
0: Giovanna, let me ask you something. When we were starting this topic today on the radio, where you're like, get out.
4: I thought it was her.
1: No kidding. How do they know?
0: Right?
5: What?
0: What? You're like, can they see me through the phone? Hello?
4: Yeah, I was like, is this one of her tactics? Is she
0: trying to use the radio? That's wild.
5: Clawing her way back.
1: Oh, my God.
0: Giovanna, thank you for sharing your story. That's incredible.
4: No problem. Thank you guys for talking about it.
0: Yeah, no problem. Have a hang in there. Nicole's on the phone. So, Nicole, now that you've heard Giovanna with firsthand, you know, experience, what would you say?
3: I would still stick with what I said before. I believe that if you have, you're between a best friend and a brother, you give your best friend a day. You tell her you're in the relationship. I love you. If you messed up, everyone messes up here and there every once in a while, hopefully not that often. But you give them a day and say, I'm giving you a day to tell them the truth. And then after that, I step in as a sister and I tell my brother. Because I don't want a chance that he finds out that I knew and I didn't say anything.
5: Yeah, yeah.
3: At least totally. If he says, you know, even if she tells him, hey, she forced me. I didn't want to tell you because it was nothing. You know, I didn't want to hurt you. No, at least he knows, hey, you pushed her to tell me so that I don't look, you know, even if tons of people know, I don't want my brother looking like a fool that he's the only one who doesn't know.
5: Yeah.
0: No, I agree. I think that's probably the healthiest way to go about it.
1: Oh.
0: I wouldn't do it on post-it notes, though. I would do it like just a phone call.
5: Send a calendar. You have one day.
0: Yeah. No, I have a card for you.
3: I'd be like, you got one day.
0: You got one day, girl. Now, how are you going to find out in one day if she told him or not? Are you going to call him and go, hey, did Kelsey talk to you? And if he says no, why? And you're like, well, I got some news for you.
3: Exactly. I would exactly do that because I don't want to trust. If she tells me, okay, I told him, you know, and he's going to give me another chance and everything, I'm just going to tell her, I'm going to give you a day. And even then, like, for clarification, I would just tell her, hey, I'm going to call him at this time. If he tells me that you didn't tell him anything, I'm saying it to him right then and there.
0: Yeah, and when he answers the phone and you go, hey, how are you doing? You'll know, because he's like, I'm hanging in there, versus like, I'm great, what's up?
5: Right, yeah.
3: Exactly. If he's like, you know, exactly. You'll totally tell if there's, and that's if, like, if you guys aren't that close, he could have even called you himself and been like, did you know, that she did this, she just called me and told me this, or whatever, you know, being that he's your sibling, and then you are his girl's best friend,
0: And then he'll be like, enough talk about it. Let's move on.
5: All right, get over it.
0: Yeah. Like, oh, I'm trying to get over it. Right. Yeah.
5: Knuckles.
0: Thanks, Nicole.

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1: Good morning.
0: It's time for Guess Words.
2: All right, let's play Guess Words. We need two contestants. Someone to play with D-Rock, someone to play with Adina, and that could be you. All you have to do is step up and play Guess Words. 866-570-1903. That's our phone number. 866-570-1903. And currently, D-Rock's in the lead.
3: Yeah, just a couple of games.
2: How many is a couple?
3: Well, it's 8-3.
2: So that's five.
3: Five
2: so
3: when games, you see, like a whole week.
2: When you see five people walking down the street, you go, look at that cute couple.
3: A couple, yeah.
2: Yeah. A group of games. A fun group of games. All right, listen, let's get Adina win. It's one word difference most of the time.
3: Yeah.
2: All right, so let's do it. 866-570-1903. We'll play Guess Words. 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

0: It's Hey Morton. It's going to be kind of a gray day, even all the way down in Chula Vista. Got a call for gray skies. And hopefully we'll get some sun at some point. I know it's going to warm up, even in Chula Vista, it's going to warm up all the way out there and be a better week ahead. Shall we play Guess Words?
1: Yeah.
0: All right, let's go.
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0: And now it's time to play Guess Words. 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Yaya's up first. Yaya, who would you like to play with, D-Rock or Adina?
4: Good morning, Rick. I'd love to play with D-Rock, please.
0: All right, 30 seconds on the clock. Say pass if you get stumped. On your marks, get set, go.
5: When the cops catch a criminal, they yell.
4: Oh, my God, I don't know.
5: When you don't move? Sad. Okay. After washing your clothes, you put them
4: Freeze.
5: In the... Yes. After washing your clothes, you put them in the...
4: Dryer.
5: Yes. You have to detonate a ticking time... What?
4: Bomb.
5: Yes. If you play a horn or an instrument, you're in a marching...
4: You honk. Band.
5: Yes. This is a floating aircraft. The police use it to chase cars.
4: Helicopter.
5: Yes. A pigeon is a type of...
4: Bird.
0: Bird is right. But the buzzer sounded right before a bird. You got helicopter. But you got helicopter. You got five today.
5: That's not bad.
0: It's not bad after freezing on freeze.
4: I know.
0: So I wouldn't feel bad. Yeah, freeze, it doesn't come to you at first because if you've never been on the run from the law, you don't really think about
5: That's
0: that.
5: That's true.
0: Yeah.
4: Yeah.
0: All right. Well, listen, hold on, Yaya, because five is the score. Adina's going to try and beat it with Sarah and see how they do. Might be a tie game. Might be right back.
4: Hopefully I beat them.
0: Okay, let's see how it goes. Let's bring in Sarah. Sarah, you and Adina are going to have to get six to win.
6: Okay.
0: This could be...
6: I can do it.
0: This day, if you guys get a win, could be the beginning of the streak.
1: Yes.
0: Right? Oh, my gosh. Here we go. 30 seconds on the clock. Say pass if you get stumped. On your marks, get set, go.
1: You lick the blank off the cupcake.
6: Frosting.
1: Yeah. Another word, though. Or
6: icing.
1: Yes. Diamond studs are a pair of...
6: Earrings.
1: Yes. Opposite of frowning is to?
6: Smile.
1: You blow this up with helium. It's a?
6: Balloon.
1: Yes. This is on the top of your house. It's the?
6: The roof.
1: Yes. You blink yourself a glass of milk.
6: Pour.
1: Yes. You don't eat this part of the pizza. The?
6: Correct.
0: All right. You win today. You get six.
1: Good job.
0: Yeah, you got to win. That was good. And you had to struggle for a second on icing, and then you got it, and you're off to the races after that. It's a good performance. There's nothing you can say about that except good job. I mean, good job,
1: Domination.
0: Good job.
1: Activated.
6: Yeah.
5: Oh, yeah?
0: Adina just finally, after 10 years, activated domination. He's been waiting this whole time. And look out, D-Rock.
5: Oh, yeah.
0: It is activated.
5: I'm ducking.
0: Yes. Sarah's here to witness it and be a part of it.
1: Wow.
0: That's great. Domination has begun on Guess Words here on Hey Morton.
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0: Today's hit music is on Z90. Jibba, are you ready for another phone, Jibba?
1: I'm about to call Harold and tell him I'm a marriage counselor and I have a meter that can help tell whether or not he's doing a good job as a husband.
2: Oh yes.
1: It's our marriage, our matrimeter. It's our phone prank, the phone, Jibba.
3: Hello?
1: Yeah, hi. I'm calling for Harold Davis.
3: This is Harold. Who is this?
1: Hi, my name is Rick. I'm calling you from Aspen Meadows and Associates today. We're a family health and therapy center here. And
3: how did you get my number?
1: Your wife, Amber, contacted us and said that you might be interested in a program that we're just starting. And I wanted to just put it by you real quick and see if it's something we could maybe have you come in and participate in. And had a few questions.
3: Well, what is this about? Like, what is this?
1: Well, I know that you guys had briefly, if you'll allow me to be straightforward, briefly talked about marriage counseling. Is that correct?
3: Briefly, but I didn't know she was doing anything with it.
1: So if you have just a second,
3: she,
1: I just
3: she
1: wanted
3: gave
1: to
3: you my number.
1: She gave us your number. That's right. So if you have just a second, I'd just like to present what we have. And we're finding that for couples who are having any kind of issues, even ones that aren't, this is incredibly healthy for them.
3: So we're not paying anything right now. We're just kind of seeing.
1: This is just an introductory call to ask you if you'd be interested in our program. And we do a quick assessment of your spouse and you and the relationship between the two of you.
3: Okay. You've already talked to her and she did this already?
1: Well, she's interested in seeing if you want to do it. So that's why we're on the phone with you. So let me give you a sample question, okay? Out of the two of you, who would you say is more careful with money?
3: Definitely me. I'm better with money.
1: Okay, there we go.
3: What was that?
1: That's our matrimeter. And what it does is it'll score you up or down based on the answers that you give us. Okay, let me give you another sample question. Would you say out of the two of you, who initiates physical affection more often?
3: Probably her.
1: All right, there we go. Got you.
3: So what exactly is that doing?
1: So that's taking your answers and it's tabulating a score, one for you, one for her, and see who really is being the active participant in the marriage. Could I ask you another question real quick?
3: I guess really quick.
1: Okay. Who would you say spends more time verbally communicating together?
3: On that's definitely even.
1: Okay, there we go.
3: Why does it keep thinking?
1: Well, it's tabulating your score, and actually, based on your answers, the score is starting to decrease, and that's not what you want. You want to
3: decrease? Why are they decreasing?
1: Well, based on the responses you're giving and the responses we got from her, that's what's happening here. And so it's comparing.
3: You guys haven't talked to her
1: yet. We gave her the same questions we gave you. We haven't signed you guys up or anything, but we took like a basic assessment of her.
3: Well, I mean, it's just. I feel like, why is it dinging again?
1: Well, that's another point off.
3: I don't need some machine to tell me how I can talk to my wife.
1: Oh, that's two marks down. See what I mean? The lack of cooperation, and then now
3: you still have that on. Like that doesn't need it. You can
1: see
3: turn the
1: it's measuring.
3: On.
1: It can measure the hostility in your voice,
3: like,
1: right
3: just
1: there.
3: Turn it off. Why is it still dinging?
1: Well, no, it's just part of the matrimeter is on the phone call right now. So, and it's measuring.
3: Right, but you could turn it off now. Like you're not asking me any questions.
1: Now, would you be honest that there's some hostility in your voice? It's dinging because you need to say something nice about your wife to actually bring your score back up, and everything you're saying is hostile.
3: I can say stuff, nice stuff to my wife to her face. I don't need a machine to tell me I'm being nice to my wife. We're done with this conversation. It doesn't need to go on anymore.
1: Can I ask you one last question? Just one question. Would you be willing to participate in a Jibba if we asked? Would you at least do that?
3: No, I don't want to participate in a Jibba. I don't want to participate in anything that you
1: Okay,
3: guys have.
1: Well, unfortunately, it's a little too late for that. I'm sorry. You're in a Jibba right now.
3: What's a Jibba?
1: It's a prank call being played on you by your wife.
3: Are you serious? It's a fake call? Oh, my God.
1: Yeah, Amber told us to call you and play a prank on you guys.
3: Man. Oh, my God. I thought this was a real, like, counseling session. Like, you had me going there for a while.
1: Come on, man. Your score is going down. You just made a phone, Jibba.
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1: On Wednesdays, it's time to play a game. Let's do it. Could you beat the Bosnians? Sonia's on the phone, and she's going to see if she can beat the Bosnian today. How are you, Sonia?
9: Good morning. I'm good. How about you?
1: Hey, excited to have you on. Now, Adina has had a pretty good track record lately.
10: Mm-hmm.
1: It's been, I think, more than 50-50. I think you've been winning more than 50-50.
10: I think so, too.
1: Yes. So today might be the day that you beat Adina and put her back in the losers category.
11: Ooh.
1: We'll see what happens. We're going to give you 30 seconds to answer trivia questions while she's out of the room. When you're done, I'll give you the correct answers on the ones you got wrong, give you your score. We'll bring her back in, ask her the same questions, and compare scores. And that's where it gets interesting. So let's do it.
10: Good luck, Sonia.
9: Thank you.
1: Right, there she goes. Gently puts down the headphones and door shut. All right, 30 seconds on the clock. Now, Sonia, remember to say pass if you get stumped. There's no point spending time on questions that you don't know the answer. Just get to the ones you do, okay?
9: Okay.
1: All right, there's a little bit of a delay, so I'm going to start the timer right after the first question. Here we go. On your marks, get set, go. Who started Apple Computers with Steve Jobs?
9: Pass.
1: Name a candy bar without chocolate.
9: Payday.
1: What movie has the quote, "You're gonna need a bigger boat"?
9: Pass.
1: Besides a camel, what animal is known for its hump?
9: Toad.
1: Where would you order the tour of Italy?
9: Olive Garden.
1: Name a store that sells fishing gear.
9: REI.
1: Where is the car company Audi from?
9: New Zealand.
1: All right. Apple Computers,
9: horrible.
1: You passed on that. No, actually, not as bad as you think. So out of seven, actually, you know, you answered a lot of questions. Usually we get to about five. So out of seven questions, you got one, two, three right. So the person that started Apple.
9: That's less than half.
1: It's not. You're right. This actually wasn't that good. I'm going to be honest. Now, hold on. Let's go over your correct answers, and you can feel good about that. The person who started Apple computers with Steve Jobs was Steve Wozniak. Candy bar without chocolate. Gosh. Payday. You got that one right away. That's really good. Movie quote. You're going to need a bigger boat. Do you know what that is? Jaws.
9: No.
1: Jaws. He sees the shark for the first time. Now you know, right? What camel is? What animal is known for its hump besides a camel? Not a toad, but a humpback whale. Humpback whale's the answer.
9: Oh my gosh.
1: You got Tour of Italy right? Correct. You got REI right? They sell fishing gear. And the car company Audi is actually from Germany. So
9: Germany.
1: Yes. But if you want to buy an Audi in New Zealand, they probably sell them there too. It's just not from there. So we won't stop you. All right. So let's go over this again. You got Payday right. You got Tour of Italy right. And fishing gear. So 3 out of 7. Let's bring Adina in. The longer we take, by the way, the more nervous she gets. So.
9: Okay.
1: Yeah.
9: Yes.
1: All right, Adina.
10: Deer in the headlights right now.
1: Out of 7, she answered 7. She got 3 right.
11: Ooh, okay.
1: All right, 30 seconds on the clock. Listen in, Sonia. Let's see how Adina does. Say pass if you get stumped. On your marks, get set, go. Who started Apple computers with Steve Jobs?
11: Tim Cook.
1: Name a candy bar without chocolate.
11: Payday.
1: What movie has the quote, "You're gonna need a bigger boat"?
11: Jaws.
1: Besides a camel, what animal is known for its hump?
11: A rhino.
1: Where would you order the Tour of Italy?
11: Oh, Olive Garden.
1: Name a store that sells fishing. All right.
11: Oh, ask me. I feel confident. Come
1: on. The buzzer sounded. Sells fishing gear.
11: The Men's Sports Goodman Warehouse.
1: Sure, is, of course.
11: I don't know that one.
1: You know what would have been a good answer? Walmart.
11: Yeah. Oh, yeah.
1: There's one.
10: Cabela's, Gas, Bass Pro.
11: That's right.
1: Bass Pro Shops, Cabela's,
11: that's
1: Walmart,
11: the one I was thinking of.
1: Target.
11: Yeah, all of them.
1: Yeah, there you go. Why not just throw a store out there, right? And occasionally, probably, TJ Maxx, because they'll sell anything.
10: Occasionally.
1: Yeah.
10: You never know. You might see a fishing
1: poles.
10: Reel.
1: Wow, all right.
10: You might see a reel there.
1: Right?
10: Yeah.
1: So listen, it's 3-3.
11: Oh, really?
1: Yes.
11: I thought I did so much better.
1: Steve Jobs started Apple Computers with Steve Wozniak.
11: Oh, yeah.
1: All right. Name a candy bar without chocolate. Payday, you got that. Jaws, you got that right. A camel, that besides a camel, humpback whale.
11: Oh.
10: It's got a hump.
1: For its humpback whale. and then Tour of Italy is Olive Garden. So you got Payday, okay. Jaws, and Olive Garden.
11: Okay.
1: It's
11: I'm ready for a tie. Let's go.
1: All right. Are you both ready?
9: Yes. Ready.
1: All right. I'm going to ask a question. You have to yell out your name the second you think you know the answer. First person to yell out their name, I'll call on you. You have 5 seconds to answer. Get it right, you win. Get it wrong, your opponent wins. Here's your question. Name a movie with Shaquille O'Neal.
9: Oh, my God.
11: Yeah. Adina.
1: Adina.
11: Zap. I don't know.
10: What?
1: You're right. No, oh, it's not Zap. What's you're right to laugh.
10: Wrong sound effect.
1: Yeah.
11: I have no idea.
9: Like a genie movie?
1: A genie movie. Do you remember the genie movie? Kazam.
11: Oh, okay.
1: He was in Kazam.
11: Yeah. That's close enough. No?
1: I think not. Steel. He was in a movie called Steel. He was in Scary Movie 4. He was in the Lego movie as a voice.
11: Oh.
1: And he's been in a ton of movies. Hubie Halloween. He was in that one.
10: Oh, wow.
1: Yeah, he's been quite a bit. So. Hey, you won. Don't listen, Sonia. Don't question it. Quit while
10: you're
1: ahead.
10: You're good. Yeah.
1: Yes. You won. Walk away. Nothing to see here. Brought to you by the Sports Goodman Something Common 7 Outlet. Thank you.
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14: 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Turn up the bass.
15: 5 southbound at the 805. It's an accident involving 4 vehicles. All the activities on the right shoulder. You're backed up from Carmel Mountain Road. We had an earlier accident in La Mesa, just cleared off the roadway. This was on the 8 westbound at Fletcher Parkway. No delays approaching the scene of this former crash. Waking up drained? Mattress Firm sleep experts will help you find the right bed for deeper rest at the Memorial Day sale. 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
2: Anything you ask, we'll answer it, and we're experts, so that helps. We'll prove it. Next, it's Hey Morton.
11: Candace asked Hey Morton, if you had to delete every app on your phone except for one, which one would you keep?
2: You know, there has to be a caveat to this because there's two that have to exist, and I think it's Find My and the phone, right?
10: Right.
2: Your phone has to be a phone.
11: Yeah. Oh, yeah. Because
2: otherwise
11: can make
2: you're
11: calls
2: like, it's a phone app.
11: Receive text. Yeah.
2: Not receive texts. Just it has to make calls, and you have to be able to use to Find My the GPS on it.
10: Mm-hmm.
11: Oh, okay.
2: Yeah, those two exist, right? But other than that, what else would you have on there?
11: All right.
2: All right, so you say texts are a part of phone.
11: Aren't they?
2: Well, now? I guess voicemail kind of is, so I guess they would be.
11: Yeah.
2: So
11: I think it's integrated now.
2: Texts. Okay, so you can only have texts, Find My, phone, Instagram, Facebook, TikTok. I'm just joking. All
11: right. Yeah. Well, and then the banking. I mean.
2: Grubhub, Uber, Wells Fargo. No, okay, so we're saying Find My, phone, and texts. That's it. And then one more. Sorry, Candace, we kind of had to change her. All right, it's next here on Hey Morton.

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1: 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When you have a question, there's nothing we can't answer. Whatever you want to know, just ask for it by name. Hey, Morton.
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8: Anything you want to know, you know what? We'll just answer it. You ask us in our DMs at Hey Morton.
9: Candace asked, Hey, Morton, if you had to delete every app on your phone except for one, which one are you going to keep?
8: All right. I think it's pretty obvious. Google Maps. I know that probably makes Adina kind of mad because she's not really a maps person, but I think it's the most necessary. And it gives you the most amount of information. Because if you're going to get a website, it could do that. It can go to a website for you. It can give you times, dates, places, and directions where you got to go. And man, I use Google Maps almost 6 or 7 times a day.
9: That's a good one. I don't know if I need it, though.
8: Oh, you need it way more than me.
9: Well, because I could put navigation in my car and then I'm off and going.
8: Yeah,
9: so
8: that's a good
9: point. I don't need it on my phone necessarily. I'm thinking I want Instagram. And here's why. Now, I'm not even a huge fan of Instagram alone.
8: That is the worst.
9: No, here's why. Because on Instagram, you can be connected and explore and be entertained. Like, there's a fun side of it. There's keeping up with your friends and family on it. And then there's, if you're even out of the country, it still works to communicate. You don't need to, get another app or be able to, you can still call and text through their messaging system. So it's kind of like entertainment and community. And if you're in trouble, you can still sort of, reach out no matter where you are. It's kind of got it all.
0: It sounds like you're trying to, get rid of one high-level drug and, go with a lower-level drug. TikTok, I can't do, so I got to do Instagram.
9: TikTok's too specific and niche, and not that many people may have it around the world or whatever it is.
8: TikTok's way bigger.
0: It's
9: See, it's not because they have different versions of their own, so I don't know if it would be compatible or it would work. But Instagram is Instagram because it's through Meta, and it definitely works.
8: Yeah, but there's countries that don't have it at all. You can't access it. Like Facebook and Instagram, there's a bunch of countries that don't allow
9: it. I'm probably not going to be in those countries anyway. The furthest I'm going is Bosnia, and it works there just fine. So I'm okay.
8: Okay. And you can call from Google Maps.
9: Yeah, but I don't have entertainment through that. On Instagram.
8: Live!
9: Get out and live!
8: I'm teasing.
9: That's it, right? They have Reels, and whatever's on TikTok or some other platform, it makes it to Reels eventually.
8: Cool. It's a solid case. Can't argue.
0: Yeah. Mine would definitely be a search engine like Google. I feel like with Google, Google can tell me a direction. It can tell me information on, I need contact information on Adina or Rick. It'll also tell me what time a store closes or opens or what's traffic kind of like. You know, you can book flights.
8: Kind of does it all.
0: Yeah, it's like a portal to everything, basically. Yeah.
8: Okay. I think he outdid us on that one.
9: Oh, I could do all that on Instagram. But okay.
8: No, you can't.
0: You cannot.
9: Have you seen the ad for a $39 flight? Click here, and it takes you to their site.
0: Yeah, but you got to wait for them to advertise
8: and
0: it.
8: And not just, right, that's the problem.
9: I could do shopping on there.
8: No. Have you ever tried to search on Instagram? Good luck. You're not getting where you want to go. I don't need motorcycle handlebars, but thank you.
0: It's so random.
8: Oh, help me out. Come on, Instagram. Stop influencing me.
0: Give me something.
8: Yes. I don't need a Tokyo chocolate gateau. Sorry, I don't need that cake. I don't need a Basque cheesecake right now. I need to find out how to get to the train station. You're not helping.
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11: Give me that. Turn up the bass.
12: A couple of accidents have cleared away. First, Claremont Mesa, 805 northbound at the 52. A crash is all gone, but you're back up from Balboa Avenue. 5 southbound at the 805. An earlier accident cleared off this stretch of roadway, but you have delays starting at Carmel Mountain Road. 805 northbound at Murray Ridge Road is a stalled vehicle cleared to the right shoulder. The Crohn's and Colitis Foundation has led inflammatory bowel disease research and care for over 50 years. Learn more at Crohn'sColitisFoundation.org. That's traffic on Hey Morton on Z90.
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8: Well, it's time. Padres and Dodgers going head-to-head tonight.
14: Here we go.
8: Oh, boy. After sweeping the Mariners, we're going to see how we do. And I think the Dodgers are the test because we always want to make sure that we beat our rival.
14: Yep.
8: I know to a lot of people it seems like the rival. To me, I feel like they just want to hype it up.
14: Yes and no.
8: Yeah.
14: Because I think for a San Diegan, there's a deep hate for Los Angeles. There just is.
8: Yeah, I never get mad at Los Angeles. Like, you guys, tell you what, you can have your traffic, your congestion, all of it, and your World Series. Because you know what? I still love going to Petco Park.
14: Absolutely.
8: Win or lose, and then the beach. And I know you guys have beaches, but we get to ours faster.
14: Ours is better.
8: Yeah, way, way, way better. I always feel like we just have it over them just a little bit.
14: Yeah.
8: So 6:40 game time tonight. It's going to be a lot of fun. Get out to Petco Park. Coming up next in What's Trending, what you'll be talking about when you get into work. This is good news. A man jumps into a pond to save someone in a sinking SUV. And when he gives you his account of what he did, you'll think it was a movie plot.
14: Oh, man.
9: Wow.
8: It is dramatic, and I'll share it with you next here on Hey Morton.

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2: Oh.
1: And don't forget, we're still giving away a Disneyland ticket.
3: That's right, man.
1: So it is Hook It Up Central right here on Hey Morton. And our Padres game is the 26th. We'll be sending you to see them take on the Phillies.
3: That's right.
1: And so let's have a really good time tomorrow on Hey Morton. Join us right here. And don't forget, we still have Disneyland tickets coming up at 9:40. 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And make sure to get those code words in at Z90.com. All right? All right. Here's what's trending, what you'll be talking about when you get into work. This is such a weird story, but Waymo taxis, the driverless taxis, are trying to figure out where they're supposed to go when they're not taking passengers' places. And unfortunately, that's the glitch. And in one neighborhood in Atlanta, they go into a cul-de-sac and keep circling. Listen to this.
4: I think yesterday morning we had 50 cars that came through between 6 and 7. And we had at 1.8 Waymos that were stuck trying to figure out how to turn around.
1: It's like your own Cirque du Soleil going on in your neighborhood there. Yes. Literal ghost riding the whip in your neighborhood.
3: What is happening, dude?
1: Yeah. Wow, right?
2: Oh, that would be so annoying. Yes. Imagine you're just trying to leave your own neighborhood. You're like, oh,
1: stupid Waymo cars. Yeah, you'd want to go out and damage them just to stop them.
2: Oh.
1: You know what I mean?
3: That would be annoying.
2: I wonder if you could just like stand in front of one. Is it going to redirect and then like stop the loop, like break
1: the loop?
2: You
1: know what? You know what? You should try that. I won't. I wonder what will happen if I stand in front of this autonomous vehicle.
2: Maybe put those like fake, like the plastic little like signs of the people, like children or whatever.
3: Just, I wouldn't trust it.
1: Just slip in a mannequin. Let's try that.
2: Yeah.
1: Yeah, I wonder if it would stop.
2: Wow.
1: Yeah, it's and they're coming everywhere. But that's the one thing they need to figure out. Wait, we're not there yet.
3: Yeah.
1: And I've taken a Waymo a couple times, and it was slow and deliberate, and I didn't mind it. But when I saw it make a left-hand turn, I'm like, no, know what you're doing.
2: Oh.
1: Yeah, because... Yeah. Otherwise, you're in the back going, I guess we're getting broadsided. Here it comes.
3: And that's the scary part. Like, they're not there yet, but yet they're out on the streets already.
1: Yep.
3: They're just figuring it out right now.
1: Only one way to figure it out.
3: Yeah.
1: Speaking of vehicles, this is an incredible story about a 33-year-old man who did what probably most of us would do to try and save a mother and their daughter as the vehicle, the SUV they were in, drove into a pond.
3: Oh, dang. Ooh.
1: And, oh, my goodness. Listen to, they're calling this guy a hero. He seems so traumatized, he doesn't want to have the title hero.
3: Mm.
1: When I heard this story, my heart just started beating out of my chest. Listen to this guy talk about this rescue when he jumped in to save.
5: SUV was coming up, came down, kept driving basically into the center of the pond. Go right into reaction mode. Jump in and there's lives in the water and you gotta do what's right there. People are calling me the hero, but if the daughter did not open up that door instantly, there was nothing I could do. Mom was still unconscious, so I reached over, unbuckled her seatbelt and began to pull her through the back of the car. You never want to hear little girls screaming for her mom. I'm just, again, grateful that everything ended okay.
1: Wow. So it went underwater. The girl opened the door, which reduced the outside pressure of the water.
3: Yeah.
1: So she was able to get out, but he had to swim down, go in, get over the front seat, unbuckle it, and then pull the mom who was unconscious over the seats, through the back door, and back up.
3: That's scary.
2: That is a movie. I think I've seen it.
1: Right.
2: You know?
1: Yeah. I feel like you've seen it. And then hearing him say, you know,
5: seat belt, and began to pull her through the back of the car. You never want to hear little girls screaming.

0: for her mom. I'm just, again, grateful that everything ended okay.
1: Wow. I mean, you see that, you're just like, oh my gosh. Wow. Yeah. So good job, dude.
2: Researchers studying the 59,000-year-old teeth of a Neanderthal believe they found the first evidence of an attempt to fill a cavity. The evidence was this stone tablet denying coverage.
1: It's probably true.
3: Oh my God.
1: All right.
4: Then it's accurate.
1: I'm Rick. Now you know what's trending here on Hey Morton.

0: on Hey Morton.
1: Okay, give us a tease. What's coming up next in our juicy dirt?
2: Was Britney Spears barking like a dog, yelling, and walking around a full restaurant with a knife? I mean, that's the story out there, but what really happened? I'll share all the details next in the Daily Dirt on Z90.

0: Spears went to a restaurant wielding a knife around and barking like a dog? Is that real? I'm going to explain what happened in just a minute. But first, it's official. Finally, it feels like we've been talking about this for years, but the auditions for the next James Bond have officially begun. I can't wait.
1: That's good, yeah.
0: There's always been so many rumors, like, who's it going to be? Idris Elba was up there for a hot minute, and then that went away.
1: I thought he would have been so good, and now is he too old or what? I don't know.
0: Yeah. I feel like he tried to do his, you know, he's doing his DJ career, so.
1: Well, I don't think he's going to bring that to James Bond.
2: Yeah, I hope not.
0: He just doesn't seem like the right fit. Something happened there. I don't know. He went from, oh, potential to, yeah, I don't see it.
1: Oh, really? I really see it more than, you know, a lot of people said Daniel Craig, no way. We're used to a tall, square-jawed, brunette man with blue or brown eyes, and he wasn't that. But then he just became that guy. He's a guy that could have, like, scrapes on his face. You're like, yep, he crashed a helicopter.
2: Yeah.
0: I think mine was one of the Chris's, you know, in there. Like, Chris Hemsworth, Chris Evans, Chris Pratt, one of the Chris's in Hollywood.
1: Those guys aren't, I don't think they're the right type of masculine. They're too pretty masculine.
2: You know what I say? Bring someone new.
1: Yes, you need someone with an edge to them.
2: Yeah.
1: Someone who's got a little bit of danger. The Hemsworth guys don't have danger. When Pierce Brosnan was James Bond, he was too... like, too fancy.
2: Yeah, yeah.
1: Fancy, you're not getting in a fist fight.
2: You're not fighting anybody, bro.
1: Please. Yes.
0: Well, the search is on.
1: Search away.
0: Britney Spears went to a place called the Blue Dog Tavern in Los Angeles. This was about a week ago, and then witnesses said that she was acting crazy, yelling, barking like a dog, and even walking around with a knife. She was scaring people in the restaurant. And that's not really hard to believe because she's obviously shown signs of strange behavior. However, the whole story is wildly exaggerated. At first, when I even read it, I'm like, ooh, there's got to be videos, right? Or a photo. Someone must have taken it.
2: Right.
0: There weren't. Britney's rep said Britney was there with her friend and a bodyguard and was simply telling the story about how her dog was barking at the neighbors. And at no point did she put anyone in danger with a knife. She was literally cutting her hamburger in half.
1: Now... let's hold on for a second, because the truth is somewhere in the middle. Because one of the people that reported it is a Hollywood gossip columnist. And you're like, okay, you're obviously going to embellish this to get notoriety.
2: Yeah.
1: However, the people that own the bar said, yes, she did have a steak knife in her hand while she was walking around. She didn't threaten anybody with it. But to be honest, I don't walk around with a steak knife in my hand at a restaurant.
2: Yeah, that's a good point.
1: Yes.
2: Whether I know you or not.
1: Right. Two, some people did complain that the storytelling with the barking was too loud.
0: Yeah.
1: The most telltale sign I heard, and it was from a forum that where someone was commenting saying, yes, I was at the restaurant, said that the people she was with had to, it was a man and a woman, had to keep telling her to come back and sit down, come back and sit down, and she was trying to feed them food. And it was distracting.
2: Oh, okay.
1: So when I hear her rep, I don't believe her rep. And I don't believe the Hollywood guy going, oh, it was wild. She was threatening. Yeah. In the middle, I think that's probably most likely because it matches her previous behavior.
2: I get it. Yeah.
0: I think she was telling a story. She was probably being loud and obnoxious, you know, with her friends.
1: Mm-hmm.
0: And someone's like, oh, my gosh, she's acting crazy. Look at that. And then it just snowballs from there. And you're like, okay, well.
1: Well, she has a problem.
0: So.
1: Right? She's got a problem. With her behavior. The first place she went to leaving rehab was a liquor store. Now there's no evidence she bought liquor.
0: That's the thing. I mean, in my head, I'm like, okay, all eyes are on her. And so when things like this happen, I'm like, okay, there's got to be cell phone video.
1: Where's video?
0: Where's photo? Because if I'm in that restaurant and I saw that, of course I'm pulling my phone out and getting video. So if there's no proof, I'm like, that didn't happen. I don't know.
1: If it was that wild, do you think it'd be... Yeah, at least surveillance photo in that video in that place.
0: Yeah.
2: For sure.
1: So you know what? Give it a week. Maybe they have it on VCR and they're trying to figure out how to digitize it.
2: Who knows?
1: We have it. Oh, we're just waiting for it to come back from special memories.
2: From Costco or something. Yeah.
3: Target has announced that it will replace its fleet of shopping carts with a new model. 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

0: Getting food every day.
1: Sorry.
2: Gotta finish it.
1: I gotta finish it. That song doesn't finish. It drives me crazy.
0: I don't think that's what they say, though, getting food every day. I think it's something else.
2: Yeah.
0: But we'll leave it at that. Who would like to go to the Disneyland Resort? Let's get you hooked up with tickets. We do it each weekday at 9:40, and all you have to do is enter a code word at Z90.com. 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And then each day at 9:40, right about now, a few minutes early, it's all right. We give you a winner. Today's winner is Angel Caceres.
2: Nice.
0: Angel Caceres. Let's call you right away. Where are we calling?
3: East Lake.
4: What up, East Lake?
0: Could they put, like, the dial pad further away from the microphone?
2: I was like, look at him extending his arm.
0: Long arm for this. Phone is, like, very far away.
5: Hello?
0: Angel.
5: Yes.
0: What's up, man? How are you?
5: Good. How about yourself?
0: I'm good. It's Rick from Z90.
5: Hello, Rick.
0: Do you know why I'm calling, or are you just friendly?
5: I'm usually quite friendly.
0: Oh, well, you know what?
2: Well, that's cool.
0: You won tickets to the Disneyland Resort.
5: Oh, man, no way.
0: Yeah.
3: Yeah.
5: All right. Awesome.
0: Yeah. Great way to start a Monday, isn't it? You've got four tickets to go to the Disneyland Resort. And, well, you know, we don't often meet someone who just answers their phone so upbeat and happy. Usually, have you signed up for solar and extended warranties and stuff?
5: No.
2: He's like, no, but I'm down.
0: Yeah, he's like, I don't know. Is that
3: what kind of deal you got going on?
0: Oh, your kind of optimism keeps those people in business.
2: Yeah.
0: Well, listen, you're a great guy, and we're happy we got to talk to you today, and congratulations to you. You've won, so you don't have to put in any more code words for a while. You're all set. We got you hooked up, all right?
5: All righty. Thank you so much.
0: You bet. Our promotions department will reach out with all the details on how to get you hooked up. You'll be getting another call real soon. But other than that, have a great Monday.
5: All right, you guys have a great Monday, too.
0: You bet. Take care, Angel.
2: Awesome.
0: Wow, that's...
3: What a sweet guy.
0: Yeah. Worked out great. Congratulations, Angel Caceres. Tomorrow, who knows who we'll be calling?
2: Who knows?
0: Right? We'll call someone and go, it'll be like Angel, and they'll be like...
6: What are you laughing at? Lard ass.
0: Oh, jeez. You never know.

0: 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Jubba, are you ready for another phone, Jubba?
1: It's our phone prank, the phone, Jubba. I'm going to call a lady and tell her that I can go into business with her. It's a super dumb business idea called Petflix.
2: Oh.
1: It's like Netflix for pets. Let me tell you the name of it. Maybe this will sell you because I think you're missing out here, making a huge mistake. You ready? We're going to call it Petflix.
3: Oh, Petflix. Kind of like Netflix.
1: Just right. There you go. Boom. Think of it. 101 Dalmatians. Marley and me. You're laughing, but this is an amazing idea. You're laughing.
3: It just wouldn't work out for us.
1: Okay, you don't want to be rich. Is that it? Do you want to be rich?
3: No, I do want to be rich, but I don't see that
1: this is a way to do it.
3: The golden ticket to make me rich.
1: You're missing out. Oh, Willy Wonka. We could play that movie.
3: No. No, thank you.
1: No, thank you so much. It's my dumb idea forced upon an average citizen. It's our phone prank, the phone, Jibba, next here on Hey Morton. Never seen a dog.

0: Today's hit music is on Z90. Jibba, are you ready for another phone, Jibba?
1: Okay, Bob called us. His wife runs a mobile pet grooming business where they pull the trailer and they wash your pets, whatever.
2: Okay.
1: I'm going to call her and pitch her an idea for something that is so stupid. It's a movie streaming service for pets called Petflix.
3: Oh,
1: yeah. This is so dumb. Convinced. She's going to get rich. She doesn't want to miss out on this. It's our phone prank, the phone Jibba.
4: Thank you for calling No Bones About It. How may I help you?
1: Hi, yeah. Is this Cheryl?
4: Yes, it is.
1: Hi, Cheryl. This is Rick. I wanted to call you today. I love your service, and I wanted to talk to you about an opportunity I think would be amazing, and I think you will fall in love with it if you have just a second.
4: Usually my husband, Bob, handles these types of business inquiries. Can I give you his number or email address?
1: Actually, if you have just a second, I would like to just throw it by you real quick, and I think you'll love it, and you can relay it to him. Is that okay? It'll take just
4: it'll take just one second,
1: all right? Here's what I'm thinking. How many days a week are you guys out grooming pets?
4: Between 5 and 7.
1: Okay, right. You're out all the time. And what's one thing animals absolutely love?
4: They love when their parents come back and pick them up, and they're all nice and clean and fluffy.
1: Okay, how about this? Don't they love movies? You ever notice that? Like when you're watching a movie, your pets will come in and sit down with you on the couch. They'll sit there. They love movies.
4: Yeah, well, they... Not really. They love being with their owners.
1: Well, sure, like but they time. Also but they also love movies. And here's my idea: you're in there grooming pets, but they gotta wait because you got more than one, right? How about this: a service where they could watch movies right in your mobile trailer. And here's what I'll do: I have a giant TV I just bought. We'll put it up on the wall, and we'll play movies for these animals while they're waiting to get their grooming. We can make them like little snacks, like dog bone flavored popcorn and stuff like that, and it would be so fun, and I think they would love it.
4: That sounds like maybe something not for our business. We book to where we don't have to have our clients wait, so like say that you've got a dog, I'll book a certain amount of time, like 60 to 90 minutes, so I can give
1: right.
4: Mike 100%
1: of 60 to 90 minutes is the length of a movie. That's
4: well,
1: perfect.
4: Yeah, but I wouldn't double book.
1: So no, you don't double book. You just think about how many people would be lined up to get into your movie trailer. It's a movie trailer.
4: No,
1: oh, my God. I didn't even think of that.
4: You know, I think it sounds like a really good idea, but I just don't think it's for us.
1: Can I tell you the name of it at least? Let me tell you the name of it. Maybe this will sell you because I think you're missing out here, making a huge mistake. You ready? We're going to call it Petflix.
4: Oh, Petflix. Kind of like Netflix.
1: Just right. There you go. Boom. Think of it. 101 Dalmatians. Marley and Me. You're laughing, but this is an amazing idea. You're laughing.
4: It just wouldn't work out for us.
1: Okay, you don't want to be rich. Is that it? Do you want to be rich?
4: No, I do want to be rich, but I don't see that
1: this is a way to do it.
4: The golden ticket to make me rich.
1: You're missing out. Oh, Willy Wonka. We could play that movie.
4: No. No, thank you.
1: Let's do this. Here's what we'll do. Let's just try it, and we'll see if a pet likes the movie, then boom, we're off and running, and you're going to get rich. Yeah. Do you want to be rich? Everybody wants to be rich. Everybody loves movies. Boom.
4: I don't think that this is how
1: movies, rich. Petflix. Just say Petflix.
4: Yeah, no, it's not. It's just not for us. I'm so sorry. But
1: Petflix!
4: Really fit, but not No Bones About It. That's just not where we are.
1: Let me tell you this. What if I threw in a free Jibba with every movie?
4: What is a Jibba?
1: A Jibba is a prank call your Bob wanted us to play on you. This is Rick. It's a prank.
4: I knew this was not right. I'm gonna get it.
1: There's no such thing as Petflix. It's the dumbest idea in the world.
4: Okay, I was going to say, I was trying to be nice, but no, not be weird at the same time. But no, thank you. We don't need Petflix.
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1: It's Wednesday. Let's play a game. It's really fun to take Adina on in basic trivia. The game is called Beat the Bosnian. Beat the Bosnian. Beat the Bosnian. All you have to do is answer more questions than Adina does correctly in our list of 10 questions. On the phone, April's here today. Hi, April. How are you?
9: Hi. Good morning.
1: Well, you know what? It's time to play Beat the Bosnian. Are you alone in the car? Do you have family with you? It sounds like someone's with you in the car.
9: Yeah, I have my three kids.
1: Oh, wow. That's great. Well, they're really behaving. Tell them thank you.
10: Right. She's like, don't hype them up. Don't hype them up.
1: They're in their own world.
10: Everybody be cool.
1: Everybody cool out. Okay. We're going to play a game real quick. You've got 30 seconds on the clock. Adina's going to leave the room.
11: Good luck.
1: There she goes.
9: Thank you.
1: All right. I will tell you that today's questions are kind of all over the map, so just answer if you know. If you don't, just say pass. We'll move on. If we have time left over at the end, we'll ask you the questions you passed on, okay?
9: Okay.
1: On your marks. Now, I detect a little bit of a delay, so I'm going to start the timer after the first question. Here we go. On your marks, get set, go. What color are all John Deere products?
9: Green.
1: What actor voiced both Darth Vader and Mufasa?
9: Pass.
1: Name a U.S. president with a beard.
9: Abraham Lincoln.
1: What animal is the mascot for Frosted Flakes?
9: A tiger.
1: Name a U.S. coin worth more than a dime.
9: Quarter.
1: What is the fruit is dried to make a raisin?
9: Cherries.
1: Oh, no. Grape is the answer to that one. But you know what? Your time's up. You did pretty good.
9: That was right.
1: It was grape. Mom, I was trying to tell you. All right, so here we go. Green and yellow are John Deere products. Darth Vader and Mufasa was voiced by James Earl Jones. He also played the father on Coming to America. the King, and he also did This is CNN. So, famous voice. Lincoln is correct. Tiger is correct. Tony the Tiger. U.S. coin worth more than a dime? Quarter. Very good. So, you got 1, 2, 3, 4 today. 4 out of 6. Let's bring Adina back in and see if she can pull it off. She might. These are not the hardest questions, but you never know what she knows, and that's what's interesting. All right, out of Adina, out of 6, she got 4 right.
11: Okay, that's pretty good.
1: That's pretty good. And if she listened to her kids, she might have got one more.
10: Oh, no.
1: All right. April, hold on. Let's see how Adina does. 30 seconds on the clock. Remember to say pass if you get stumped. On your marks, get set, go. What color are all John Deere products?
11: Oh, green.
1: What actor voiced both Darth Vader and Mufasa?
11: Ooh, I don't know. Pass.
1: Name a U.S. president with a beard.
11: Oh, with the top hat. Lincoln. John.
1: What animal is the mascot for Frosted Flakes?
11: The tiger?
1: Name a U.S. coin worth more than a dime.
11: Pass.
1: What fruit is dried to make a raisin? Oh, time's up.
11: Grapes.
1: Grapes would have been correct.
11: Oh, I don't. I felt like I didn't know any of these. I'll be honest.
1: Which one did you pass on?
11: A lot.
1: No, you didn't pass. You only passed on one. Oh, U.S. coin worth more than a dime.
11: I don't know.
1: No, you know U.S. coins worth more than a dime come to mind?
11: Oh, a quarter?
1: Yeah.
10: Oh, and the voice of Darth Vader?
11: It just seemed... Oh, like a trick question for some reason.
1: Oh, I see.
11: And I was like, I don't know.
1: Darth Vader?
11: I
12: Luke,
11: don't know.
12: I am your father.
1: Yeah. You are not the father. It'd be great if he...
10: Yeah, the whip's there, right?
1: Maury. Luke, you are not the father. Yeah!
10: He hands the envelope. Yeah.
1: Luke. It'd be even better if he gave like a full breakdown. Like, Luke, I was looking into your mother's eyes one night. I said, you know, you look awfully...
10: I'm 99%. 99.9%. I am your father.
1: You know, Luke, your mother and I were having some wine one night. She's like, take off that silly helmet. And I said, oh. And that's how you came to be. We never think about that part.
10: She loved me for me. Yeah. Okay?
1: Oh, all right. Well, you know what, Adina? It's kind of same old song, same old day of the week.
11: Oh, dang.
1: Congratulations, April. You won, Adina.
11: Good
1: you got
11: job.
1: 3 right. John Deere products are green.
9: Yay!
1: James Earl Jones voiced Darth Vader. He also did Mufasa.
10: Yep.
1: And he's the guy that went, this is CNN.
11: Oh, that guy.
1: Yeah, that guy. So, why? You thought it was Darth Vader the whole time? Like, why does CNN have Darth Vader?
10: Not Arby's.
1: He doesn't do Arby's.
10: Yeah, not Arby's.
1: No. All right. That wraps it up. Thanks for playing.
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15: In Chula Vista, on the 5 northbound right at J Street. J as in Johnny. You have an accident over on the right-hand shoulder. Up ahead in Carlsbad on the north 5 at Las Flores Drive, a big rig spilled fuel into the right-hand lane of the roadway. 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
3: 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On Wednesdays, we play a game where all you have to do is take on Adina in basic trivia. We call it... Sonia wants to beat the Bosnian today, so let's welcome Sonia to the show. How are you today, Sonia?
4: I'm good. Thank you. Good morning.
3: Good morning. Have you played this before and thought today's the day I'm going to go for it?
4: Yes. Hopefully my mind is straight today.
3: Yeah. What would make it go sideways?
4: Not having my cup of coffee.
3: Oh, dear.
5: That'll do it.
3: Have you had it yet or no?
4: Nope.
3: Well, you know what?
6: Sideways we go.
3: She's saying there's a chance.
4: Yeah.
3: All right. Well, listen, today's questions, I'll tell you, they're not crazy hard. They're just, you got to think for a second. And I know each of you will get some of them right. Ooh. So that's good news. How many will they get right? Well, we'll find out next as we get ready to play Beat the Bosnian. Adina, any final words?
6: Good luck.
3: All right. There you go.
4: Thank you.
3: Adina. She's going to head into D-Rock Studio and we'll make sure that she can't hear these questions when we ask them to you. 30 seconds on the clock. Remember to say pass if you get stumped, okay?
4: Okay.
3: On your marks, get set, go. What is the name of the numbering system at the library?
4: Duodecimal.
3: Name a type of hard candy.
4: Peppermint.
3: What is the black dot on your eye called?
4: The iris.
3: Name a skin disease.
4: Melanoma.
3: What country did the Titanic set sail from?
4: Europe.
3: What Oscar-nominated thriller starred Jodie Foster?
4: Pass.
3: All right, time's up. You got three right today. I know it seemed like more, right? But no. You were out of six, you got three right. Dewey Decimal is correct.
4: Holy.
3: Type of hard candy. I'll give you peppermint candy, 100%. Jolly Ranchers is another good one. What is a black dot on your eye called? Is your pupil. The iris is the colored part around it. Name is skin disease. I'll give you melanoma because it is. It's skin cancer. Also psoriasis, eczema, dandruff, shingles, all those would have qualified. What country did the Titanic set sail from? You said Europe. It did set sail from Europe, but actually England is the country. Europe is the continent. And when you hear it back, you're like, oh my gosh. And what Oscar-nominated thriller starred Jodie Foster? Do you know? Nope.
4: No.
3: Silence of the Lambs.
4: Oh my goodness.
3: Yes. So we're going to send you a case of fava beans to go with your liver tonight. All right, let's bring Adina back in. You're like, man, I played Beat the Bosnian. All I got are all these fava beans. All right. All right, Adina, out of six, she got three right.
6: Fair. Okay.
3: All right. Yes, it was fair. I was here for it. You're saying a fair performance?
6: Yeah, that's good.
3: All right. Know? Now listen in, Sonia. Let's see how Adina does. 30 seconds on the clock, and good luck to you. Okay. Say pass if you get stumped. What?
6: I'm just nervous now. Right. Like, wait, it just hit me.
3: I love that you're still nervous. All right, here we go. 30 seconds on the clock. Say pass if you get stumped. On your marks, get set, Go. What is the name of the numbering system at the library?

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1: Lizzo has a brand new feud, and this time it's actually not her fault. And she's trying to leave it alone, but this person's not letting it happen. It's Azalea Banks, the rapper, who also loves drama.
2: That's random.
1: Azalea Banks is coming for Lizzo, saying she, well, called her Fat Lizzo on social media. And then Lizzo clapped back saying she actually finds it endearing and it doesn't bother her. But then Azalea doubled down with more messy comments, joking Lizzo should promote her new album with a Wendy's Biggie back. Bag.
2: Oh, wow. Jeez.
1: And then saying hardcore. She has a good, juicy, extra layer burger. I mean, it just went on and on and on. And Lizzo has not responded to those. She's just hoping to take the high road and this will go away.
2: Well, you know what? There is one winner in all of this. Wendy's.
1: Really? Right? Yes.
2: Because right now I'm thinking, man, that would be a good burger.
1: You know,
3: Lizzo meal.
2: Lizzo, go with it. Cash in.
1: Yeah.
2: Who's the last laugh?
3: Exactly.
1: Tune in on Hey Morton. I'll have fresh dirt every hour. I'm Medina, and that's your 60 Seconds of Dirt on C90.
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6: 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All right, let's play a game. Every Wednesday, you take Adina on in basic trivia. See who can beat you today. I'll tell you something. A couple of these questions you've had before.
1: Oh.
6: So you should know them, but maybe you will, maybe you won't. Hey, Jennifer.
7: Hey, Warren. Good morning.
6: How are you today?
7: Good. How are you?
6: Good. So we're excited to have you on. We're going to have Adina leave the room in a second. We're going to give you 30 seconds to answer as many questions as you can. We'll bring her back in, ask her the same questions, and then compare scores. You're about 50-50.
7: Okay.
1: I am.
6: You're actually about, you lost 2 weeks in a row, so you're actually down a little bit.
1: Okay.
6: Like 48-52. So okay. You got to get a win back to get to 50-50 status.
1: I'm going to try.
3: All right. Get an average back.
6: Jen, what kind of trivia player are you? Let's gauge your level of intelligence real quick.
7: I've actually never played, so this is going to be my first time.
1: Oh.
6: So you and Adina, about 50-50.
1: Okay.
3: Yeah.
6: Yeah. She's played every week for years. And years. Some of these questions might throw you off. So.
1: All right. Let's do it. I'm ready. Okay. Good luck.
6: Say good luck. There she goes. Head out of the studio.
7: Am I allowed to say pass?
6: Of course, yes. Easy peasy, you
7: okay,
6: can't say
7: okay.
6: Pass. We do that on a Thursday. But Wednesdays, oh yeah, you can say pass. Trust me, it's part of Adina's strategy.
7: Oh, okay.
2: Yeah. All right, here we go. 30 seconds on the clock. Remember to say pass if you get stumped. On your marks, get set, go. Name a city in Switzerland.
7: Pass.
2: True or false, it's winter time in Brazil.
7: False.
2: Name a human bone.
7: A femur.
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7: Screwdrivers.
2: Name a brand of bicycle.
7: E-bike.
2: What bird cannot fly?
7: A penguin.
2: All right, you got three today. City in Switzerland. Now, you would think they would just roll right off your tongue. And when I was looking them up, I'm like, man, there aren't that many famous ones that I think of. Zurich, Geneva, Bern, Lausanne, all cities in Switzerland. I wouldn't think of a lot of those other than Zurich, right? Yeah. It is wintertime in Brazil right now. May to September is their winter months. Isn't that weird? Their Christmas time is when it's warm and hot down on the beaches. But okay.
7: Yeah. My friend's Brazilian.
2: Oh, no. Well, I hope he's not listening. We'll find out. Name a human bone. You said? Do you remember what human bone you said? Yeah.
7: Oh, I said femur.
2: Femur. That is a human bone. So congratulations. Flathead.

Bubba, I'm back with more because with everything going on in the world, what is summer body? Why are we worrying about it? Fast food releases I'm excited about. Let's get it. Part one. Taco Bell still doing the most this year, and I'm loving it. This Thursday, they're dropping their Cantina Chicken Mexican Pizza. Shoo la la. Looks delish. And my favorite part is, it's not an in-app exclusive. You can actually order it at the restaurant. If there's one boomer take that I have, well, two boomer takes. One is, I don't like using QR codes. I want an actual menu. And secondly, I don't want to always order through the app. It seems complicated. Right here on Z90.

Bubba, I'm back with more because with everything that's going on in the world, what is summer body? Why are we worrying about it? Fast food releases I'm excited about, part two. Nothing Bun Cakes, also doing the most in the best possible way. The releases with them don't stop, and starting today, you can get a banana Nutella Bundt. It's essentially banana on the top and Nutella in the middle. Ooh, yeah. Backs are staying big this summer. Nobody's losing weight. Right here on Z90. I'm freezing.

I hear that Trader Joe's that's opening up in San Marcos is supposed to be one of the nicest Trader Joe's here. The Ralph's in San Marcos is also very nice. It seems very, very big. So shout out to San Marcos for me, Pandar, on the home of Hey Morton. And today's hit music all day and night, technically, Z90.

0: Man. All right, guys, we ready to hook up some Disneyland?
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0: Hi, it's Hey Morton here with D-Rock and Adina and me, Rick. 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
0: 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All right, let's play it. Okay. Playing today, Shireen. Welcome to the show, Shireen.
6: Good morning.
0: We've had Shireen on before. I recognize your name. You've been on before with us, right?
6: Yes.
0: All right. Well, we love having you. Good energy.
6: Thank you.
0: Do you think you'll beat Adina today? What do you think the score will be at the end? What's your prediction?
6: I hope so. It's hard sometimes. I hope so.
0: What's your prediction for the score?
6: I think I'll get 4.
0: Mm-hmm.
7: Mm. And what do you think I'll get?
6: I hope Adina gets 3. Only because so I went.
8: Right. That's fair.
0: That's the object of the game. Otherwise, why try, right?
8: Yeah, you play to win, not to lose.
0: Yeah. Right?
7: I hope it's a tie. I don't know why.
0: Oh, that's so weird.
8: Aww. That is so lame.
0: All right. Well, you know, I've got 10 questions. I've got 30 seconds. Adina, we'll say goodbye.
7: All right. Good luck, Shereen.
0: She'll be back in a second.
6: Thank you.
0: There she goes. And the door is closed. She's out. She can't hear us. 30 seconds on the clock. Remember, say pass if you get stumped. On your marks, get set, go. What is the name of the Buffalo football team?
6: Bills.
0: Name a brand of fruit juice.
6: Oh my gosh, Ocean Spray.
0: What show does Terry Crews host?
6: Pass.
0: What country is Rihanna from?
6: Oh my gosh, not Bahamas. Okay, pass.
0: Name an ocean creature that has 5 arms.
6: Octopus, squid.
0: Oh. Well, you didn't get 4. I'll just leave it at that. I didn't say at least 5 arms. I said 5 arms particularly. That's a starfish. Starfish.
6: Oh my God, duh. You're right.
0: Well, you know, you don't think of it like that because it doesn't seem like arms. It seems like legs, right? So 5
6: yes.
0: arms. Right? It
6: oh
0: can be
6: God.
0: It can be up to like 20, but most starfish have at least 5 arms. What is the name of the Buffalo football team? Bills, you got that right. Ocean Spray for fruit juice. Terry Crews hosts America's Got Talent. AGT.
6: Oh, okay.
0: All right. Rihanna is from, you're right, not Bahamas, Barbados.
6: Okay.
0: Yes.
6: Dang it.
0: An ocean creature with five arms is a starfish. So let's welcome Adina back in. She's excited. Okay. I can tell she's excited by the way she like looked at me like, ooh, oh, it's my turn.
7: Hi, guys. Why are you smiling?
0: It's my job.
7: Why are you having so much fun?
0: I know, right? You are suspicious of my happiness. Sad. Out of five, she answered. She got two right.
7: Ooh.
0: Two out of five. So let's see how you do. Listen in, Shireen. Let's see how Dina does. 30 seconds on the clock. Say pass if you get stumped.
7: Okay.
0: On your marks, get set, go. What is the name of the Buffalo football team?
7: What? The Bills. Oh!
0: Name a brand of fruit juice.
7: Oh, Welch's.
0: What show does Terry Crews host?
7: American Idol? No, yeah.
0: What country is Rihanna from?
7: Barbados.
0: Name an ocean creature that has five arms.
7: A squid.
0: What type of solution is used on Time's Up?
7: What type of solution? What? Ask me. I feel on fire.
0: What type of solution is used for contacts?
7: Oh.
0: Time's up.
7: That, I don't know.
0: Saline.
7: Saline, yes, I did
0: saline
7: know that.
0: Solution.
7: Yeah.
0: Well, if you knew it, you'd say it. What do you mean? I did know that.
7: I did.
0: I'm trying to give the answer. You hear that, D-Rock? Yes, I knew that.
8: Yeah, it's ridiculous.
0: Really? Because I gave you a chance to tell me, and you said, I don't know.
8: He's like, you're right, I did. I got nothing.
0: That's so funny, the way your brain works like that. You're like, tell me what it is. I don't know. Saline. I knew it.
8: Right.
0: You did. Well, it's a tip of your tongue answer,
7: yeah.
0: Right? Yeah, I got that. Well, Shireen, you know what? You didn't get a win today.
7: Woo!
0: She beat you by one. She got the Barbados. America's Got Talent, Terry Crews host.
8: Yes.
0: Not American Idol.
7: That's right.
0: Yeah, and a small ocean creature that has five arms, not a squid.
7: No,
0: it
7: why?
0: Is a starfish.
7: Well, it could be a squid.
6: I said squid, too.
7: Why not?
0: Why can it be a squid?
7: They've got five of the things floating.
8: They've got more than five.
0: They've got more than five.
7: Well, yeah. at least one could have had an accident and only had five.
0: Well, you know what?
7: At least five.
0: Go ask a one-legged pirate. Sure, anything can happen.
7: Dang.
0: We're asking you what creature
8: sounds like
0: five.
8: The name of a bar, five, yes. The five-legged squid.
0: Yes, I'm the five-legged squid.
8: Drink specials.
0: Caught one of his legs off in a fight in the ocean.
7: Yeah.
0: Like, all right, Uncle John. No, you don't understand. If you see him, you'll know him. His beady eye looking at you.
8: It's a legend.
0: Yes. He took down five sailors before I got his leg. All right, listen. This is really off track. Shireen, just for having to sit through that, I'm going to give you your prize today, okay?
6: Thank you.
0: Oh, she's still there. That's good.
8: Dead men tell no tales.
0: All right.
8: Arr.
0: I wonder what it is about people that want to make pirate talk. It is weird, right?
7: Yeah.
0: Like even you are, I can tell
7: I
0: you're
7: really
0: resisting
7: it
0: right now. You're like, arr.
7: All right.
1: Lard ass.
0: Oh, that's me.
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I feel like every big back besides myself, because we are not losing weight this summer, needs to hear this. This summer, you'll be able to get Papa John's garlic flavor sauce in grocery stores. You don't got to go to Papa John's to get that whack pizza just for the garlic sauce. Because that's the best thing at Papa John's, is the sauce, not the pizza. You know I'm right. I said what I said right here on Z90. Huncho.

0: Reese, you don't want to settle with a two-pack to Disneyland.
1: I do not.
0: You're the type of man who enjoys four hot dogs at Costco. You got that dog in you. Four hot dogs and four drinks. And a man like that needs a four-pack to Disneyland. So, Reese, make sure you tune in tomorrow, Morton, to Hey Morton, right here on Z90. You'll have four chances to win two, Reese. 6 a.m., 7 a.m., 8 a.m., and 9 a.m.
1: Woo! 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

0: is A. Morton, and here's Adina with 60 Seconds of Dirt.
1: Lizzo has a brand new feud, and this time it's actually not her fault. And she's trying to leave it alone, but this person's not letting it happen. It's Azalea Banks, the rapper, who also loves drama.
2: That's random.
1: Azalea Banks is coming for Lizzo, saying she, well, called her Fat Lizzo on social media. And then Lizzo clapped back saying she actually finds it endearing and it doesn't bother her. But then Azalea doubled down with more messy comments, joking Lizzo should promote her new album with a Wendy's Biggie back. Bag.
2: Oh, wow. Jeez.
1: And then saying she has a good, juicy, extra layer burger. I mean, it just went on and on and on. And Lizzo has not responded to those. She's just hoping to take the high road and this will go away.
2: Well, you know what? There is one winner in all of this. Wendy's.
1: Right? Yes.
2: Because right now I'm thinking, man, that would be a good burger.
1: You know?
3: Fire like a Lizzo meal.
1: Yeah.
2: Lizzo, go with it. Cash in.
1: Yeah.
2: Who's the last laugh?
3: Exactly.
1: Tune in on Hey Morton. I'll have fresh dirt every hour. I'm Medina, and that's your 60 Seconds of Dirt on C90.
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2: On Wednesdays, we play a game where you take Adina on in basic trivia. 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Today, there are some hard questions. 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
1: Okay.
2: So you might want to just say pass. All right? So good luck to you. Who are we playing against today, D-Rock?
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2: Welcome to the show, Monica. Are you ready to play Beat the Bosnian?
7: Yes.
2: All right. So, Adina, you're going to have to leave the room.
1: All right. Good luck.

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0: You know what I want, what I need.
1: Oh, Panda, I love your ways every day. Oh.
0: I love that you added a at the end, just like it made it your own touch. Special. So special. You're a man who enjoys a chicken bake.
1: I do.
0: And a man who loves a chicken bake deserves a 4-pack of passes to Disneyland. So go win them tomorrow, Bubba, with Hey Morton, right here on Z90. 4 chances to win 2, 6 a.m., 7 a.m., 8 a.m., and 9 a.m.

0: every day, yeah, yeah. Ooh.
1: Wow. Stunning. Beautiful.
0: Thank you. It came from the heart.
1: You did?
0: It did. And not just today, but every day. I love your way.
1: Night and day?
0: Yeah. Night and day. We're getting into other songs now, too.
1: I feel like that's how peanut butter M&Ms are made. So thank you. Right here on Z90.

I have a confession to make. I've never been to the Haagen-Dazs in La Jolla. I've driven by it 1,000 times. I don't know why I never stopped to have the ice cream at the Haagen-Dazs in La Jolla. Am I missing out? Am I going to be okay? Right here on Z90.

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7: All right, let's play a game. Every Wednesday, you take Adina on in basic trivia. See who can beat you today. I'll tell you something. A couple of these questions you've had before.
13: Oh.
7: So you should know them, but maybe you will, maybe you won't. Hey, Jennifer.
14: Hey, Warren. Good morning.
7: How are you today?
14: Good. How are you?
7: Good. So we're excited to have you on. We're going to have Adina leave the room in a second. We're going to give you 30 seconds to answer as many questions as you can. We'll bring her back in, ask her the same questions, and then compare scores. You're about 50-50.
14: Okay.
13: I am.
7: You're actually about, you lost 2 weeks in a row, so you're actually down a little bit.
13: Okay.
7: Like 48-52. So okay. You got to get a win back to get to 50-50 status.
13: I'm going to try.
15: Yeah, all right. You got to average back.
7: Jen, yeah. Jen, what kind of trivia player are you? Let's gauge your level of intelligence real quick.
14: I've actually never played, so this is going to be my first time.
13: Oh.
7: So you and Adina, about 50-50.
13: Okay.
7: Yeah. Yeah. She's played every week for years and years. Some of these questions might throw you off, so.
13: All right, let's do it. I'm ready. Okay. Good all luck.
7: Right. Say good luck. There she goes. Head out of the studio.
14: Am I allowed to say pass?
7: Of course, yes. Easy peasy, you can't say pass. We do that on a Thursday. But Wednesdays, you can say pass. Trust me, it's part of Adina's strategy.
14: Oh, okay.
7: Yeah. All right, here we go. 30 seconds on the clock. Remember to say pass if you get stumped. On your marks, get set, go. Name a city in Switzerland.
14: Pass.
7: True or false, it's wintertime in Brazil.
14: False.
7: Name a human bone.
14: A femur.
7: Flathead and Phillips are types of what?
14: Screwdrivers.
7: Name a brand of bicycle.
14: E-bike.
7: What bird cannot fly?
14: A penguin.
7: All right, you got three today. City in Switzerland. Now, you would think they would just roll right off your tongue. And when I was looking them up, I'm like, man, there aren't that many famous ones that I think of. Zurich, Geneva, Bern, Lausanne, all cities in Switzerland. I wouldn't think of a lot of those other than Zurich, right? Yeah. It is wintertime in Brazil right now. May to September is their winter months. Isn't that weird? Their Christmas time is when it's warm and hot down on the beaches. But okay.
14: Yeah. My friend's Brazilian.
7: Oh, no. Well, I hope he's not listening. We'll find out. Name a human bone. You said? Do you remember what human bone you said? Yeah.
14: Oh, I said femur.
7: Femur. That is a human bone, so congratulations. Flathead and Phillips are types of screwdrivers. A brand of bicycle, Schwinn, Trek, we would accepted those. Huffy, there's a bunch of them. What e-bike is a type of bicycle but not a brand? What bird cannot fly is a penguin. You're correct. A penguin cannot fly. So we'll bring Adina back in. She probably thinks a penguin can fly if you throw it from high enough. We'll find out what she thinks here. Hold on real quick. All right, Adina. Out of six, she got three.
13: Three. Yeah. Okay.
7: All right, we'll see how you do.
13: All right.
7: All right, listen in, Jennifer. 30 seconds on the clock. Say pass if you get stumped. On your marks, get set, go. Name a city in Switzerland.
13: Zurich.
7: True or false, it's wintertime in Brazil.
13: True.
7: Name a human bone.
13: Your femur.
7: Flathead and Phillips are types of what?
13: Tool belts. Tools. They're types of tools.
7: Name a brand of bicycle.
13: Mountain range.
7: What bird cannot fly? Oh, time's up.
13: What are these questions today?
7: What bird cannot fly?
13: No bird. Because all birds can fly.
7: No, they can't.
13: Oh.
7: Penguin. You were just at SeaWorld not long ago. Penguin cannot fly.
13: Oh, man.
7: What's that, D-Rock?
2: Oh, my gosh, dude.
7: Yeah.
2: Really?
13: I feel like I didn't know one of these questions. I guessed on all of them. So I got anything right, that's a miracle.
7: Well, you said Zurich. That's not correct, but Zurich is
13: a city
7: in
13: Switzerland.
7: Okay,
13: that's what I was thinking about.
7: It's not Zurich. It's
13: just
7: Zurich.
13: A different, you know, pronunciation.
7: It's really not. Because I've never heard it called Zurich. Today, the accords were signed in Zurich. No. True or false, it's wintertime in Brazil.
13: True.
7: That's right.
13: Oh,
7: you got
13: okay.
7: That right. A femur is a bone in human. Flathead and Phillips are types of what?
13: I know it's in the toolbox.
7: Yeah, I need more specificity.
2: Yeah.
13: I have
7: screwdrivers.
2: Yes.
13: Oh.
7: Phillips screwdriver. Flathead screwdriver.
2: Flathead, yeah.
7: Name a brand of bicycle.
13: I don't know what.
2: It's like mountain range.
7: Schwinn, Trek.
2: Huffy.
13: Nope.
7: Okay.
13: Wouldn't have known.
7: All right, fair enough. I said some might. And a bird that cannot fly is a penguin.
13: A penguin. Yeah. Oh, okay. Well, how many did I get?
7: Two.
13: Oh, hey, you know what? That's better than zero than I thought.
7: We're going to rename this game Better Than Zero. Jennifer, I'd like to say congratulations, but I don't know if you're taking away a particular amount of pride from winning today.
14: Oh, it was fun.
7: She's like, I won? Sure. Okay. You didn't.

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6: All right, let's play it. Okay. Playing today, Shireen. Welcome to the show, Shireen.
8: Good morning.
6: We've had Shireen on before. I recognize your name. You've been on before with us, right?
8: Yes.
6: All right. Well, we love having you. Good energy.
8: Thank you.
6: Do you think you'll beat Adina today? What do you think the score will be at the end? What's your prediction?
8: I hope so. It's hard sometimes. I hope so.
6: What's your prediction for the score?
8: I think I'll get 4.
6: Mm-hmm.
1: Mm. And what do you think I'll get?
8: I hope Adina gets 3. Only because I win.
9: Right. That's fair.
6: That's the object of the game. Otherwise, why try, right?
9: Yeah, you play to win, not to lose.
6: Yeah. Right?
1: I hope it's a tie. I don't know why.
6: Oh, that's so weird.
9: Aww. That is so lame.
6: All right. Well, you know, I've got 10 questions. I've got 30 seconds. Adina, we'll say goodbye.
1: All right. Good luck, Shireen.
6: She'll be back in a second.
8: Thank you.
6: There she goes. And the door is closed. She's out. She can't hear us. 30 seconds on the clock. Remember, say pass if you get stumped. On your marks, get set, go. What is the name of the Buffalo football team?
8: Bills.
6: Name a brand of fruit juice.
8: Ocean Spray.
6: What show does Terry Crews host?
8: Pass.
6: What country is Rihanna from?
8: Not Bahamas. Okay, pass.
6: Name an ocean creature that has 5 arms.
8: Octopus. Squid.
0: Oh. Well, you didn't get four. I'll just leave it at that. I didn't say at least five.

0: arms. I said five arms particularly. That's a starfish. Starfish.
1: Oh my God, duh. Oh, you're right.
0: Well, you know, you don't think of it like that because it doesn't seem like arms. Seems like legs, right? So five arms. It can be up to like 20, but most starfish have at least five arms. What is the name?

0: right, which is the bigger flex? Having and using brand name items or buying the exact dupe for cheaper?
1: I don't do dupes.
0: Nothing fake on you.
1: No, I don't wear anything fake. Well, there's a lot of fake stuff, but not that.
0: You are not fake like Costco cake. No one will ever catch you getting the Lalabo dupe at Target or ever wearing Moissanite. Nope. Right here on Z9.

0: All right, which is the bigger flex? Having and using brand name items or buying the exact dupe for cheaper?
1: I don't do dupes.
0: Nothing fake on you.
1: No, I don't wear anything fake. Well, there's a lot of fake stuff, but not that.
0: You are not fake like Costco cake. No one will ever catch you getting the Lalabo dupe at Target or ever wearing Moissanite. Nope. Right here on Z9. Alyssa.

Otay Mesa. In my humble opinion, the best Carl's Jr. is located in Otay Mesa, like right by the border in Otay Mesa, right here on Z90.

0: is Hey Morton, and here's Adina with 60 Seconds of Dirt.
1: Lizzo has a brand new feud, and this time it's actually not her fault. And she's trying to leave it alone, but this person's not letting it happen. It's Azalea Banks, the rapper, who also loves drama.
2: That's random.
1: Azalea Banks is coming for Lizzo, saying called her Fat Lizzo on social media. And then Lizzo clapped back, saying she actually finds it endearing and it doesn't bother her. But then Azalea doubled down with more messy comments, joking Lizzo should promote her new album with a Wendy's Biggie back. Bag.
2: Oh, wow. Jeez.
1: And then saying hardcore. She has a good, juicy, extra layer burger. I mean, it just went on and on and on. And Lizzo has not responded to those. She's just hoping to take the high road and this will go away.
2: Well, you know what? There is one winner in all of this. Wendy's.
1: Right? Yes.
2: Because right now I'm thinking, man, that would be a good burger.
1: You know,
3: Lizzo meal.
1: Yeah.
2: Lizzo, go with it. Cash in.
1: Yeah.
2: Who's the last laugh?
3: Exactly.
1: Tune in on Hey Morton. I'll have fresh dirt every hour. I'm Medina, and that's your 60 Seconds of Dirt on C90.
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6: 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All right, let's play it. Okay. Playing today, Shireen. Welcome to the show, Shireen.
7: Good morning.
2: We've had Shireen on before. I recognize your name. You've been on before with us, right?
7: Yes.
2: All right. Well, we love having you. Good energy.
7: Thank you.
2: Do you think you'll beat Adina today? What do you think the score will be at the end? What's your prediction?
7: I hope so. It's hard sometimes. I hope so.
2: What's your prediction for the score?
7: I think I'll get 4.
2: Mm-hmm.
1: Mm. And what do you think I'll get?
7: I hope Adina gets 3. Only because so I win.
3: Right. That's fair.
2: That's the object of the game. Otherwise, why try, right?
3: Yeah, you play to win, not to lose.
2: Yeah. Right?
1: I hope it's a tie. I don't know why.
2: Oh, that's so weird.
3: Aww. That is so lame.
2: All right. Well, you know, I've got 10 questions. I've got 30 seconds. Adina, we'll say goodbye.
1: All right. Good luck, Shireen.
2: She'll be back in a second.
7: Thank you.
2: There she goes. And the door is closed. She's out. She can't hear us. 30 seconds on the clock. Remember, say pass if you get stumped. On your marks, get set, go. What is the name of the Buffalo football team?
7: Bills.
2: Name a brand of fruit juice.
7: Ocean Spray.
2: What show does Terry Crews host?
7: Pass.
2: What country is Rihanna from?
7: Not Bahamas. Okay, pass.
2: Name an ocean creature that has 5 arms.
7: Octopus. Squid.
2: Oh. Well, you didn't get 4. I'll just leave it at that. I didn't say at least 5 arms. I said 5 arms particularly. That's a starfish. Starfish.
7: Oh my God!
2: Arms.
7: Duh. You're right.
2: Well, you know, you don't think of it like that because it doesn't seem like arms. Seems like legs, right? So five arms. Right? It can be up to like 20, but most starfish have at least five arms. What is the name of the Buffalo football team? Bills, you got that right. Ocean Spray for fruit juice. Terry Crews hosts America's Got Talent. AGT.
7: Oh, okay.
2: All right. Rihanna is from, you're right, not Bahamas, Barbados.
7: Okay.
2: Yes.
7: Dang it.
2: An ocean creature with five arms is a starfish. So let's welcome Adina back in. She's excited. Okay. I can tell she's excited by the way she like looked at me like, ooh, oh, it's my turn.
1: All right. Why are you smiling?
2: It's my job.
1: Why are you having so much fun?
2: I know, right? You are suspicious of my happiness. Sad. Out of five, she answered. She got two right.
1: Ooh.
2: Two out of five. So let's see how you do. Listen in, Shireen. Let's see how Dina does. 30 seconds on the clock. Say pass if you get stumped.
1: Okay.
2: On your marks, get set, go. What is the name of the Buffalo football team?
1: What? The Bills. Oh!
2: Name a brand of fruit juice.
1: Oh, Welch's.
2: What show does Terry Crews host?
1: American Idol? No, yeah.
2: What country is Rihanna from?
1: Barbados.
2: Name an ocean creature that has five arms.
1: A squid.
2: What type of solution is used? Oh, time's up.
1: What type of solution? What? Ask me. I feel on fire.
2: What type of solution is used for contacts?
1: Oh.
2: Time's up.
1: That I don't know.
2: Saline.
1: Saline. Yes, I did
2: saline
1: know that.
2: Saline solution.
1: Yeah.
2: Well, if you knew it, you'd say it. What do you mean? I did know that.
1: I did.
2: I'm trying to give the answer. You hear that, D-Rock? Yes, I knew that.
3: Yeah, it's ridiculous.
2: Really? Because I gave you a chance to tell me, and you said, I don't know.
3: He's like, you're right. I didn't. I got nothing.
2: That's so funny, the way your brain works like that. You're like, tell me what it is. I don't know. Saline. I knew it.
3: Right.
2: You did. Well, it's a tip of your tongue answer.
1: Yeah.
2: Right? Yeah, I got that. Well, Shireen, you know what? You didn't get a win today.
1: Woo!
2: She beat you by one. She got the Barbados. America's Got Talent, Terry Crews host.
3: Yes.
2: Not American Idol.
1: That's right.
7: I know.
2: Yeah. And a small ocean creature that has five arms, not a squid.
1: No.
2: It
1: why?
2: Is a starfish.
1: Well, it could be a squid.
7: I said squid, too.
1: Why not?
2: Why can it be a squid?
1: They've got five of the things floating.
3: They've got more than five.
2: They've got more than five.
1: Well, yeah, we, at least one could have had an accident and only had five.
2: Well, you know what?
1: At least five.
2: Go ask a one-legged pirate. Sure, anything can happen.
1: Dang.
2: We're asking you what creature has
3: sounds like the name of a bar, yes. The five-legged squid.
2: Yes, I'm the five-legged squid.
3: Drink specials.
2: Caught one of his legs off in a fight in the ocean.
1: Yeah. Like,
2: all right, Uncle John. No, you don't understand. If you see him, you'll know him. His beady eye looking at you.
3: It's a legend.
2: Yes. He took down five sailors before I got his leg. All right, listen. This is really off track. Shireen, just for having to sit through that, I'm going to give you your prize today, okay?
7: Thank you.
2: Oh, she's still there. That's okay. Good.
3: Dead men tell no tales.
2: All right.
3: Arr.
2: I wonder what it is about people that want to make pirate talk. 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
1: Yeah.
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1: it.
2: Now. You're like, arr.
1: Are you ready?
2: All right, all right.
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0: 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All right, let's play a game. Every Wednesday, you take Adina on in basic trivia. See who can beat you today. I'll tell you something. A couple of these questions you've had before.
1: Oh.
0: So you should know them, but maybe you will, maybe you won't. Hey, Jennifer.
5: Hey, Warren. Good morning.
0: How are you today?
5: Good. How are you?
0: Good. So we're excited to have you on. We're going to have Adina leave the room in a second. We're going to give you 30 seconds to answer as many questions as you can. We'll bring her back in, ask her the same questions, and then compare scores. You're about 50-50.
5: Okay.
1: I am.
0: You're actually about, you lost 2 weeks in a row, so you're actually down a little bit.
1: Okay.
0: Like 48-52. So okay. You got to get a win back to get to 50-50 status.
1: I'm going to try.
6: All right. Get an average back.
0: Jen, yeah. Jen, what kind of trivia player are you? Let's gauge your level of intelligence real quick.
5: I've actually never played, so this is going to be my first time.
1: Oh.
0: So you and Adina, about 50-50.
1: Okay.
0: Yeah. Yeah. She's played every week for years. And years. Some of these questions might throw you off. So.
1: All right. Let's do it. I'm ready. Okay. Good All luck.
0: Right. Say good luck. There she goes. Head out of the studio.
5: Am I allowed to say pass?
0: Of course, yes. Easy peasy, you can't say pass. We do that on a Thursday. But Wednesdays, oh yeah, you can say pass. Trust me, it's part of Adina's strategy.
5: Oh, okay.
0: Yeah. All right, here we go. 30 seconds on the clock. Remember to say pass if you get stumped. On your marks, get set, go. Name a city in Switzerland.
5: Pass.
0: True or false, it's wintertime in Brazil.
5: False.
0: Name a human bone.
5: A femur.
0: Flathead and Phillips are types of what?
5: Screwdrivers.
0: Name a brand of bicycle.
5: E-bike.
0: What bird cannot fly?
5: A penguin.
0: All right, you got three today. City in Switzerland. Now, you would think they would just roll right off your tongue. And when I was looking them up, I'm like, man, there aren't that many famous ones that I think of. Zurich, Geneva, Bern, Lausanne, all cities in Switzerland. I wouldn't think of a lot of those other than Zurich, right? Yeah. It is wintertime in Brazil right now. May to September is their winter months. Isn't that weird? Their Christmas time is when it's warm and hot down on the beaches. But okay.
5: Yeah. My friend's Brazilian.
0: Oh, no. Well, I hope he's not listening. We'll find out. Name a human bone. You said? Do you remember what human bone you said? Yeah.
5: Oh, I said femur.
0: Femur. That is a human bone, so congratulations. Flathead and Phillips are types of screwdrivers. A brand of bicycle, Schwinn, Trek, we would accepted those. Huffy, there's a bunch of them. What e-bike is a type of bicycle but not a brand? What bird cannot fly is a penguin. You're correct. A penguin cannot fly. So we'll bring Adina back in. She probably thinks a penguin can fly if you throw it from high enough. We'll find out what she thinks here. Hold on real quick. All right, Adina. Out of six, she got three.
6: Three. Yeah. Okay.
0: All right, we'll see how you do.
6: All right.
0: All right, listen in, Jennifer. 30 seconds on the clock. Say pass if you get stumped. On your marks, get set, go. Name a city in Switzerland.
6: Zurich.
0: True or false, it's wintertime in Brazil.
6: True.
0: Name a human bone.
6: Your femur.
0: Flathead and Phillips are types of what?
6: Tool belts. Tools. They're types of tools.
0: Name a brand of bicycle.
6: Mountain range.
0: What bird cannot fly? Oh, time's
6: what?
0: Up.
6: What are these questions today?
0: What bird cannot fly?
6: No bird. Because all birds can fly.
0: No, they can't.
6: Oh.

0: 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It's steamy. And Pandar is spilling it.
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2: These are my thoughts about your sleeping schedule with no context whatsoever. If you go to bed at 8 p.m. and wake up at 4 a.m., that is not sleeping. That is preparing for battle like some sort of medieval farmer. Like, if you are not bound, not required to go to sleep at 8 p.m. so you can wake up at 4 a.m. for some sort of job, but you are actively choosing to do so just because, what's wrong with you? Are you okay? Annie, are you okay? Let's say you go to bed at 9:30 p.m. and wake up at 5:30 a.m. I feel like we're entering productive LinkedIn person territory. Somewhat. Now, if it's go to bed at 10 p.m. and wake up at 6 a.m., this is the classic, I have my life together person. Or I like to make it seem like I have my life together. It can also be very performative. Now, if it's a 10:30 p.m. instead of a 10 p.m. and wake up at 6:30 a.m. instead of 6 a.m., still responsible, but probably enjoys one too many YouTube videos before bedtime. 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Honestly, you're my favorite type of person. Now, if your bedtime is 12:30 a.m. and you wake up at 8:30 a.m. and you have to be at work at 9 a.m., your sleep schedule is held together by caffeine and hope. I'm rooting for you. 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
1: Sharamesha, I just learned that the Walmart off Arrow Drive in Murphy Canyon, that's technically in the neighborhood of Sharamesha. 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Now, why is that important? Why do you need to know that? No clue. I just felt like sharing. Right here on Z90.
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3: Lizzo has a brand new feud, and this time it's actually not her fault. And she's trying to leave it alone, but this person's not letting it happen. It's Azalea Banks, the rapper, who also loves drama.
4: That's random.
3: Azalea Banks is coming for Lizzo, saying she, well, called her Fat Lizzo on social media. And then Lizzo clapped back saying she actually finds it endearing and it doesn't bother her. But then Azalea doubled down with more messy comments, joking Lizzo should promote her new album with a Wendy's Biggie back. Bag.
4: Oh, wow. Jeez.
3: And then saying hardcore. She has a good, juicy, extra layer burger. I mean, it just went on and on and on. And Lizzo has not responded to those. She's just hoping to take the high road and this will go away.
4: Well, you know what? There is one winner in all of this. Wendy's.
3: Right? Yes.
4: Because right now I'm thinking, man, that would be a good burger.
3: You know?
5: Fire up the Lizzo meal,
3: dude. Yeah.
4: Lizzo, go with it. Cash in.
3: Yeah.
4: Who's the last laugh?
5: Exactly.
3: Tune in on Hey Morton. I'll have fresh dirt every hour. I'm Medina, and that's your 60 Seconds of Dirt on Z90.
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8: 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All right, let's play it. Okay. Playing today, Shireen. Welcome to the show, Shireen.
9: Good morning.
8: We've had Shireen on before. I recognize your name. You've been on before with us, right?
9: Yes.
8: All right. Well, we love having you. Good energy.
9: Thank you.
8: Do you think you'll beat Adina today? What do you think the score will be at the end? What's your prediction?
9: I hope so. It's hard sometimes. I hope so.
8: What's your prediction for the score?
9: I think I'll get 4.
8: Mm-hmm.
3: Mm. And what do you think I'll get?
9: I hope Adina gets 3. Only because so I win.
5: Right. That's fair.
8: That's the object of the game. Otherwise, right. Why try, right?
5: Yeah, you play to win, not to lose.
8: Yeah. Right?
3: I hope it's a tie. I don't know why.
8: No, that's so weird.
5: Aww. That is so lame.
8: All right. Well, you know, I've got 10 questions. I've got 30 seconds. Adina, we'll say goodbye.
3: All right. Good luck, Shireen.
8: She'll be back in a second.
9: Thank you.
8: There she goes. And the door is closed. She's out. She can't hear us. 30 seconds on the clock. Remember, say pass if you get stumped. On your marks, get set, go. What is the name of the Buffalo football team?
9: Bills.
8: Name a brand of fruit juice.
9: Ocean Spray.
8: What show does Terry Crews host?
9: Pass.
8: What country is Rihanna from?
9: Not Bahamas. Okay, pass.
8: Name an ocean creature that has 5 arms.
9: Octopus. Squid.
8: Oh. Well, you didn't get 4. I'll just leave it at that. I didn't say at least 5 arms. I said 5 arms particularly. That's a starfish. Starfish.
9: Oh my God, duh. You're right.
8: Well, you know, you don't think of it like that because it doesn't seem like arms. It seems like legs, right?
4: So five arms. Right? It can be up to like 20, but most starfish have at least five arms. What is the name of the Buffalo football team? Bills, you got that right. Ocean Spray for fruit juice. Terry Crews hosts America's Got Talent. AGT.
9: Oh, okay.
4: All right. Rihanna is from, you're right, not Bahamas, Barbados.
9: Okay.
4: Yes.
9: Dang it.
4: An ocean creature with five arms is a starfish. So let's welcome Adina back in. She's excited. Okay. I can tell she's excited by the way she like looked at me like, ooh, oh, it's my turn.
3: All right. Why are you smiling?
4: It's my job.
3: Why are you having so much fun?
4: I know, right? You are suspicious of my happiness. Sad. Out of five, she answered. She got two right.
3: Ooh.
4: Two out of five. So let's see how you do. Listen in, Shireen. Let's see how Dina does. 30 seconds on the clock. Say pass if you get stumped.
3: Okay.
4: On your marks, get set, go. What is the name of the Buffalo football team?
3: What? The Bills. Oh!
4: Name a brand of fruit juice.
3: Oh, Welch's.
4: What show does Terry Crews host?
3: American Idol? No, yeah.
4: What country is Rihanna from?
3: Barbados.
4: Name an ocean creature that has five arms.
3: A squid.
4: What type of solution is used on times up?
3: What type of solution? What? Ask me. I feel on fire.
4: What type of solution is used for contacts?
3: Oh.
4: Time's up.
3: That, I don't know.
4: Saline.
3: Saline. Yes, I did
4: saline
3: know that.
4: Saline
3: solution. Yeah.
4: Well, if you knew it, you'd say it. What do you mean? I did know that.
3: I did.
4: I'm trying to give the answer. You hear that, D-Rock? Yes, I knew that.
5: Yeah, it's ridiculous.
4: Really? Because I gave you a chance to tell me, and you said, I don't know.
5: He's like, you're right. I didn't. I got nothing.
4: That's so funny, the way your brain works like that. You're like, tell me what it is. I don't know. Saline. I knew it.
5: Right.
4: You did. Well, it's a tip of your tongue answer.
3: Yeah.
4: Right? Yeah, I got that. Well, Shireen, you know what? You didn't get a win today.
3: Woo!
4: She beat you by one. She got the Barbados. America's Got Talent, Terry Crews hosts.
5: Yes.
4: Not American Idol.
3: That's right.
4: Yeah. And a small ocean creature that has five arms, not a squid.
3: No.
4: It
3: why?
4: Is a starfish.
3: Well, it could be a squid.
9: I said squid, too.
3: Why not?
4: Why can it be a squid?
3: They've got five of the things floating.
5: They've got more than five.
4: They've got more than five.
3: Well, yeah. We, at least one could have had an accident and only had five.
4: Well, you know what?
3: At least five.
4: Go ask a one-legged pirate. Sure, anything can happen.
3: Dang.
4: We're asking you what creature has
5: sounds like the name of a bar, five, yes. The five-legged squid.
4: Yes, I'm the five-legged squid.
5: Drink specials.
4: I caught one of his legs off in a fight in the ocean.
3: Yeah. Like,
4: all right, Uncle John. No, you don't understand. If you see him, you'll know him. His beady eye looking at you.
5: It's a legend.
4: Yes. He took down five sailors before I got his leg. All right, listen. This is really off track.
3: Weird.
4: Shireen, just for having to sit through that, I'm going to give you your prize today, okay?
9: Thank you.
4: Oh, she's still there. That's no. Good.
5: Dead men tell no tale.
4: All right. Arr. I wonder what it is about people that want to make pirate talk. It is weird, right?
3: Yeah.
4: Like even you are, I can tell
3: I
4: you're
3: really
4: resisting it right
3: it.
4: Now. You're like, arr.
3: Are you
4: ready? All right, all right.
10: Lard ass.
4: Oh, that's me.
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4: Okay, Bob called us. His wife runs a mobile pet grooming business where they pull the trailer and they wash your pets, whatever.
14: Okay.
4: I'm going to call her and pitch her an idea for something that is so stupid. It's a movie streaming service for pets called Petflix.
3: Oh,
4: yeah. This is so dumb. Convinced. She's going to get rich. She doesn't want to miss out on this. It's our phone prank, the phone jibba.
15: Thank you for calling No Bones About It. How may I help you?
4: Hi, yeah. Is this Cheryl?
15: Yes, it is.
4: Hi, Cheryl. This is Rick. I wanted to call you today. I love your service, and I wanted to talk to you about an opportunity I think would be amazing, and I think you will fall in love with it if you have just a second.
15: Usually my husband, Bob, handles these types of business inquiries. Can I give you his number or email address?
10: Actually, if you have just a second, I would like to just throw it by you real quick, and I think you'll love it, and you can relay it to him. Is that okay? It'll take just one second, all right? Here's what I'm thinking. How many days a week are you guys out grooming pets?
15: Between 5 and 7.
10: Okay, right. You're out all the time. And what's one thing animals absolutely love?
15: They love when their parents come back and pick them up, and they're all nice and clean and fluffy.
10: Okay, how about this? Don't they love movies? You ever notice that? Like when you're watching a movie, your pets will come in and sit down with you on the couch. They'll sit there. They love movies.
15: Yeah, well, they... Not really. They love being with their owners.
10: Well, sure, like but they also love movies. And here's my idea: you're in there grooming pets, but they gotta wait because you got more than one, right? How about this: a service where they could watch movies right in your mobile trailer. And here's what I'll do: I have a giant TV I just bought. We'll put it up on the wall, and we'll play movies for these animals while they're waiting to get their grooming. We can make them like little snacks, like dog bone flavored popcorn and stuff like that, and it would be so fun, and I think they would love it.
15: That sounds like maybe something not for our business. We book to where we don't have to have our clients wait, so like say that you've got a dog, I'll book a certain amount of time, like 60 to 90 minutes, so I can give you right. Mike 100%
10: of 60 to 90 minutes is the length of a movie. That's
15: well,
10: perfect.
15: Yeah, but I wouldn't double book.
10: You don't double book. You just think about how many people would be lined up to get into your movie trailer. It's a movie trailer.
15: I didn't even think of that. I think it sounds like a really good idea, but I just don't think it's for us.
10: Can I tell you the name of it at least? Let me tell you the name of it. Maybe this will sell you because I think you're missing out here, making a huge mistake. You ready? We're going to call it Petflix.
15: Oh, Petflix. Kind of like Netflix.
10: Just
15: yeah,
10: right.
15: Might be,
10: there you go. No, boom. Think of it. 101 Dalmatians.
15: No,
10: Marley
15: I'm
10: and me.
15: Really sorry.
10: You're laughing, but this is an amazing idea. You're laughing.
15: It just wouldn't work out for
10: us. Okay, you don't want to be rich. Is that it? Do you want to be rich?
15: No, I do want to be rich, but I don't see this is
10: a way to do it.
15: The golden ticket to make me rich.
10: You're missing out. Oh, Willy Wonka. We could play that movie.
15: No. No, thank you.
10: Let's do this. Here's what we'll do. Let's just try it, and we'll see if a pet likes the movie, then boom, we're off and running, and you're going to get rich. Yeah. Do you want to be rich?
15: No, I'm not.
10: Everybody wants to be rich. Everybody loves movies. Boom.
15: I don't think that this is how
10: movies,
15: I'm get rich.
10: Petflix. Just say Petflix.
15: Yeah, no, it's not. It's just not for us. I'm so sorry.
10: Petflix!
15: But not no bones about it. That's just not where we are.
10: Let me tell you this. What if I threw in a free Jibba with every movie?
15: What is a Jibba?
10: A Jibba is a prank call your Bob wanted us to play on you. This is Rick. It's a prank.
15: I knew this was not right. I'm gonna get it.
10: There's no such thing as Petflix. It's the dumbest idea in the world.
15: Okay, I was going to say, I was trying to be nice, but no, not be rude at the same time. But no, thank you. We don't need Petflix.
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0: All right, guys, we ready to hook up some Disneyland?
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0: Hi, it's Hey Morton here with D-Rock and Adina and me, Rick. 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
0: 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We call it... I am looking at 10 questions. They are just a real potpourri of questions, just different topics. And we're going to see how many of those questions you can correctly answer with Adina out of the room. Then we'll bring her in the room, ask her the same questions, and compare scores.
6: All right.
0: And how are you feeling today? Good with it? I know you've been under the weather the last couple weeks. So
6: now I'm with it.
0: Oh, you are?
6: Mm-hmm.
0: All right. So look out. Let's welcome Michael to the show. Michael, Adina is with it today, so you better look out.
7: Oh, no. Good morning,
0: Good morning. I think we got a live one, Adina.
6: Woo!
0: I don't know. I think this guy sounds smart. I think he's going to do well. All right, listen.
7: I don't know about smart, but I've had my coffee.
0: Yeah, all right, then. Here we go. Hey, Mike, we're glad to have you on. Adina's going to leave the room, and we'll ask you questions, and we'll give you all your answers after you're done, and let you know what your score is, and we'll bring her back in. You ready, Adina?
6: I'm ready. Good
0: luck. All right,
6: luck.
0: Here we go. Remember,
7: good
0: Adina.
7: Good luck to you, too.
0: When I wave you in, come right in.
6: Okay.
0: Sometimes I'm waving Adina in, and she's looking at me like, now? Is now good? Is now? Like, yes, that's the sign. All right, Michael, here we go. 30 seconds on the clock. Remember, one of the great strategies is to pass on the questions you don't immediately know and move on to the ones you do. Okay? Say pass if you get stumped. On your marks, get set, go. What pasta is shaped like an elbow?
7: Macaroni.
0: Name a famous inventor.
7: Obama.
0: What do you call a ball of dust and ice in space?

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5: The Balboa off-ramps north and south 805 closed for police activity. No word yet on when they're going to get that reopened. It is affecting south 805 out of Sorrento Valley. And now it's just about solid to the 15. South 15 is off and on slowing the 52 to the 805. East 52 getting slower as well. Kearney Mesa off and on over the summit. A little slowing into Mission Bay south 5 and Washington past the Coronado Bridge. Some traffic on the bridge a little more than mid-span. 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I'm Tori Peck. That's traffic on Z9.

Let's see what's your inner persona. Part two. Like I said before, if you're good at small talk, bad at deep conversation, but still good at telling jokes, you are a salesman. Now, if you're bad at small talk, but good in deep conversation and good at telling jokes, you are an intellectual. Can you be an intellectual salesman by being good at small talk, good at deep conversation, and good at telling jokes? 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

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All right, if you're bad at small talk, good at deep conversation, but also bad at telling jokes, you're insufferable. I think I'm in this category. Now, if you're bad at deep conversations, bad at small talk, and bad at telling jokes, I think you just don't like people. And that's okay. Right here on Z90s.

Point Loma. Now, we don't have an Irwan here in San Diego, but we have some really cool grocery stores. One of them being Jensen's Food in Point Loma. Point Loma. Shout out to Jensen's in Point Loma. Right here on Z90.

0: This is Hey Morton, and here's Adina with 60 Seconds of Dirt.
1: Lizzo has a brand new feud, and this time it's actually not her fault. And she's trying to leave it alone, but this person's not letting it happen. It's Azalea Banks, the rapper, who also loves drama.
2: That's random.
1: Azalea Banks is coming for Lizzo, saying she, well, called her Fat Lizzo on social media. And then Lizzo clapped back saying she actually finds it endearing and it doesn't bother her. But then Azalea doubled down with more messy comments, joking Lizzo should promote her new album with a Wendy's Biggie back. Bag.
2: Oh, wow. Jeez.
1: And then saying hardcore. She has a good, juicy, extra layer burger. I mean, it just went on and on and on. And Lizzo has not responded to those. She's just hoping to take the high road and this will go away.
2: Well, you know what? There is one winner in all of this. Wendy's.
1: Right? Yeah.
2: Because right now I'm thinking, man, that would be a good burger.
1: You know?
3: Fire up a Lizzo meal, dude.
1: Yeah.
2: Lizzo, go with it. Cash in.
1: Yeah.
2: Who's the last laugh?
3: Exactly.
1: Tune in on Hey Morton. I'll have fresh dirt every hour. I'm Medina, and that's your 60 Seconds of Dirt on C90.
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6: 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Every Wednesday, we play a game where you got to take Adina on in basic trivia. Yes! Keep it going for Adina! You're going to take Adina on in basic trivia. We've got some really fun questions today, so I think you're going to really have some fun doing this, Adina.
1: Okay.
6: Let's talk to Kennedy. Good morning, Kennedy.
7: Good morning.
6: That's a really cool name. Yeah, I bet you love having that name. It's just hip.
7: Thank you. I do love it.
6: Yeah. Well, you know, we've got 30 seconds here. We're going to let you go ahead and answer as many questions as you can. You can say pass on any of them to get to the easy ones. And we'll go through all 10. If we have time left over and you've passed on some, we'll go back to the ones you passed on. So don't worry about that, okay? Adina wants to take you on. So, Adina, we're going to kick her out of the room. We'll bring her back and ask her the same questions.
1: All right. Good luck.
6: All right. See you, Adina. There she goes. Now, Kenny, it sounds like we have a little bit of a delay on the phone. So I'm going to start the timer after I ask the first question to kind of account for that delay, okay?
7: Okay.
6: All right. 30 seconds on the clock. Say pass if you get stumped. On your marks, get set, go. Name an NFL mascot that's not a bird.
7: 49ers.
6: Besides being a chef, what does Bobby Flay do?
7: He's a TV show host.
6: Name a movie star known for martial arts.
7: Jackie Chan.
6: What state has Crater Lake?
7: Pass.
6: Name a power tool.
7: A drill.
6: What president was from Illinois?
7: Pass.
6: Name a CEO of a tech company. Buzzer sounded. Time's up.
7: Alrighty.
6: All right. NFL mascot that's not a bird. 49ers, great. Bobby Flay is a TV star. That's right. Movie star known for martial arts. We'd say Steven Seagal, Chuck Norris, Bruce Lee, or Jackie Chan for sure. Crater Lake is in Oregon. And it's a giant crater that has a lake in the middle of it. Very unique. Oregon has Crater Lake. Power tool is a drill, yes. President from Illinois. Lincoln is the one that first comes to mind. Also Obama. Yeah. So I know he was in Chicago there. So there you go. So you got out of six, you got five right.
2: Four right. You got four out of six. So let's bring Adina back in. One, two, three.
7: All right.
2: Yeah, four is pretty good. There she goes. Four out of six. She got right. Not bad.
1: Okay.
2: We'll see how you do. You never know what the question is going to be, right, Adina?
1: Right.
2: All right. I think you got a 50-50 shot on this. Kennedy, listen in. Let's see how okay. Adina does. Out of six questions, she got four. Let's see how you do. On your marks, get set, go. Name an NFL mascot that's not a bird.
1: The Dolphins.
2: Besides being a chef, what does Bobby Flay do?
1: He cooks, he writes books about cooking.
2: Name a movie star known for martial arts.
1: Pass. Jackie Chan.
2: What state has Crater Lake?
1: Pass.
2: Name a power tool.
1: A hammer. Drill.
2: What president was from Illinois?
1: Barack Obama!
2: Too late! You should have said it sooner.
1: I couldn't get the name out!
2: You got four today.
1: Oh my God.
2: You barely got the
1: really
2: Bobby Flay thing, too.
1: Stressful.
2: He's a TV star.
1: Oh, yeah.
2: Might know,
1: I don't know.
2: Might know him from that.
1: I got those were so, they were like easy, but the answers, I don't know. Maybe it was like too easy and I was trying to overthink every single one.
3: Well, I like the strategy. You just threw words out. That
2: yep,
3: was good.
2: It yeah. worked. You're like, hammer, that's not a power tool. Crater Lake is in Oregon.
1: Oh, okay.
2: That's a repeat. That.
1: Oh, really?
2: Yes.
1: I don't even remember that.
3: She's like, sure
1: that
3: it was.
1: That was news to me.
2: Yes. Wait till next week when you can watch Adina do Beat the Buzz and her eyes roll back in her head. It's like watching an exorcism live. She floats. She's like, I have nothing yet. Well, you know what? It's a tie game, so we have to break the tie. Are you guys both ready?
1: Ready.
2: Here's what we're going to do. I'm going to ask a question. You have to yell out your name the second you know the answer. Now, there's a little bit of a delay on the phone, Adina, so okay. You have to count 1001, 1002 before you can yell out your name.
1: Okay,
2: all right?
1: Fair.
2: That's how we're going to work it. Here we go. Here's your question. Name a store that sells fishing gear.
7: Kennedy.
2: What?
7: Dick's.
2: Kennedy, you have to yell out your name. Adina, are you just giving it to her?
1: Oh, Adina!
2: Yes, you have to yell out your name, not the answer.
1: I forgot!
2: What was the first thing you said, by
3: she
2: the
3: said,
2: way, Kennedy?
3: She said Kennedy.
2: Oh, she did. Okay.
7: And what was Kennedy.
2: And what was your answer? I'm sorry.
7: My answer was Dick's.
2: Oh, Dick's. I thought you said Bix. Yeah, Dick's.
3: Yeah, sporting goods. Yeah.
1: Listen, I think her saying that threw me off. I forgot my name. I forgot. I was trying to figure out, like, did she say that? Oh, the store. Yes, I know that store.
2: It's like, you know, quite honestly, I think it's time to go.
1: Yeah.
2: Someone screamed. You're like, and they were right. Yeah. So you win. So congratulations and thank you for playing.
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11: The Balboa off-ramps from North and South 805 are closed for police activity. There are some closures on Balboa Avenue near the 805 as well. South 805 really affected by this. It's heavy from Miramar Road now to the 15. South 163 also backed up from the 805 into downtown. And South 15 very heavy through Murphy Canyon, especially another backup behind the 805. North 15 got hit with a crash. West Bernardo, that cleared out. Little leftover slowing behind it. 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I'm Tori Peck. 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
2: I'm about to call Harold and tell him I'm a marriage counselor and I have a meter that can help tell whether or not he's doing a good job as a husband.
14: Oh,
2: yes. It's our marriage, our matrimeter. It's our phone prank, the phone jibba.
15: Hello?
2: Yeah, hi. I'm calling for Harold Davis.
12: This is Harold. Who is this?
14: Hi, my name is Rick. I'm calling you from Aspen Meadows and Associates today. We're a family health and therapy center here. And
12: how did you get my number?
14: Your wife, Amber, contacted us and said that you might be interested in a program that we're just starting. And I wanted to just put it by you real quick and see if it's something we could maybe have you come in and participate in. And had a few questions.
12: Well, what is this about? Like, what is this?
14: Well, I know that you guys had briefly, if you'll allow me to be straightforward, briefly talked about marriage counseling. Is that correct?
12: Briefly, but I didn't know she was doing anything with it.
14: So if you have just a second, she gave us your number. That's right. So if you have just a second, I'd just like to present what we have. And we're finding that for couples who are having any kind of issues, even ones that aren't, this is incredibly healthy for them.
12: So we're not paying anything right now. We're just kind of seeing.
14: This is just an introductory call to ask you if you'd be interested in our program. And we do a quick assessment of your spouse and you and the relationship between the two of you.
12: Okay. You've already talked to her and she did this already?
14: Well, she's interested in seeing if you want to do it. So that's why we're on the phone with you. So let me give you a sample question, okay? Out of the two of you, who would you say is more careful with money?
12: Definitely me. I'm better with money.
14: Okay, there we go.
12: What was that?
14: That's our matrimeter. And what it does is it'll score you up or down based on the answers that you give us. Okay, let me give you another sample question. Would you say out of the two of you, who initiates physical affection more often?
12: Probably her.
14: All right, there we go. Got you.
12: So what exactly is that doing?
14: So that's taking your answers and it's tabulating a score, one for you, one for her, and see who really is being the active participant in the marriage. Could I ask you another question real quick?
12: I guess really quick.
14: Okay. Who would you say spends more time verbally communicating together?
12: On that's definitely even.
14: Okay, there we go.
12: Ooh. Why does it keep thinking?
14: Well, it's tabulating your score, and actually, based on your answers, the score is starting to decrease, and that's not what you want. You want to
12: decrease? Why are they decreasing?
14: Well, based on the responses you're giving and the responses we got from her, that's what's happening here. And so it's comparing.
12: You guys haven't talked to her
14: yet. We gave her the same questions we gave you. We haven't signed you guys up or anything, but we took like a basic assessment of her.
12: Well, I mean, it's just. I feel like, why is it dinging again?
14: Well, that's another point off.
12: I don't need some machine to tell me how I can talk to my wife.
14: Oh, that's two marks down. See what I mean? The lack of cooperation. And then now
12: you still have that on. Like, that doesn't need it.
14: It can measure the hostility in your voice right there.
12: Turn it off. Why is it still dinging?
14: Well, no, it's just part of the matchometer is on the phone call right now. So, and it's measuring.
12: Right, but you could turn it off now. Like, you're not asking me any questions.
14: Now, would you be honest that there's some hostility in your voice? It's dinging because you need to say something nice about your wife to actually bring your score back up, and everything you're saying is hostile.
12: I can say stuff, nice stuff to my wife to her face. I don't need a machine to tell me I'm being nice to my wife. We're done with this conversation. It doesn't need to go on anymore.
14: Can I ask you one last question? Just one question. Would you be willing to participate in a jibba if we asked? Would you at least do that?
12: No, I don't want to participate in a jibba. I don't want to participate in anything that you guys have.
14: Okay, well, unfortunately, it's a little too late for that. I'm sorry. You're in a jibba right now.
12: What's a jibba?
14: It's a prank call being played on you by your wife.
12: Are you serious? Just a fake call? Oh, my God.
14: Amber told us to call you and play a prank on you guys.
12: Man. Oh, my God. I thought this was a real, counseling session. Like, you had to go in there for a while.
14: Come on, man. Your score is going down.
15: Don't miss the phone jibba.
16: Jibba, jibba, jibba.
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